0: Monday, Brisbane's Nova 106.9 with Aaron Rich. Happy Monday morning. Hope you had a good weekend. Easing back into it. Grab a coffee. You got this. Nick Lutzy, Susie O'Neill are back tomorrow from 6. All Access Origin back. You want to be in Melbourne, game 2. Maroons supporting them. Be listening at 6 tomorrow with Nick Lutzy, Susie O'Neill. Your chance to win.
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17: This is 9.

Oh, yeah. Thank you, Nova Boy, spinning his favorite jams for 9 minutes. Hello, this is Aaron Rich. Monday morning. Hope it's good to you. Brand new Taylor Swift we got on Friday. The new film Toy Story 5 out later this month. The song off it, I Knew It, I Knew You, plays straight up to Alex Warren at Nova.

0: Taylor Swift on Nova. I Knew What I Knew You. Off the new Toy Story 5 film, due out June 19. Oh, by the way, we've got a wedding venue for her and Travis's upcoming wedding. Madison Square Garden, New York. Only T Swift and Travis could do something so extra like that, which is also ironically where we're sending you to see her ex, Harry Styles, live in New York City. Win that after 11. I got music on the other side of this too from Bruno Mars coming up.
1: 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Susie O'Neill.
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3: Women's
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3: Women's Weekly. You didn't bloody pick straight on.
2: I specifically did it.
4: Yeah. Four pages.
2: 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It was a thing.
3: I don't have any ideas. I'm just pressing your buttons.
2: 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And what happens...
3: You hit a raw nerve.
4: It's very close to the
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0: karaoke fave of mine. Mark Ronson, Amy Winehouse, Valerie. This is Nova Monday Morning with Aaron Rich. Hey, thanks so much for choosing us, by the way. I hope you are well, easing back into your Monday morning. Coming up, your chance to see Harry Styles live in New York City. I'll sort you out inside the next 30 minutes. Stay there.
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19: Morning, everyone. A crash this morning in Greenbank, Begley Road around Farm Road. A crash in Carindale Creek Road, northbound around Pine Mountain Road. We've also got a crash on the inner city bypass inbound around Hurston Road through Hurston. A crash in Windsor, Lutwidge Road outbound around Newmarket Road. A crash in Gordon Park, Gordon Street near Thistle Street to avoid. Chemical spill in Redbank. That's on Collingwood Drive near Smith Road. We've got a breakdown the Logan Motorway westbound around Kingston Road and a car fire this morning. That's on Bodes at the Beanley Road around Janine Drive. I've got fire is on scene as you're driving through Bars Scrub this morning as well. The new Queensland government's delivering tougher e-scooter and e-bike laws from the 1st of July to stop behaviour that puts lives at risk. Find out more at qld.gov.au. We've got some cloud today. Showers Tuesday, Wednesday, Thursday. Tops today around 22, 21 now on Nova 106.9.
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20: 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In fact, sometime before 11:30, when it does play, get on the phone, 13 24 10, to see him live in New York City as I sort your favourite fresh hits

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0: Tassie's Nova 106.9. Partly cloudy Monday ahead. Back at work. Another week. Hope you're good. Top of 22 today. Coming up, I got plenty more of your faves. Fresh hits like Harry Styles and seeing him live in New York City when I play my absolute fave, American Girls. That coming up inside the next 10. And a huge throwback from 50 Cent. I reckon it's been a little while since you've heard this one.
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19: 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Hi, this is Harry Styles.
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0: Celebrating Harry Styles, Aria, number one record, Kiss All The Time, Disco Occasionally. It is out now, sending you to New York City to see him live, Debbie.
4: Oh, that would be amazing. Trip of a lifetime.
0: You can say that again. Let's pop you on standby to see him live.
4: Thank you so much, Aaron.
0: Imagine if I was Harry Styles. What would you say, Sandra?
5: I scream, hug and kiss him. I can't wait.
0: Let's pop you on standby too.
5: Thank you.
0: Phoebe, you're on standby too.
6: Oh my God, thank you so much.
0: You are so welcome. Good luck. Let's get the phones open up again after midday. Want to see Harry Styles live? You keep it on Nova. I know.

0: What a voice. Never get tired of hearing it. Callum Scott and Dead Sea on My Own here at Nova. Someone else who's got an incredible voice. Like, hands down, probably one of the best in music right now. Her name is Sienna Spyro, Material Lover. Her fresh hit is an absolute beauty. That is coming up for you, and a huge throwback from Lady Gaga next. Love music.
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2: No, I didn't.
3: What?
2: I did not sell my wedding.
4: Who did you sell it to?
2: I didn't sell it. I opened it
3: Women's
2: up to...
3: Women's Weekly. You did like big spread, I remember.
2: I specifically did it.
4: Yeah, four because, pages.
2: You know what? It was a thing.
3: I don't have any idea. I'm just pressing your buttons.
2: But it was a thing. And what happens...
3: You hit a raw nerve. It's
4: very close to the
3: think maybe she did bloody sell it.
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Fender and Olivia Dean, Remy in. This is Nova Monday morning with Aaron Rich. We are throwing a first of its kind super exclusive dinner party. Like under 50 people kind of dinner party. Food, drink, you name it. And listening to Niall Horan's new album in full, Dinner Party. You want to be at this exclusive money cannot buy kind of event? Absolutely you do. Register your details now at novafm.com.au. Fitzy, Whipper and Kate have got more chances for you to score an invite this afternoon from 4. And next, I got to send you to NYC. How about seeing Mr. Harry Styles? Hell yeah.

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24: 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Hello, everyone. A couple of crashes around this afternoon. Got a crash in Rocklea, Ballam Road near Barton Street, a crash in Caboolture, Lower King Street at Charles Street. We've got a crash in Bridgman Downs, Albany Creek Road near Bridgman Road, a crash in Stafford, Appleby Road near Redwood Road, a crash in Carindale Creek Road just near Pine Mountain Road, and a car fire, Bodies at Beanley Road at Janine Drive through Bar Scrub. Absolute Mazda EOFY event is where you save. 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Hurry, ends June 30. Forget the rest, deal with the best on Gympie Road, Aspley. We've got some showers expected possibly tomorrow and Wednesday. Tops around 21, 21 now on Nova.
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25: With your midday headlines, good afternoon, I'm Maham Kashani. A state funeral will be held in Sydney to honour the life of Professor Richard Scollier. The former Australian of the Year has lost his battle with an aggressive form of brain cancer, dying at the age of 59. Professor Scollier's research helped transform advanced skin cancer from a terminal diagnosis into a mostly treatable disease. PM Anthony Albanese says he was a remarkable Australian who's left an indelible mark on the nation.
26: He says this in his final letter. We all have a responsibility to try to change the future for others and leave the world a better place. The world is a better place because of Richard Scollier's contribution.
25: For the first time in news poll history, One Nation has edged ahead of Labour as the country's most popular political party. Call support for One Nation has soared to 31%, while Labour has dipped 1 point to 30%. The coalition gave up 2 points to 18%. Nearly 950 Aussies have been recognised in this year's King's Birthday Honours List. Among them, gender equality advocate and former Senator Natasha Stott-Despoja and mathematician Professor Terence Tao. And Iran has reportedly fired fresh waves of missiles towards Israel, marking a re-escalation in tensions in the Middle East. The IDF says it successfully intercepted the missiles, believed to be in retaliation for Israeli attacks on a Hezbollah stronghold in southern Beirut. Updating sport, Blue Beanies are set to flood the MCG today for the annual King's Birthday AFL clash between Collingwood and Melbourne and the Big Freeze. For the first time, the event will be held without AFL great and M&D campaigner Neil Danaher following his death last month. The Bulldogs and Eels do battle in their NRL long weekend match at Accor this afternoon, and Aussie Oscar Piastri has finished fourth at the Monaco Grand Prix. Kimi Antonelli won the race, and you're up to date on Nova.
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30: Yeah, congrats, you made it Monday afternoon. You're almost there. Happy lunchtime. I'm going to sort you out with fresh hits and throwbacks. She got married over the weekend. Plenty of celebs too there. Dua Lipa, she is coming up inside the next 10 minutes. But first, let's start with Somba. His monster hit is called Homewrecker.

0: Lutzy and Susie O'Neill.
1: Back tomorrow morning when you wake up. Big week of shows. Last week to come to Origin with us in Melbourne.
2: 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And Smarter Than Suze, 8 a.m.
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0: This is Nova. Hello.
1: Hello. My name's Courtney. I'm calling about Harry.
2: I'm calling about Harry.
1: I'm just calling about the Harry Styles ticket.
2: Harry Styles in New York.
0: Harry Styles in New York City. Want to see him live and win this trip for free? Well, keep it on Nova. Chance coming up soon. Fresh hits and throwbacks.
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That's when I knew that your heart was scarring. 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
1: Dave Thames, Rain Dance, Nova. Monday afternoon with Aaron Rich. Hope you're having a wonderful lunchtime. Thank you so much for choosing us as I dish out the fresh hits and throwbacks. Big song on the way. KO John, Turn the Lights Off. And, oh my gosh, massive throwback. It's going to put a

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1: No, I didn't.
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2: Women's
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2: 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Women's Weekly. You did a bloody big spread. I remember.
1: I specifically did it.
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2: 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I'm just pressing your buttons.
1: But it was a thing. And the, what happens...
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0: 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Have a wonderful Monday.
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22: 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Australian credit license 527 911. Good afternoon. We've got some delays with a multi-vehicle crash in the left lane, Gympie Road, northbound in Aspley at Webster Road. There's a crash along Logan River Road, Homeview near Tays Road. Watch for a breakdown. Ipswich Motorway, Redbank westbound in the left lane before Collingwood Road. A power outage in Toowong is affecting some traffic lights, including Dean Street at Mount Cutha Road. Emergency roadworks for Montague Road, west end at Jane Street, affecting both directions. 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Today for Brisbane, partly cloudy, shower or two, top 23, 21 degrees now on Nova 106.9.
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24: 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And I don't want to be a sheep. 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
0: Welcome to the Joel Creasy Show and happy Monday. I'm here for your lunch hour thanks to Cash Converters. Half the country is celebrating a public holiday today. So whether you are doing that or celebrating your first day back at work, I got your back. I am celebrating the Tony Awards. My friend just won. I will update you later. I am thrilled. But also coming up today, I'm going to take a peek in my big old sack of mail. But first up, oh my gosh, it's all happening. My mother is here. Jenny Creasy, live and in the flesh. Pray for me. Let's kick things off with Taylor Swift's new song, I Knew It, I Knew You, here on Nova. Yeah, I'll get you a coffee, Mom. I'll be back in a moment.

0: It's the Joel Creasy Show for your Monday lunchtime, and look what the cat dragged in. Hi, Mum.
1: Hello.
0: Hi. Really made yourself at home there on the couch.
1: Yeah, well, it's a very comfortable couch.
0: You are a performer from way... Oh, well, you actually, before you're a performer, you were a long jumper.
1: I was a long jumper, yeah. A sprinter. Mm. Oh, I'm a girl of many talents. What happened? I had to choose in the end between drama and athletics because they're both very time consuming for a girl who was sitting her A-levels. So yeah. I had to choose.
0: What is long jump?
1: Don't you know?
0: Well, is that where, that's not like the hop, skip and jump?
1: Well, yeah, but it's a jump, not with a hop and the skip. So you put your foot on the board, get in the air and land somewhere in the sand.
0: How far would you jump?
1: Oh, 18 and a half feet, I think, was my furthest.
0: Yeah, that's far.
1: Yeah, it was quite a long way. Yeah.
0: You're quite small.
1: Thank you.
0: Yeah, that's impressive. But you're very nice sometimes. Why? Like, were you competitive when you were doing that?
1: I was competitive, yeah, mm-hmm. but not overly competitive.
0: Not like you didn't, like, you know, try and, like, take anyone out or...
1: Well, people weren't in those days. We weren't like that. We were...
0: Tell me about those days, those old days.
1: We were very happy, and we were a very happy, content little group. No, I came from an area where we had a grass track. Mm. My long jump run-up was Cinder with a board that I was proud of.
0: Oh,
1: the track.
0: I thought Cinder was a person. Cinder.
1: No, Cinder, a Cinder track.
0: So, right.
1: You know, gravel.
0: Yeah.
1: Horrible, awful.
0: Mm.
1: And we had very little chance of doing well. So the fact that I did as well as I did, which was make it to the All England Schools at one stage.
0: Slay.
1: Yeah, it was a real, well done, Jenny.
0: Yeah, well done you. High five. Yeah. So I clearly get my athleticism from you.
1: Yeah, you do, don't you? Yeah.
0: Well, and then, of course, you were part of, you know, Australia's premier Waspy Choir.
1: That's exactly right, yeah. Take note.
0: Take note. Tell me about the Take Note girls.
1: Well, we're about to celebrate 25 years.
0: And you do some pretty big gigs.
1: Oh, we do some huge things.
0: Mm.
1: Como Nursing Home. South Perth Retirement Village. And because we're so good, they book us from one gig to the next, like a year ahead.
0: Wow.
1: Oh, it's just incredible.
0: You're the loudest one as well, aren't you, in the choir?
1: Well, that's what they say.
0: Don't they call you TFL?
1: The what?
0: Too f***ing loud.
1: Probably.
0: Isn't that what you told me? And you're also KOTN.
1: What's that? I am keeper of the note.
0: Is that because you're the best singer?
1: No, it's because if there's a note that's difficult to get,
0: oh,
1: leave it up to me. Leave it up to Jenny.
0: Oh.
1: Yeah.
0: That's baller.
1: I'm not saying anymore.
0: Okay, Mum, stay with me, like, in every sense of the word. Let's get some Miley Cyrus Party in the USA on here at Nova, and more to chat about, I guess. It feels so weird that you're here.

0: It's the Joel Creasy Show on Nova, and I am joined in the studio by none other than my owner, my mother, Jenny Creasy, and we are doing a show together soon. Jenny and Joel Creasy live in Perth on July 31st and August 1st. The last tickets are available at livenation.com.au, and watch this space for a national tour upcoming if you behave yourself, Mum, because you're part of a choir and you did a flash mob on a bus.
1: Oh, that was good.
0: For you, maybe, not the other passengers. I hate flash mobs.
1: No, we just come up with these crazy ideas now and again.
0: Oh, you're such kooks.
1: And we all got on the bus at different stops along Canning Highway between South Perth and Fremantle. Once I was on, because I was the last one.
0: Well, you're the keeper of the note. You've got to get on.
1: Yeah. And we just started.
0: Had you ever been on a bus before?
1: Well, not in Perth. I do in England.
0: Did someone have to point it out to you? This is what it is.
1: Yeah, no, they had to make sure that I actually got on because I didn't know what number I was looking for.
0: You probably thought it was Winnebago. You're like, where's the telly?
1: The funny thing was, one of the girls, she saw me standing at the bus stop. She could see I was looking confused because I wasn't sure what number it was we were supposed to be getting on. And while she's supposed to not know who I am, she suddenly said to the driver, I think that lady wants to get on. So we pulled over. And I got on and then totally ignored her. It was great.
0: It should have gone viral.
1: Well, we thought about going around Perth doing that randomly. So people would be like, oh, my God, we had Take Note on the bus today.
0: Take Note.
1: How exciting was that? They flash mobbed us.
0: How are you going on Instagram? How many followers you got at the moment?
1: Oh, I haven't checked today.
0: You're here in Melbourne with me, but I suspect sometimes you don't come to see me. You come to see Jack.
1: Oh, well, always I come to see Jack and then you.
0: Yeah.
1: Because you're not available much.
0: Yeah, but I remember the first time when you were going to meet Jack at Cabinet Bar in the city, and you'd gotten wind that I was seeing somebody, and it was early days. I really didn't want to introduce you because I knew you would be you. And I said, I'm going to show you a photo of your mum. Don't get too excited. And you lost your mind. Mm. And I've never seen you more dressed up. You came to my show and then I met you for a drink after and you look like the cat that got the cream.
1: Yeah, but you know what sold it? What sold him to me?
0: What?
1: He touched me on the knee. While we were talking, you know, a little comforting knee pat.
0: He's very tactile.
1: And I love that.
0: Well, he's never done that with me.
1: Well, you maybe should have a word with him.
0: Because you always like to sit opposite him and go, I'll have the view. Mm. Yeah, you're a big fan.
1: Yeah. Or next to him so we can hold hands. Which we do. Yeah, we held my hand last night at dinner.
0: God, you weirdos.
1: Yeah, he's lovely.
0: Yeah.
1: So lovely. See, but no, that little pat on the knee, like a reassuring for someone who was so young at the time and so intimidated meeting me and being with you.
0: Yeah, Dad's got to step up his game. Thanks for joining me, Mum. Back after this.
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0: Up next, we're going to take a look at my big old sack of mail to get us there. Here's Cyril and Mary Jo, still into you on Nova.
2: Can't

0: It's Monday. Half the country are celebrating a public holiday. Some of us are not. I am here, nose to the grindstone. I don't even think that's the expression. The Joel Creasy Show on Nova, and it's time for this.
1: It's Joel Creasy's big ol' sack of mail.
0: Yeah, I'm going to get some personal admin done and take a look at my big old sack of mail and see what you've sent in. So, first up, Ted has commented on our video with Freya Sky. Freya Sky, she's 16 years old. She came into the studio last week. She's from the Disney world but has broken out and is now this mega pop star who is just taking the world by storm. And Freya was rattling off some fun facts at me and I could barely keep up. And Ted has commented, another collective noun. Ah, I did tell her that the collective noun for a group of zebra is a dazzle. Ted has said another collective noun is a murder of crows. I did know that from Schitt's Creek because, of course, Moira Rose stars in The Crows Have Eyes, Part 3 or something. And apparently crows throw funerals. I mean, they're already dressed all in black, very chic. And a family of ferrets is called a business. Ooh, a business of ferrets. Another one I have is a group of giraffe is a tower of giraffe. How's that? Make sure you check out our full chat with Freya Sky on the podcast, by the way. She's sensational. Then I have a DM here. Someone named Kim has slid into our DMs and said our rock queen hosted the Tonys. Yes, the Tony Awards. They're still wrapping up. All the after parties will be kicking off right now. Kim said, did you see her nail defying gravity while suspended in the air? Classic pink. Ooh, I most certainly saw that. And in fact, it's the one grab I have. Have a listen.
2: Put me down.
0: She is doing that whilst she's hoiked Neil Patrick Harris into the air between her thighs. I mean, a rock chick pink. Is there anything she cannot do? She also did a big Lady Marmalade number with Liam

0: Michelle and Megan Thee Stallion, two people that I never thought I'd see in the same sentence. Thank you for getting in touch. Keep commenting or DM us with your questions or just fun things you want us to check out. At The Joel Creasy Show is where you can find us. And I do have some more Tony Awards updates for you in Scroll Update up next with Mr. Jack Charles.
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2: Boom.
1: 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Lotsy and Nova's Susie O'Neill.
3: Around the early 2000s, a lot of people sold their weddings.
2: You did.
3: No, I didn't.
2: What?
3: I did not sell my wedding.
4: Who did you sell it to?
3: I didn't sell it. I opened it
2: Women's
3: up to...
2: Women's Weekly. You did a bloody no, big spread. I remember.
3: I specifically did it.
4: Yeah, four because, pages.
3: You know what? It was a thing.
2: I don't have any idea. I'm just pressing your buttons.
3: But it was a thing. And what happens...
2: You hit a raw nerve.
4: Very close
2: maybe
4: to think
2: maybe she did bloody sell it.
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0: my big hour is almost done. I'm about to hand over to this man, but before I do that, time for this.
1: Time to read up on all the hot goss in the world of showbiz from an actual scroll delivered straight to Joel's studio. It's Joel's Scroll Update.
0: Hello, Jack Charles.
2: Good afternoon, Joel Creasy.
0: Oh, very formal. Good afternoon.
2: Well, I've just been watching the Tonys. Some snippets,
0: no, you haven't.
2: So I feel like I really need to. No, do you know what I watched?
0: What?
2: Pink's entrance.
0: Well, naturally, it's epic. We're going to get to that. You can do this first one, though. Dua Lipa and Callum Turner had their second wedding, their big Italian wedding, Palermo, over the weekend. Elton John sung Your Song. Charlie XX DJ'd the after party. And Troye Sivan, Lorde, Mark Ronson, Donatella Versace, they were all there.
2: I was living for it across the weekend. I was so jealous because if there's anyone's wedding that I'd like to go to, it's Dua Lipa's because she has such fun friends.
0: Yeah, that's a good guest list.
2: It is, right? Imagine getting to party with Troye Sivan and Charlie XCX. I live for that lady. I love her.
0: Yeah, you'd fit right in, actually.
2: I would.
0: I don't know if I mean that as a compliment.
2: You dog, how could you mean it in any negative way?
0: I don't know, but the way I just said it to you with my hand movement.
2: It was very Real Housewives.
0: Okay, all right, the Tony Awards, let's get to it. Well, first up, Ariana Grande's just launched her tour over the weekend, her Eternal Sunshine tour, but Frankie Grande's in Titanic on Broadway, and on the red carpet, Frankie said his mother loves her children equally, revealing she went to Ariana's concert in California before taking a red-eye flight to the Tonys in New York City to support him.
2: That is some good stage mom behaviour.
0: Yeah.
2: I respect that.
0: Get those freaking flies, babe.
2: Absolutely. Also, Ariana's show, right, she could see that anytime. Like, it tours for months.
0: Mm.
2: So I appreciate that she really committed to the cause there. I am excited to see Ariana Grande. I hope she comes to Australia with that show.
0: Me too. She's so tiny, but that voice is so big.
2: It's huge. It's magnificent.
0: Yeah, I love her. Yeah, you're right. Pink hosted the Tony Awards. She kicked off spinning and dangling from a harness over the stage, just like Peter Pan, Megan Thee Stallion and Lea Michele did Lady Marmalade with her because Moulin Rouge is in his
2: now.
0: Then she did the Defying Gravity riff at the end with Neil Patrick Harris.
2: I think it's really great having someone like Pink host it because it kind of puts the Tonys more into the mainstream lane.
0: Yeah.
2: Like, I feel like usually we probably wouldn't be talking about it as much. I mean, I know you would be.
0: Of course I would
2: but
0: be.
2: I mean, like, we'll talk about it after as well in Clickbait. I think it's a great idea, and I think the opening skit was funny. It was Pink but still sort of paying homage to theatre.
0: Totally. It's showbiz. It's razzle-dazzle.
2: Full.
0: Laurie Metcalf and John Lithgow have both won. My mate Shoshana Bean, About Time, finally won a Tony Award for Best Performance by a Featured Actress in a Musical and just won a second for The Lost Boys.
2: Wow.
0: So she was the second ever Elphaba, which is crazy.
2: Did you ever consider going over to attend the Tonys or no?
0: Yeah, but I'm chained to this microphone.
2: Yeah, of course, sorry.
0: And then this one's really random that I just thought was funny. Usher's there.
2: Well, that's funny as well. And then another face that I saw on the red carpet, quite a new face, was Rosie O'Donnell.
0: Yeah, she was there and she spoke about her facelift.
2: Did she?
0: Yeah, she said for the first time in 15 years, Paps were at JFK Airport to snap a photo of her new mug.
2: Wow. Mm. I love that for her. I think they could have tightened it a little more, but that's okay. I'm joking.
0: And then, yeah, Usher was there. No doubt there were plenty of Ushers there because, you know, it's theater. Someone's got to run that thing. Hey, up next, you and Chrissy are giving away an exciting prize thanks to Subway.
2: Yes, we're loving Subway at the moment. I think I've got some Subway for lunch, actually, so I'm going to get out of this studio.
0: Oh, eat fresh. See ya.
2: See ya.
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10: 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Watch for tyre debris on the Gateway Motorway Mansfield southbound at the Mount Gravatt Capella Bar Road off-ramp. Speed limit dropped to 40. We've got emergency roadworks Montague Road west end at Jane Street affecting both directions. A breakdown Ipswich Motorway Red Bank. It's westbound in the left lane before Collingwood Road. One on Logan Motorway Drewvale eastbound. Traffic lights are out of action. Gympie Road to Strathpine at Buckby Street due to damage. 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For Brisbane today, partly cloudy, shower or two, sitting on 22 degrees now on Nova 106.9.
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11: Good afternoon, it's Anne Chanderson. A state funeral will be held for former Australian of the Year Professor Richard Scolyer, who has died at the age of 59 following a 3-year battle with brain cancer. PM Anthony Albanese has described him as the nation's brightest light and one of our biggest hearts. One of Australia's most wanted men, who has been on the run for 27 years, has been arrested in Greece. James Dalamangas fled the country following the stabbing death of George Giannopoulos, who was trying to break up a fight inside a Sydney nightclub back in 1999. Is expected to be extradited back here soon. The major political parties are being urged to listen to the frustrations of Aussies, with the latest news poll showing that support for One Nation is strong. It's at 31% in the primary vote, 1 point ahead of Labor, with the coalition further back on 18%. Nationals leader Matt Canavan says the nation is venting.
12: I think we've got to recognise that people are angry. I think the problem the government has, and we've had two, is that we haven't listened to the Australian people.
11: The Israeli military has launched retaliation strikes on Iran after attacks on northern Israel. That's despite US President Donald Trump telling Israel's PM to hold fire. And Angelina Jolie and Brad Pitt's son Knox is a fighter, the 17-year-old going straight into the ring after his high school graduation. That's the latest on Nova.
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15: Sun is shining. Most people are on holidays today.
16: They are, but we are not, Swanee. We are here live with you.
15: Happy birthday, Charles.
16: Oh, yes. Thank you for the day off, I guess.
15: Well, actually, it wouldn't be his birthday, would it? Because otherwise he has the same birthday as his mum.
16: Correct.
15: Which I think also wasn't her birthday.
16: It was not. Charles.
15: I feel like he was born on my birthday.
16: November 14.
15: 14. Close enough.
16: Close enough. He's a November boy.
15: He's the king of everyone's hearts today because we get a holiday. Well, not you and I.
16: No. But that's okay. How was your weekend, Swanee?
15: I'm still basking in the afterglow of the most delicious dinner I had on Friday.
16: I did see that on your Instagram.
15: Like, it's a classic 70s meal. I haven't had it for so long. It's the cabbage and mince one. Everyone's got a different name for it. In fact, 132410, give us a call right now. We're here. We'll take it. We'll take your call. We'll love it. Tell us what that thing that your mum used to make in the 70s, 80s, 90s last week was with, it had beef mince, chicken noodle soup, curry powder, and cabbage, a lot of it.
16: Yum, I want that right now, as you say that.
15: We called it Kisi Ming.
16: I think we either called it that or Chow Min.
15: They're the most popular ones.
16: Right.
15: But there are some variations that will rock you.
16: Say g'day and tell us next, 13, 24, 10. Chrissy's Cheesy Crimes is also back after 3 o'clock. We've got $500 cash to give away. Harry Styles.

0: Doja Cat for you Monday on the Chrissy Swan Show. And right before that great song, the great Harry Styles played. And that means if you dial 13 24 10, we can be putting you in the draw to go and see him live at Madison Square Garden in New York. And Jody, you have done just that.
1: Oh my God, you guys, you are the highlight of my day, I tell you. Thank you so much.
2: Can you believe that we are here on a holiday? And I'll give you a little insight, Jody. My glasses are so dirty. I've pulled what I thought was a cloth out of my bag. It's a pair of underpants.
0: Oh, fantastic.
1: Going well.
2: That's it, thriving.
0: Hey, Jody, you are thriving, though, because you could be seeing Harry Styles live in New York City. Good luck.
1: Oh, my God. Oh, guys, I'm shaking. My daughter's the biggest fan. I tell you, this is huge. I would love to travel with her. It would be a lifetime. Core memory, honestly. Thank you.
2: I hope you win, Jody. Chrissy's Say G'day. That would be one of the greatest moments in life, to tell your child you're going to New York City to see Harry Styles.
0: And Swanee, they'd be able to add another two people, because whoever wins this prize gets to take three people with them.
2: If Jodie does win,
0: yes,
2: she gets to choose the two. That's the deal.
0: Yeah, the daughter's just along for the ride.
2: Imagine if the daughter brought two kids from school. You'd just be like, ugh. Tell you what, not everybody can win the competition, but you can win the competition of dinner time, and it's available to everybody in our house in the 70s. This classic mince dish. I want to write a thesis on it. I really do, because I made it on Friday night. It's the mince chicken noodle soup, lots of cabbage, other bits and pieces, but that's essentially it. Curry powder. In fact, one person that follows me said, "Did you use Clive's of India curry powder?" And I said, "Wash your mouth out with soap. It's the orange Keen's."
0: Always.
2: Can or nothing.
0: I didn't even know there was an alternative to that orange can.
2: Well, there isn't.
0: Yeah.
2: There isn't.
0: Hey, you should write one of your Women's Weekly articles on this dish.
2: I should, because the research is coming in thick and fast. Not everybody calls it Kisi Ming, which is what Patty Swan with an I used to call it. You think you called it, Wendy called it Kisi Ming or Chow Min?
0: I think it was Kisi Min, because then, can Chow Min be a separate dish as well? Is it all the same?
2: Everybody calls that same dish. You could put a picture up and everyone's got a different name. Yeah, yeah.
0: I think it's Kisi Min as well.
2: My favourite suggestion over the weekend, because I did ask, was Chew and Spew. which I think is cruel. Hello, Joe.
3: Hi.
2: What did your mum call this, or you?
3: We called it Kai Chi Ming.
2: Oh, Kai Chi.
3: Yeah. So who knows what the right one was?
2: Who knows? I want to do a deep dive. Like, what decades were you eating it, Joe?
3: 70s and 80s.
2: Yeah.
3: Actually, and even now, we still love it.
2: Yeah, it is so delicious. But I want to know where it came from first. Like, some people are saying it was on the back of a continental chicken noodle soup packet.
0: Okay.
2: Some people were saying that it was in, like, the Australian Housewives cookbook or something.
0: Right.
2: I feel like Margaret Fulton's got something to do with it.
0: When you write your thesis, you need to find out this information.
2: Yes.
0: Joe, you have a $100 voucher from Level Up Hydration. Get some good electrolytes in you.
2: We are in the presence of greatness here. Kim.
4: Hi, guys. How are we?
2: Happy King's birthday to you. What did
4: you as well?
2: What did your parents or you call this mince chicken noodle?
4: So mine's a little bit of a different take. Pretty much same recipe, except Mum would put them in the lettuce cups, so we wouldn't make a massive mess out of it.
2: Oh, so you were rich.
4: Oh, God, no. God, no.
2: But your mum was quite cosmopolitan, because that's sort of like a Kisi Chow Bao, Sang Choi Bao.
4: Yeah. Wow. So it was the same recipe. Sometimes she'd add in, like, you know, the peas or the corn and the carrot and stuff like that if she was feeling a bit fancy. But sometimes some rice in there as well, just to extra fill up.
2: Joe, I really recommend making it again. And it's so healthy. It's so good for you.
0: Alrighty, let's finish with Mel on 13 24 10. What do you call it? Do you call it Chow Min?
5: No, we don't call it Chow Min. We call it Chop Suey. But I know it's not Chop Suey.
2: Okay, sure.
0: I love it.
2: We call it chop suey, but I know it's not chop suey.
5: I know, because that's a completely different dish, but Mum used to call it chop suey.
2: Listen, mate, if that's what it is in your house, that's what it is.
0: Sometimes people say chop suey about something else as well.
2: Really? Like a move.
0: Yeah.
2: Karate move.
0: Sienna Spiro on Nova.

0: talk over you. I wonder if now that she's free of her daily television commitments, which take an enormous amount of energy and creativity, I wonder if we can expect some new music from Kelly Clarkson.
1: I think so.
0: I wouldn't say no.
1: I don't think she's the kind of gal that's just going to put her feet up and parent full time.
0: No way.
1: She needs a creative outlet.
0: Absolutely. You're listening to the Chrissy Swan Show on Nova. It's now been, what, almost 3-4 days?
1: Yes.
0: Since we were gifted, I'm going to say gifted, the new song that Taylor Swift wrote alongside Jack Antonoff, they're back, for the Toy Story 5. I knew you through the days of the plains of the grass in summer. Love it. I love it.
1: Now, I threw shade on it Friday when we had our first listen, because we played it first at 2 o'clock.
0: We did.
1: And I initially was a bit like, yawn. And then after listening to it a couple of times over the weekend, I heard it on Nova.
0: That little...
1: I was like, I get it. It's good. And it's the perfect type of song for Toy Story.
0: It's so perfect. And also, it's not long. How long does it go for? It feels...
1: 2 minutes and 55 seconds.
0: Exactly. And then all of a sudden, she's saying, I knew it. And then it starts again.
1: Hey,
0: you know, it's amazing.
1: Is there a music video for the song?
0: Or... It's just Toy Story stuff. She's not in it.
1: Okay.
0: Unfortunately. but I have... But by the way, 13-24-10, are you loving the song? We just want to talk about it. I reckon I've listened to it, honestly, conservatively. I'm not good with numbers. I reckon I've listened to it 200 times.
1: No.
0: On the weekend. Yeah, I've listened to nothing but that. Weirdly, that and a song from the 70s called Stay With Me Till Dawn by Judy Zook.
1: Okay.
0: I don't know why. I don't know what's going on there. But, yeah, at least. That.
1: Were you playing it out loud throughout the compound or just in headphones?
0: A bit of both.
1: How did the kids like that?
0: Don't know. Haven't seen them.
1: Sums up the kind of weekend you've had.
0: Now, they knew not to disturb Mummy.
1: Okay, good, because she was enjoying it. Knew
0: you through the days. She does this great Taylor breathy thing at the end. Okay. So obviously I'm a lyrics girl. Very important for me to be able to sing along.
1: Yes.
0: I plugged in a microphone upstairs and downstairs, so wherever I was. No wonder my kids didn't come out of their room.
1: Damn, I need to rock up to your neighbor's house and knock on the door one day and just ask them a few questions. What is it like living next door to that crazy lady?
0: Well, I thought that, you know, because it's not like, you know, difficult to understand Taylor Swift. It's very clear.
1: You and I were singing it after two listens on Friday.
0: Exactly. Anyway, there is a line in the very first, you know, bit, and I thought I was singing this. Play it and I'll... Knew you through the days of the blades of the grass and summer. Paper shoes. For the free fall of being younger. I'm like, it's paper shoes. Doesn't make any sense to me, but Taylor said paper shoes. So that's what it is. And that's what I'm going to sing. And it'll probably, I told myself that it would make sense to me, the paper shoes reference, when I saw Toy Story 5.
1: Okay.
0: It's parachutes.
1: Parachutes. It's not even one that you can miss here either. It's very clearly parachutes.
0: It is not. Parachutes. It's paper shoes.
1: You know that T? Just listen for the T.
0: Parachutes. I can hear it now.
1: 13-24-10. Give us your thoughts on new Tay Tay after Tame Impala. We'll give you a prize here at the Chrissy Swan Show.

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1: Yo, man.
2: Yo.
1: Open up, man.
2: Yo, what do you want, man?
1: My girl just caught me.
2: You made her catch you?
1: I don't know how I let this happen.
2: With who?
1: The girl next door, you know? I don't know what to do.
2: Said it wasn't you.

0: Chrissy Swan, Cheryl on Nova. We're talking Tay. She gave us a gift of a song, a brand new song, attached to Toy Story 5. She wrote a beautiful post about it too, because there's something about Toy Story. I haven't met anybody that doesn't like it.
1: No.
0: That, you know, it doesn't resonate with. So beautifully written. The music is magical. And I just think it's everybody's favourite franchise.
1: I agree with you, Swanee. You can't not like it.
0: Yeah. And particularly, I mean, obviously all of it's lovely, but particularly the music has really changed people's lives. And that's Randy Newman's responsible for that. And of course, Taylor, because she's such a good girl.
1: Yes.
0: Acknowledged him in the post, just saying, you know, the legacy that you built. I reckon she's really, like, stepped up. This is clearly a Toy Story song, and it's magic, and I love it. And I was shocked to find out that she's not referring to paper shoes in the very first few lines.
1: No, she says parachute.
0: But it sounds like paper shoes. Paper shoes. Can you hear it, Emma? I wasted so much time singing paper shoes because I only found out it was parachutes yesterday when I looked up the lyrics.
1: Did you look up the lyrics like Friday evening to really learn the song, or no, you just...
0: No. I only looked them up yesterday.
1: Okay.
0: Because I thought, oh, I'll just read them as well because, you know, she's a poet.
1: Yeah.
0: What she's doing with that gronk, I'll never know. I thought, oh, I'll read them and see if there's anything that I can get from reading them instead of just listening to them. And I was like, gung. It's not paper shoes.
1: Hey, speaking of that, Gronk, before 4 o'clock, we do need to talk about where they're apparently planning to get married. There's news on that.
0: Oh, is it Denny's? Like, that's the sort of thing he would do.
1: I thought you were going to say, is it Denny, as in New South Wales? 13, 24, 10, are you loving Taylor's new song?
0: Hi, Kel.
2: Hi, how are we?
0: Good. Did you listen to it? I mean, I don't think you listened to it 200 times like I did, but did you give it a fair crack over the weekend?
2: I did. I love it. It's not too country and it's just so Taylor, and the only thing, it's just not long enough.
0: It isn't, but I also quite like that because then you get the beginning again. Do you know what else I love, Kel?
2: Mm-hmm.
0: How it starts 4 seconds in or something. It's like there's a little bit of harmonica and then bang, new.
1: Straight to business.
0: I sang it all weekend.
1: Ebony on 13, 24, 10, what are you thinking about I Knew It, I Knew You?
3: First of all, Christy, I love you so much. You're just so amazing. Just wanted to say that. But I just wanted to also say, Christy, I'm with you. I cannot hear Parachute no matter how many times I try to listen to it.
0: Were you singing Paper Shoes?
3: Oh, I thought it was like pay per views. It was very different as well, but not parachute, that's for sure.
0: But when you hear it now and you know it's parachutes, it's her saying it in that accent that she does, the parachutes. I can hear it now.
3: I can hear what paper shoes now.
0: Paper shoes. I've ruined it. Ruined it for you, Ebony. Let's finish with Sarah. Hi, Sarah.
4: Hi, Chrissy. Hi, Jeff.
0: We're so grateful to Taylor for giving us this song.
4: Uh-huh. Yeah, absolutely.
1: Did you, like Chrissy, hear paper shoes or did you hear parachute?
4: No,
1: what were you hearing?
4: I've been hearing pale blue shoes.
0: Oh, okay. Play it again, Jack, and I'm going to see if I can hear that. Yep, I can hear that, absolutely.
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1: 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Libby is one of a kind. I don't think Libby listens to the show. 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
2: You told her. 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

0: 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I'm very full. I've eaten quite a lot of Subway today. And why is that, Jack?
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0: Great adjective. Very tangy.
2: I like it.
0: The tang is real.
2: I just had a foot long and the tang was real, Swanee. 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Then head straight to the Nova Player app and register that code word for your chance to win tomorrow, Swanee. You and I will be putting the first person in the draw, so make sure you tune into the guys, the Savo.
0: And then Friday, someone is going. So exciting.
2: Exciting.
1: Chrissy's clickbait.
0: I think the Kardashians have nailed no comment, okay? Because they do no comment, but they don't even say no comment.
2: They just ignore you.
0: They just completely ignore you. So there's a voice that you will absolutely know. His name's Martin Brundle. Is it Martin?
2: Yeah, Martin Brundle.
0: Martin Brundle. He's that, you know, Grand Prix voice that you hear all the time doing the interviews.
2: He's walking on pit lane.
0: Yeah.
2: Is it Mel B, I see?
0: Exactly. And everyone talks to him. Iconic guy. You know, everybody sort of waits for him.
2: I was going to say, it's kind of a flex now to be interviewed by him.
0: Exactly. Anyway, Kim is there supporting her boyfriend, Lewis Hamilton, in Monaco. And no matter what Martin Brundle did, keep in mind, well, we're about to play you the audio, he would be no more than 40 or 50 centimetres from her face when he's talking. Have a listen to her no comment.
3: Kim, Martin Brundle, Sky F1, how are you today? No, Dubtoe, you don't need to push me, mate. Are you enjoying F1? Okay, Kim and Chloe, so we're not talking today.
0: They're both there. She was just looking around as if, like, there was flies.
2: You know how much I love the Kardashians. I didn't like that.
0: Is it very unlike her?
2: It's very unlike her. I think her and Lewis must have made a deal and she must have said, hey, I'm not going to do any media. I'm not going to talk to anyone. This is your thing. I'm just going to come and watch and be a spectator. But when you're on pit lane and you're Kim Kardashian and Martin Brundle's asking you how you are, you can give one answer.
0: I'm loving it so much.
2: I'm so proud of Lewis coming second.
0: Yeah.
2: Next.
0: Yeah. Or even not that one.
2: Don't even bring up Lewis.
0: What a loser.
2: I'm just loving
0: it. Second.
2: I know. Come on, be better.
0: Yeah, I think they could have said something. But as I said, they've got form.
2: Yeah.
0: The older, boring one. What's her name?
2: Courtney.
0: Literally, I forget her name.
2: She's so forgettable, I get it.
0: She did an interview with our own DC, David Campbell.
2: Yeah.
0: And there was nothing wrong with the audio. She could hear them perfectly, but pretended that she couldn't.
4: We were very empathetic about what happened and very sort of horrified. And so we were wondering, how is everyone going and how's Kim doing?
5: What?
4: Hello, Courtney. Have we lost you?
5: All right. It looks like Courtney doesn't really want to go there with that question.
4: I think she's breaking.
0: She just utterly pretended she couldn't hear anything. I love it. And they are married, Dua Lipa and Callum Turner. Had the big party in Palermo. If you got married, and I know that you're not going to, where would you?
2: Capri.
0: Oh, you would. Would you have a big destination wedding?
2: I think so.
0: I was going to say, I should start saving, but there's no way you're getting married. No way.
2: Yeah, no, I think I like the idea of a destination wedding because you can sort of cut the fat, and if people really love you, they'll show up.
0: Yeah, but can you make it like Coolangatta? Somewhere people can afford.
2: Well, at least Noosa.
0: Oh, I'll phone you. I'll phone you on the day.
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2: Signal for Pagimpi Road and Buckby Street at Strathpine. There's a spun traffic signal that's facing the wrong direction. Emergency roadworks at West End, Montague Street at Jane Street. And there's heavy traffic for the Getaway Motorway northbound at Deakin Deviation. Some congestion from Forest Lake to Parkinson on the Logan Motorway. Delays for Western Freeway traffic building through Indooroopilly to Fig Tree Pocket. A little bit slow for Centenary Highway northbound as you're approaching the Jindalee Bridge. Aspley Mazda's EOFY event is where you save. Three huge deals all month long. Hurry, ends June 30. Forget the rest. Deal with the best on Gympie Road, Aspley. Dropping overnight to 15 degrees. Expected top tomorrow is 23 with showers easing on Nova 106.9.
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3: Good afternoon, it's Ann Chanderson. The life of Professor Richard Scolyer, who has died at the age of 59 following a three-year battle with brain cancer, will be celebrated at a state funeral. The former Australian of the Year used himself as the first patient for experimental treatment. PM Anthony Albanese has assured Aussies he'll reduce net migration down to 225,000 over the next couple of years. He claims a spike to 538,000 arrivals in 2023 was due to a backlog of students and workers coming here after COVID. His promise is off the back of One Nation being the dominant party in today's news poll. Meantime, a blunt message for Jacinta Allen from One Nation leader Pauline Hanson over a billboard seen driving around Melbourne, which portrays the Victorian Premier as a witch. Senator Hanson claiming that's just politics.
4: Suck it up, sweetheart. If you've seen what's happened to me over the years, I remember years ago Tim Fisher called me a witch and I should be burned at the stake. So I've been tagged that long before you.
3: On Sky News there, a 7.8 magnitude quake has hit the southern Philippines, killing at least five people and prompting a tsunami warning. And our country's biggest celebs have braved a big slide into an icy pool at the MCG to raise money for MND. Now let's see what's happening on Nine News.
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7: I took that line quite literally, get up everybody and sing. All weekend I was singing the new Taylor song and I love it. Hey, is it? Have we logged it at all this hour?
8: I'm sad to say that we will not be playing it in our show today.
7: It's fine, I've already listened to it 30 times today. It's fine.
8: Which means it will be in our show tomorrow though,
7: yeah,
8: Swanee.
7: Good, good.
8: Hey, Swanee already was singing an incorrect lyric in the new song, I Knew What I Knew You. Mm. If you missed it, grab our podcast. You'll enjoy that. Hey, coming up before 4 o'clock, Swanee, we're playing Chrissy's Cheesy Crimes.
7: Yes.
8: Remember last week we did that? Mm-hmm. We want your weird, like, cheesy dish remixes.
7: Do you remember there was, like, toast with cheese and mango?
8: Yuck.
7: Most unusual.
8: We're also going to be talking about Taylor and Travis's wedding venue. That's been, I guess you could say, announced or leaked.
7: I'm shook.
8: But next, Chrissy's Quizzy, 13-24-10. If you would like to win a limited edition bum bag, hope you're enjoying your Monday or your public holiday. No.

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0: You're listening to the Chrissy Swan Show on Nova. Let's change somebody's life with a bum bag.
1: Oh, no, that's Bruno Mars. Wrong button.
2: Chrissy's Quizzy.
0: Kalinda.
3: Hello.
0: How the hell are you, lady?
3: I'm good, thank you, for a Monday.
0: Yes. Look, you know, I think Monday gets a really bad rap, but I don't mind it.
3: You don't mind it once it's over and done with?
0: Well, no, see, because I'm such a hermit. I reckon if I didn't have to go to work on a Monday, I would not live. I would not live. I would not leave the house. Yeah, so it's good. It's good for me. I love Monday.
1: I get what you mean, Swanee. Linda, is it a public holiday where you're calling from today or a normal work day?
3: No, it's not. No, it's normal work day here.
0: Oh, well, there you go. Normal work day here too, baby girl. Hello, Jody.
4: Hello.
0: You're working. You're working hard for the money today.
4: I am. Just done school pickup, but we no public holiday here, and it's mop up Monday. Fix what happened on the weekend.
0: Oh, boo!
1: What happened, Jodes?
4: Oh, can't say.
0: Okay. All right.
1: One of them.
0: All right, Linda V. Jody, your names are your buzzers. It's specified, meaning the first person to get three answers correct wins the game. Gets the bum bag.
1: And stuffed inside it today is a big old Baker's Delight voucher.
0: Ooh, delicious. Ooh. Question number one. Name the two AFL teams that are playing at today's Big Freeze at the G game.
3: Linda.
0: Yes, Linda.
3: Collingwood versus Melbourne.
0: Well done. Are you a Mexican from way back, Linda?
3: No, I'm not.
0: Question number two. Which popular social media platform launched in 2017?
4: Jodie.
0: Quite recently. Yes, Jodie.
4: TikTok.
0: Correct. Or as Aaron says, happy birthday for last week, Aaron, by the way. The Tiki Toki. Question number three. 16 years ago, Justin Bieber released this song. What's it called?

0: I prefer Justin, like, in his stoned bum hanging out stage. Yeah, yeah.
1: You like his new era.
0: I really
1: That's
0: do.
1: That's good. Hey,
0: very
1: Linda, what
0: so.
1: Was the answer?
2: Never Say Never.
0: Yes.
1: Do you know who else is on that song?
0: Nah.
1: It's not just Justin. It's Justin Bieber and Jaden Smith.
0: Ew.
1: Alrighty.
0: Yeah.
1: It is 2 points to Linda, 1 to Jody. Question number 4.
0: We must have been on holidays when the latest insufferable thing from Will and Jada came out.
1: Yeah, we were.
0: Okay, well, let's book a restaurant and talk about that
1: yeah,
0: and only that for an
1: because
0: hour.
1: I never clicked on it properly to watch it because I was like, I don't even need to watch this.
0: No, you don't need it in your brain because I got it in mine. I'm still trying to... All right, next. Question number 4. A Cessna 172 is a type of what?
2: Jody.
0: Yes, Jody.
2: Aeroplane.
0: It is an aeroplane.
1: All righty. It is 2-2. Question 5 is for the win.
0: Can you name a sporting event that just took place in Monaco?
2: Jody.
0: Yes, Jody.
2: The F1.
0: Yes, I think that's the same as the Grand Prix, isn't it?
2: Grand Prix. Sorry.
0: Yeah, well done. You have got the Baker's Delight voucher and the bum bag.
1: Have a great day, ladies. Enjoy beautiful
2: Thank
1: Queensland.
2: You.
1: It's now time to play this one.
0: Oh, he was just chomping at the bit to get in, wasn't he?
1: Bruno Mars for your Monday here at the Chrissy Swan Show.

0: You're listening to the Chrissy Swan Show on Nova. I do believe that was Chapel Roan. I reckon she's definitely the sort of artist that would ban phones.
1: Yeah, I think so.
0: Mainly I think so that her bad behaviour isn't recorded.
1: True, because she's also removed herself from social media.
0: Has she?
1: Yeah, she'd definitely be about banning phones.
0: Yeah, she's over it, I reckon. She needs a little break.
1: Yeah.
0: It came too quickly,
1: yes.
0: All that stuff for her. Morgan Wallen, actually, we spoke about phones in performances at least last week.
1: We did. We had a fight.
0: Yeah. I've still got my stitches. That actress, Rosamund Pike, really, really gave it to somebody in the audience because they were texting during her live performance.
1: Driving home that day, I was really angry at myself that I didn't bring up the fact she was the star in Saltburn. Her character.
0: Oh my God, of course.
1: I was getting so frustrated at myself. That's my favorite work she's ever done. She was fantastic.
0: Too. Oh my God, I'd forgotten that performance. Did she win every award available? Because she should.
1: I don't think she did, Swanee. I don't think she got the flowers she deserved for that role.
0: Oh, God, she was so funny.
1: Anyway, sorry.
0: We digress because we've got someone far more important to talk about, and that is Morgan Wallen.
1: He only ever lets the liquor talk.
0: Well, I think that there's something going on there. There's some substance abuse problems because he's furious all the time.
1: Yeah.
0: It's like, mate, just go home then. You don't have to go on tour and be Morgan Wallen.
1: The other day when he was attacking his piano on stage and flipping it, I was like, brother, you know that's coming out of your piggy bank.
0: Yeah.
1: Like, that's you're at loss for that.
0: Gross. Well, the latest thing in Pittsburgh is, it has a silent H, by the way, and it's always annoyed me.
1: Yeah.
0: Pittsburgh, the town. Anyway, he, in the middle of a show, picked up a phone that was facing him, so he would have been able to see, I reckon.
1: Yeah, like
0: footage.
1: The selfie camera was on him.
0: Yeah, and he just picked it up, leaned down off stage, picked up the phone and threw it, piffed it somewhere else.
1: Piffed is the right word because he had quite vigour behind the
0: piff. It was almost like skimming stones, like he wanted it gone.
1: Like a mean frisbee.
0: He's angry. That's one discussion that we need to have, but also I think he's angry about the phone. He doesn't want the phone in
1: his face.
0: In his face. See also piano. He doesn't want the piano in his face. Now, Phoebe Bridgers, who's one of my favourite artists, I don't know why she ever, like, she didn't really make it huge here.
1: Mm.
0: She's massive in the US.
1: Such a talent.
0: Oh, my God. You're only just hearing about me. I love this line. I hate it when she opens her mouth. I love it. I hate your mum. I hate it when she opens her mouth. Anyway, she's amazing. Listen to ICU and all of it, right? She has nailed this. She hates phones so much in performances. You have to lock it away. Have you ever done that? Have you ever had to lock your phone away?
1: Only when seeing a film that hasn't been released yet.
0: Yeah, so it's the same technology. You put it in like a
1: cloth bag or like a
0: bag.
1: Yeah.
0: And everybody's going to have to do that before you even go to see her on her North American tour.
1: I love the idea of this, Swanee, because when I was watching the Kylie Netflix doco, I see at 29, I have never been to a concert where there aren't phones.
0: Yeah.
1: So the idea of, like, transporting back to the 90s where everyone is just watching the artist and immersed in the artist gives me chills. Like, I would love that.
0: Really?
1: Yeah. Because sometimes when you look up now and it's just like, wow, no one is fully, I don't know, feeling the vibe of it because they're too busy watching Billie Eilish through their iPhone screen.
0: I mean, that is a fact, but you will just run out of life force to try and explain that.
1: The idea of, like, transporting back to the 90s where everyone is just watching the artist and immersed in the artist gives me chills. Like, I would love that.
0: Really?
1: Yeah. Because sometimes when you look up now and it's just like, wow, no one is fully, I

0: owe this and do whatever you want. You will never look at that footage again, right?
1: Mm-hmm.
0: Because what you're trying to capture is the feeling that you're having now. You can't get that feeling later on at home.
1: It is invisible.
0: So get it now.
1: You're so right, Spotty. Yeah. It's great advice. Mm. Hey, 13-24-10, next, we're playing Chrissy's Cheese Crimes. Do you do something that should be illegal with cheese? Last week we had someone that mixed it with mango and put it on toast. Hey, we're throwing it back to 2007
0: here.
1: One Republic on Nova. This

0: It's amazing. Everybody knows One Republic. Everybody knows that song. Everyone has all their songs. Ryan Tedder, the lead singer, could walk in this office now and I'd say just leave it at reception. Thanks.
1: I am with you, Swanee, but like over the last 2 weeks, my algorithm on TikTok has been serving me a lot of interviews with Ryan Tedder.
0: Ah.
1: And I wasn't aware that he has produced and written pretty much majority of the hits we hear from artists like Taylor, Ed Sheeran, Madonna,
0: really?
1: Sam Smith, Lady Gaga. He wrote the start of Adele's Turning Tables. Like, he's a genius.
0: Wow.
1: Yeah.
0: Impressive. You're listening to the Chrissy Swan Show on Nova. Let's talk cheese.
2: Every day, well-meaning Aussies are committing cheese crimes without even realising it. Avoid a cheese crime with Perfect Italiano. Perfect for that.
3: Cheese crimes.
0: I mean, I think we know that we're real.

0: Surprising it. Some would say that my favourite cheese of all time, the apricot cheese, is a crime in itself. The entire genre.
1: Yeah, it just shouldn't exist.
0: Of fruit within the cheese. I just like it's a shortcut. I'm the shortcut queen. I don't have to put quince or things with it, apricots or anything. It's all in there in the cheese. Bang.
1: It's done. You spread it and you gobble it down.
0: Bloody love.
1: Now, here's how this works, Swanee. People have registered via the Nova Player app telling us their cheese crimes. Now, we know perfect Italiano cheese always makes a dish better. We are going to hear two cheese crimes and we need to decide which is the worst, and we will then award the criminal $500 cash. Ha!
0: Felicity, how do you plead?
2: Oh, I've got a good one for you.
0: Okay.
2: Tasty cheese and gummy bears.
0: Okay. What I want to know, I mean, that's odd, very odd, okay? 10 out of 10 for the oddness. But how do you kind of deal with the difference in size of the slice of cheese and the small gummy bear?
2: Well, I kind of cut the cheese up a bit and, you know, pop the gummy bear on top and there you go. It's like a little hors d'oeuvre. Tasty cheese and gummy bears.
0: God,
2: and
0: that's...
2: chuck in a bit of wine with it, watching the movie.
0: So
2: you've got a great night.
0: That is so good. I mean, who needs a cracker when you can put it on a gummy bear, right?
1: Exactly. Okay, that was crime number one. Also, I lied. We've got three potential criminals, Swanee.
0: Oh.
1: Felicity is criminal number one. Hello. Grace is criminal number two. Hello, Grace.
0: Hello, Grace.
3: Hi.
0: What is your cheese?
3: I have feta, chilli and honey.
0: Feta, chilli and honey.
3: Yes, beautiful, especially when you toast it.
0: That sounds a bit bougie, Grace. Yeah. That sounds like a fancy amuse-bouche at a restaurant.
3: Yeah, no, it's not. I used to work at a restaurant, but no one asked for it. But it's very, very nice and tasty. Beautiful. Delicious.
0: Great.
1: All righty, let's move on to our third and final criminal, Swanee.
0: Erin, come on. What are you doing?
4: So my daughter actually got us onto this one, but we started off with the wonderful Baker's Delight on their website they had at Easter. The cracked chocolate eggs with mozzarella.
0: What?
4: And then, yes, it's on their actual website. So then we changed it up to Nutella, marshmallows, and mozzarella cheese. And then my daughter loves Biscoff and bananas. So while making the two separate toasties, we thought we'd combine them together. Well, my daughter did. So she's done Nutella on one side of the bread, Biscoff on the other, bananas, marshmallows, and mozzarella cheese on the inside.
0: Oh, Erin, I'm sorry. No further information needs to be entered into. You are our winner.
1: Erin.
4: It's actually a beautiful taste of sweet and salty together.
1: You and your daughter are disgusting. But for such disgusting behaviour, thanks to our friends at Perfect Italiano, the best kind of cheese, you have won $500 cash.
4: Oh, you beauty. Thank you very much.
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6: Hey, back tomorrow morning when you wake up, big show. 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
6: Sue's smarter than Sue's tomorrow as well.
8: Smarter than Sue's, yeah. We're back refreshing, but come along. We'll have some fun together.
6: Mm-hmm. And we're catching up with Oliver Four and Brizzy Guy, who did something pretty incredible, Lutzy.
7: So cool. Basically from sea level to the summit of Everest in world record time. We'll speak to Ollie.
5: 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Brisbane traffic.
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10: There's been a crash at Warner South Pine Road northbound after Eaton's Crossing Road and a crash at Greenslopes on the Pacific Motorway southbound. It's blocking the right lane before the railway overpass, adding to peak congestion for traffic on the Riverside Expressway. Also got a three-vehicle nose detail at Windsor Lutwyche Road northbound. That one's in the left lane at Newmarket Road. And there's a signal fault at Strathbine for Gympie Road and Buckby Street, a spun traffic signal facing the wrong direction. 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Dropping overnight to 15. Expected top tomorrow is 23 with showers easing on.

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8: 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I don't think Libby listens to the show. 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
7: 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On No

0: Eid is a public holiday, but we are here, and the same can be said for our esteemed colleagues of Fitzy Whipper and Kate. They're coming up next.
1: Chrissy's clickbait.
0: We are going to talk about new details about Taylor Swift and Travis Kelce's wedding.
2: I smell a rat.
0: Yeah, I do too. I have thoughts, and I'm going to give them to you, whether you like it or not. Pink has delivered a show-stopping opening number at the 2026 Tony Awards. She did her specialty acrobatics. Gee, she loves her harness, doesn't she?
2: She loves a trapeze.
0: Man, she loves a harness more than a greyhound. anyway, she's dressed up as Peter Pan. She looked really cute. And then Doogie Howser, that's his name, and that's what I'm going to call him.
2: Neil Patrick Harris.
0: That's what you say. Came out, she co-hosted and acknowledged that while she hasn't been on Broadway, she knows her way around a tune.
3: I'm flying, flying, flying, flying. Look at me, way up high, suddenly, here am I.
4: Wait, stop.
5: I'm the host. I'm doing the big Tony's opening number. Just want to show how much I love theater, even though I've never been on Broadway. What about...
6: Phantom of the Opera.
7: No, please.
5: I think you'll like this one.
7: Put me down.
0: God, she's got the pipes.
2: She can sing.
0: She could play any role.
2: Yeah. I think Broadway will be in her future. Given how much her daughter Willow loves it, too.
0: God, more about Willow. now, Rosie O'Donnell, who we love, came clean. I don't like the whole, I've come clean. I confessed to having anything. You never have to confess to having, you know, facelifts or whatever.
2: She told us.
0: She did, because she got in trouble from her precocious daughter. Anyway, she hit the red carpet. She looks amazing. And she had this to say.
8: I think all that matters is truth and love. And so I wanted to be truthful and say all the complicated emotions I had about it. And I didn't want some tabloid to go, gotcha. You know, I just wanted to say, this is what I did. And here's the doctor. And if you want to, but it's very expensive. You know, it's more expensive than any car I ever bought. But I can't drive around in my face.
0: Do you remember she told that great story about hitting on the chemist, the pharmacist,
2: yes,
0: in her new Irish
2: town?
0: And it didn't work. Maybe that's why she got the facelift. Look at me. Now, Taylor Swift and Travis are apparently, sources close to the couple say, they are going to get married at Madison Square Gardens in New York City. Okay. I'll allow that, even though that's not a place to get married, I don't think.
2: And they both spend enough time in stadiums like that for their respective jobs.
0: Well, yeah, if you don't have I've never been to Madison Square Gardens, so, you know, you might imagine something that looks like Central Park. It's like getting married at the MCG or...
2: It's an arena. It's a stadium.
0: Yeah. Like, I don't know. That doesn't make sense to me. But what about, and the advantage of that is there's underground parking, guests can get in and out without being seen, and it's got a cover, obviously, and so choppers can't get photos, whatever. This is where I really smell a rat. 1,100 to 1,200 people at a wedding? No.
2: That feels like about 500 too many for them. I wouldn't be surprised if they were doing a 400 to 500 person wedding, given how many people they know. But 1,000, like 1,100, what? Are you selling tickets? That's ridiculous.
0: That's not a wedding.
2: You're not going to see people. This is where
0: that's
2: I think...
0: That's not even a party. That's a gig.
2: Yeah, that's a rave.
0: Yeah.
2: I think they have... Someone from Taylor's camp has planted this story because they give so much detail as to why they're getting married there and, like you say, how they won't be photographed and people can enter via the underground car park. I call BS. I think they're just trying to put us off the scent.
0: I think it's a decoy and they're getting married on a big ranch outside of Nashville, like proper bogans and dags that they are.
2: I hope so. Speaking of bogans and dags, Fitzy Whipper and Kate up next. Have a great Monday night.
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10: There's been a multi-vehicle crash at Belmont Gateway Motorway southbound. It's before Old Cleveland Road with delays from Port of Brisbane Motorway. A crash at Greenslopes on the Pacific Motorway southbound is blocking the right lane before the railway overpass, adding to congestion coming out of Brisbane City for the Riverside Expressway. A car broken down in the city, Coronation Drive westbound. It's in the right lane at Hale Street. And there's one broken down on the Riverside Expressway northbound in the left lane at Margaret Street exit. 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Content is general in nature. Investing carries risk. Dropping overnight to 15 degrees. Expected top tomorrow is 23 with showers easing on Nova 106.9.
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20: Good afternoon, it's Ange Anderson. Former Australian of the Year, Professor Richard Scolyer is being remembered as a loving family man following his death at the age of 59 from brain cancer. A state funeral will be held for the melanoma researcher. His brother-in-law, Charlie Nichols, says he was dedicated to making a difference.
26: Rather than just accepting the terminal prognosis, he applied the same driven, interrogating, science-based attitude to his own cancer battle.
20: PM Anthony Albanese has promised to reduce net migration down to 225,000 over the next couple of years. It follows One Nation being dominant in today's news poll. One of Australia's most wanted men is set to soon be extradited from Greece. James Dalamangas has been arrested over there following 27 years on the run. He's set to be questioned over the stabbing death of George Giannopoulos, who was trying to break up a fight inside a Sydney nightclub back in 1999. Israel has defied US President Donald Trump's advice to hold fire, launching retaliation strikes on Iran. It follows their attacks on northern Israel as tensions escalate. And Death of a Salesman has picked up the most Tony Awards in New York, which Pink has hosted. Now let's see what's happening on Nine News.
27: Thanks, Ange. I'm Joel Dreyer. Tonight, teenage girls injured after crashing an allegedly stolen car into a home in Logan. Hear the angry words of a man inside the house. One Nation's Surge continues. A poll showing Queensland Labor has dropped to almost third choice for voters. King's birthday honours for hundreds of Australians and the wellness craze that could be damaging your health. Nine News, your news on Nine and Nine Now, live at 6.
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36: How about that, guys?
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37: Oh, welcome to the show. It is your Monday. For many states around Australia, they've had a public holiday today as well. But some are just driving at home. How was your weekend, team? Is everyone good?
38: Magnificent. Magnificent.
0: I find it weird that we're doing our show when the footy's on at the moment. I keep sort of just talking to you guys and checking the score. Yeah.
10: Oh, well, don't worry. Tommy was doing that in the office during planning.
37: 3 points down the D's at the moment.
0: Yeah,
37: Pies
0: I know.
37: Looking very good in the second.
0: How good was the big freeze slide beforehand as well? Started at 2 o'clock today. Andy Lee went down. We had some amazing people that went down. And don't forget fightmnd.org.au, your opportunity to buy a beanie there or a digital beanie and donate to this amazing cause for Neil.
10: Yeah, can I just say, rather than talk about the football, I mean, I know that's a great cause and everything, but if you haven't seen my video of the wombats on my socials, I saw...
37: I mean, fight MND.
10: I'm just trying to cover all bases.
37: Yeah, this is good. This is actually amazing.
10: I even sent this video Friday night to Whipper and I said, if you can get a better wildlife video than this on your camping weekend, I will donate $1,000 to Wires. But it turns out he didn't. I had to pull up abruptly. There was a mama and a bubba wombat crossing the road.
0: Could have been a single dad. You don't know.
37: It's interesting, isn't it? It fits the stereotyping that goes on in the wombat world.
10: On a Friday night, hanging out with the kids, I doubt it.
37: You never know. You never know. And then I sent a photo of me and my undies in a stream, and you said, that's not the wildlife I was hoping to see.
10: Oh, mate.
0: There's a wombat.
37: Oh, the camping trip. I'll tell you more next. I know.

0: Thank you, Olivia Rodrigo. Drop dead on Nova. It is Fitzy with a Kate. All thanks to Chemist Warehouse. Good to be back.
1: Oh, welcome back. I wasn't sure if I was going to see you today.
0: Frieda Good Home, one 10-man tent, barely used.
2: Well, can I just say that we've just been hearing stories of how good the local bakery was when you've been camping, which I don't think is camping, mate.
0: That was on the way. Guys, that was on the way.
1: No, it wasn't.
0: You've got to break up the trip a little bit. You've got to stop along the way.
1: Do you know what he said to me, Fitz? I said, how was it? Well, I'm sure you're going to get to this. But he's trying to be all, it was good. It was very wet, though. And where he went camping, he had the most perfect weather. Like, as far as camping goes in June, you scored, like, an 11 out of 10.
0: I don't think you understand, though. Mountain Dew, you get Mountain Dew. Not the drink. But the thing is, when you put your tent up, just a quick note to the bloke who sold me the tent at Anaconda the other day. He pointed at one tent and he said, that'll take about half an hour to get up. That one, though, if you buy that, it'll take you about five. Yeah. 2 hours later.
2: Why? What went wrong?
0: I just couldn't get... The poles were twisted the wrong way. And then I put the batteries in the wrong way because it's got lighting in there as well. It's got like LED lighting.
1: Oh, yeah, you're showing off about all the bells and whistles.
0: Amazing tent, mind you. Well done. But they're sleeping. And you know what? I think my expectation of what I'd bought was too high. So the inflatable mattresses, they kind of just, you undo them and it's just foam in the middle that sort of fills with air. So you find yourself blowing it, mouth blowing it to try and get enough air in the mattresses.
1: Oh, you would have had plenty of hot air, wouldn't you?
0: Thank you so much. You know, the funny thing about, and there was a guy there at the campsite, and the campsite had, like, toilets, communal bathrooms and showers and toilets. Yeah. So pretty fancy site on the side of a river.
2: Yeah.
1: And?
0: There was a bloke sitting there, and he just had his head down on the Saturday morning when I was going to the toilet. Anyway, he had his head down. I said, everything all right, mate? He goes, we spent thousands of years evolving so we don't have to do this. And now I'm back here with the kids doing this. I've got the comforts of home that I'm trying to recreate in the middle of nowhere and I'm not having a good time. And I know it's okay. I understand that. I'm a little bit the same. The thing was, when you buy a sleeping bag, they say minus 10 degrees on it. So you go, okay, well, it's not going to get down to more than minus 10 and I'll still be warm. The kids are freezing. And as I walked out the door, Lisa said, do you need any blankets to put over the top of the sleeping bags?
2: Kids never show the cold, though. They wake you up
0: at 11 p.m., at midnight, 1 a.m., 2, 3.
1: I'm
0: too cold. I'm shivering. Fix this.
1: And? Huh? So?
0: Oh, take that, Duna. Take that. I didn't have any blankets.
2: Sleeping bags are just so comfy. I love snuggling up into a sleeping bag.
0: What I didn't expect either was the camp next door, which I think there was sort of two or three 15, 16-year-old kids that sort of came to the side of our tent once the sun had come down and we were in there trying to get to sleep and just yelling out, 6-7! Outside the tent.
1: I don't think anyone does that anymore.
0: I mean, that was very 2025.
3: Can I interrupt?
0: Because I'm telling my story.
3: You know, Whip's painting the picture of what he thinks went on camping, but his camping mate Spargs joins us on the line to tell us what Whip actually did while he was camping. Spargs, are you there?
4: Yeah, can you hear me, Tommy?
0: Feels like we just dried off the fly, doesn't it, mate?
1: Welcome to the show.
4: Thanks for having me on, guys.
0: Oh, Spargs, what a weekend.
4: Heard such rubbish before. I agree with you, Kate. The weather was unbelievably good. I'll give you a little taste of what Whipple was like. So it was a bit chilly overnight, maybe 5 or 6 degrees. And I get out of my tent at 6:30 in the morning and I look to my left and there's a beautiful, almost new Range Rover that's on, and Whip is sitting in the front seat with one of his two sons with the heat warmers on and the heater at full bore.
0: My legs were
4: not
0: cold.
4: Not only that, so he's left his other son still freezing in the tent on his own.
0: That's okay.
4: And then the second thing he does, like once we actually, have a bit of breakfast and he cools off or warms up, I should say, he actually says to me, he says, mate, we can't tell anybody, but I don't think I can do another night in a tent. We are going to find a motel.
0: That's not true.
4: And so it's absolutely true. And if we didn't actually have it out and have a proper discussion about how that would get out,
0: Sparks, I was joking.
1: You would have been in a hotel. Well, Sparks, I received a message from Whipper on Saturday afternoon about 3 o'clock, and all it said was no punctuation, just I wanna go home.
4: Yeah. See, well, that's what it was like.
2: How much was Wolgan a night,
0: Almost as much.
4: I had to pay for it all.
0: Good on you, Sparks. Glad you packed the trailer and got yourself out of there, all right, mate?
4: Oh, yeah, no worries.
0: Got to go bush again, buddy.
1: You took one for the team.
0: You.
1: Thank you.
0: Men from the Land, live on your radio for the afternoon on Nova. Mac around Australia.

0: hopes it is Fitzy Whipper Cake. For your Monday afternoon as we drive you home, hopefully you've had a good day, guys, whether it was a long weekend or you've been slugging it out trying to put a meal on the table. We're going to be with you through till 6 o'clock.
1: We are. You know who had a great weekend?
0: Me.
1: While you were camping?
0: Yeah.
1: Dua Lipa and Callum Turner. We're tying the knot again.
0: Different sort of weekend, yeah.
1: With all of their friends. They were married about a week ago in London. I think it was a much smaller affair.
0: Yep.
1: This weekend was the extravaganza in Sicily.
0: So has it happened?
1: Yes.
0: Great.
1: So I think that she still had, well, I keep saying she. There's two of them, Dua and Callum. They had a much smaller wedding. So she had a little bouquet with
0: beautiful
1: hyacinths and peonies.
0: Oh, yeah, my favourite.
1: And wow. Lily of the Valley.
0: Like, oh, Lily
1: I
0: mean, of the
1: I
0: Valley.
1: I love this stuff,
0: me
1: right?
0: Too.
1: Photos.
2: Who was there, Kate? Give us who was there. Who were the celebs who went to this party?
1: Oh, Mark Ronson. We spoke about him on Friday. Charlie XCX. Olivia Dean.
2: Great.
1: Kevin Parker was there.
0: Yeah,
2: oh,
0: right.
2: From Tame.
1: Yeah.
2: Yes.
1: Troye Sivan.
0: Troz Dog.
1: Oh, you know who else was there? Joe Alwyn, who is Taylor Swift's ex.
0: Oh, yes.
2: Okay.
1: But it sounds as though they would have gone with one of those celebs for the entertainment, but they went with Elton John and he performed Your Song.
0: You've got to be kidding me.
2: You can't get any bigger than that, can you?
1: Pretty amazing.
0: No,
1: well,
0: you can't.
1: Apparently it cost $2.4 million.
0: The whole
1: wedding? Dollars. That's in Australian dollars.
2: She can't afford that.
1: Well, there was a very small amount exchanged, I think, with the I'm going to say the council, but there was
0: a bit of a
1: backlash from the locals. Because did you know, and I'd only just read this, that Jeff Bezos got married there about a year ago.
2: Gotcha.
1: So when they arrived, there were protesters saying, you know, Palermo is not for rent.
0: Yeah,
1: and I think they paid about $10,000 or something.
2: So this was very Salim Mahaja, was it?
0: Like very.
2: Just shut down the local street.
0: I would suggest she didn't pay Sir Elton John. That would have just been a generous offering from him.
1: Do you think?
0: Yeah, because I don't think in the music world, when you have a relationship and they have performed together and they know each other and they have that great song,
1: mm-hmm.
0: I think it's one of those things where it's would you do that for me? You know, there's a favour coming back at some stage.
2: That's what I was just about to say, Whip. That's one up your sleeve that Elton John has now on Dua Lipa, I would say.
0: So then he goes,
1: like when you guys get asked to MC's MC weddings.
0: I would never take a cent for it.
2: But
0: any
2: it's like
0: MC gig, I would not ask a cent.
2: David Furnish is turning 60. Oh, Dua Lipa's going to pop in for a bit of an acoustic session.
1: Oh,
2: you know
1: that
2: what
1: makes
2: I mean?
1: Sense. Go.
0: I've got a niece who's turning 13 on the weekend. Do you think you could drop in? Of course you have to.
2: Has to.
1: Yeah, David Furnish and Elton John got the old pat down.
0: Did they?
1: Yeah.
0: No
1: when
0: complaints?
1: They were they were boarding the private jet out of Sicily, so they had the once over.
0: Really?
1: Yeah. They
0: That's
1: also
0: a big
1: had
0: job.
1: They had Elton John, but they also had DJs Carl Cox, Martin Garrix, David Guetta. And I'm going to sound really daggy when I can't
0: say
1: Peggy Goo, is it?
0: Oh, yeah, Peggy Goo, Peggy
1: yeah,
0: Sue.
1: All right, I knew I was going to get it wrong and everyone was like,
0: monster.
1: Oh, Kate Ritchie's so daggy.
0: Yeah, Gooey was there, was she? Gooner.
1: Yeah, so they weren't short on entertainment. Yeah. I am so glad that at this point we have not heard that Dua Lipa took to the mic. Like,
0: okay.
1: I just think as far as performing at your own wedding, just have a night off.
0: Any photos?
1: I saw some photos floating around. She was wearing, I mean, I'm not to judge.
0: Here we go, you are.
1: But at one of the parties, she was wearing a custom-made leather Bottega Veneta.
0: My favourite. I don't understand. Three of the four words you just said.
1: Like halter dress with like feathers around the bottom.
2: Oh, I've got no idea what you're saying.
1: I was just
0: feather
1: like,
0: bum.
1: Was that it? I mean, if you could have whatever you wanted, is that the one? Is that the one you're choosing?
0: Okay. Kate's not going to wear feathers.
2: Talking of weddings as well, coming up in about half an hour, I didn't know there was a royal wedding over the weekend and there was a few family members that weren't invited.
1: I don't know which ones you're talking about.
0: I didn't know.
2: I want to get dodgy uncle calls, 13, 20, 4, 10.
1: Oh, Fitzy, you can't do that,
2: where you couldn't invite your uncle for a certain reason to a wedding, or your uncle did go and made an absolute fool of themselves. 13, 20, 4, 10. We're going to talk about that very soon.
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5: 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There's a crash at Belmont Gateway Motorway southbound before Old Cleveland Road with heavy delays from Port of Brisbane Motorway behind it. A crash on the M1 southbound, the right lane at right shoulder through Underwood. There was an earlier crash at Greenslopes that added to peak congestion coming out of Brisbane City for the Riverside Expressway. 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Dropping overnight to 15 degrees. Expected top tomorrow is 23 with showers easing on Nova 106.9.
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1: It's magnificent.
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3: Amazing.
1: So it's return flights, accommodation, spending money. 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
2: Wow.
1: In the middle of winter for that amazing trip to Portugal.
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2: Big shout out to Subway too for a little bit of food that got sent in today. It's gone now. It disappeared.
3: Have you been out there?
2: It has disappeared.
1: You've had seven cookies.
2: All right, get involved, guys. Here's Ella Langley on Nova.

0: Langley. Choose in Texas, you're mad if you don't. Fitzy Whipper Coat. What have you got, Ryan?
1: Oh, you know the two favourite types of people in the world that I love the most. Real estate agents and used car salesmen. So Lords of Property is one of my favourite Instagram accounts. I follow it all the time. There's a guy, look, I can understand if you're a real estate agent, then you need a fair level of confidence. But then when you're having a crack at other agents about what they're wearing, this guy's called Jeremy Wisner. Have a listen to this guy.
2: If you're wearing these brands as an agent, you need to wake up to yourself. Connor, YD, Peter Jackson, MJ Bale, Tarek Ash. Seriously, mate, wake up to yourself.
1: Oh, my gosh. So someone's gone onto the internet and said, oh, Jeremy Wisner, 10 sales over the past 12 months. I understand the video now. These figures give you the budget to shop at Kmart or Target, mate. Then, you know, people are writing on here, a shark is still a shark, whether you're wearing Hugo Boss or Gazman.
0: Oh, wow.
1: Someone else has written, be a man and wear Von Dutch, Jeremy. He's written back and had a crack at everyone.
0: Oh, good.
1: It's not easy being a social media superstar.
0: Oh, my gosh. Okay, so he's really representing the real estate agent team well.
1: And I understand that there's only a select few of them, but they ruin it for everybody else, don't they?
3: But he's good PR.
0: No,
3: like,
0: it's
3: like, you might be getting attention online and stirring people up, but ultimately you're fronting a brand, aren't you?
1: I know.
3: Or you're, I don't know.
0: Is this guy now looking for a new job, or is he?
1: This guy's trying to make a difference. He's called the Singing Salesman. He's a used car salesman.
3: Okay.
1: And every time he sells a car to somebody, he sings them a song and blesses the car for them.
3: Who is he? Like a Messiah?
1: Are you ready for this?
0: Yeah.
1: So this poor bloke has just bought the car. All he wants is the keys and he just wants to get out of there. And then the car salesman breaks into this.

0: you home.
1: They're just the keys.
2: Oh, he's actually quite good.
1: Beautiful voice.
2: Yeah, great but voice.
3: Unfortunately, the guy drove the car straight into a wall.
1: It's because his ears were bleeding.
2: Just fill it up with fuel, mate, and let me go.
1: I can't get out of here.
3: Do you know what, mate? Don't worry about the car.
1: I'm glad I didn't have to hear the negotiation. Come up next. Could a brain chip about to become a true reality? We'll reveal more next.

0: Barbie and the Kid Laroi. It's his brand new one, Pieces, on Nova. Fitzy Whipper Kate, this is an article that caught my attention. How's this for technology? It's called Jesus-level technology. And we're talking about brain chips.
1: I didn't know Jesus was into technology.
0: He is. He loves it.
2: He was ahead of his time.
1: What number iPhone did he have back in the day?
2: Well, he had a Nokia.
0: Yeah, he had a Nokia.
1: The first flip phone.
0: Yeah, he owned the first flip.
2: No social media. What do you mean Jesus level?
0: Moses, my man. Had him on speed dial. This is a coin-sized device called Neo that can be surgically implanted into the brain.
1: Why? I've heard about this.
2: Why?
0: Now, the Chinese, they've said, have beaten Elon Musk to this.
3: USA!
0: Thank you, USA! Thanks, Elon, USA! Oh, yeah, here we go. So the whole idea is that this could play a part in reversing paralysis, restoring sight in people, and even raising the dead.
1: No, what, just the chip?
0: The chip, yeah. So it acts like a motherboard in your brain if you're having issues within your head. So it also, they also talk about this chip as being a huge part of the future that the everyday person could have put into their brain so that memory is forever there, like a software control in your head. Oh. And you,
2: I hate all of this.
1: Well, so you can, you can document a dream or something, Whip, and come back to it down the track.
0: Pretty much. Even be able to record through your eyes.
2: Oh, so you won't need those creepy Ray-Bans anymore.
0: You don't have to use the Ray-Bans.
2: I disagree. I just,
0: the rise of cyborgs.
2: There is a reason the brain works the way it does. And maybe it doesn't always work the way we would like it to. But there are reasons why we forget certain things or we hide certain things in
0: the
2: brain.
0: True.
2: I don't think we need to be able to recall everything.
0: Yeah. What's interesting here, it says that we're on the cusp of the next major transition, the merger of humans and AI.
1: But see, the other thing as well, do you really
2: want your
1: thoughts recorded? And then down the track, like that your wife can go, all right, well, let's just go back a few months.
2: Yeah, when you go, I don't recall
1: that. Do you remember that day we were down at Bondi Beach? Let's have a look. Let's have a look what you were looking at for the last half
0: Why are you smashing your head against the wall?
2: Or what did you say? I was wondering whether these chips were, you know, when, I mean, you
0: what
2: might
0: do you
2: be
0: need
2: able
0: it
2: to
0: do for you?
2: I want to know whether these chips, because I have had something in the past, right, where someone told me that they had a chip in their body.
1: Yeah.
2: Right? Like
1: GPS?
2: But
1: or
2: I
1: was
2: think
1: it
2: was a chip for recording where they were rather than helping their brain, right?
0: Yeah.
1: Yeah, it's like
2: is that
1: a GPS.
2: True?
1: Yeah.
0: Yeah, you could be microchipped,
2: Why would you be microchipped?
0: Like a dog or a cat?
1: Well, no, a parent would do that for a child, I would say,
0: no,
1: Kate.
0: Well, you wouldn't put it in a kid.
2: But
1: why?
0: Because you don't want to, you just wouldn't microchip a kid.
1: Well,
0: it would be an experimental decision that you made yourself as an adult if you knew somebody that was chipped. And because some guy got around, he had one in his hand, had one in the flesh of his hand, and it's almost like a tiny capsule that can just sit there in the flesh.
2: Yeah, I know. I felt one on someone's leg before.
1: I've heard that people can use, you can tap on, can't you? You can.
0: Oh, that's right. He was using his hand to wave across the
4: credit. And he uses it to pay for things as well.
2: Did he insert that himself?
4: Yeah. Well, someone put it in.
0: Yeah.
4: But yeah, he wanted
0: it. There was another guy who was an experiment. He put a camera in the back of his head sewn into his skull.
1: Yeah.
0: So he could see what was behind him the whole time.
2: Oh, my mum's got one of those.
0: Has she?
2: Yeah, eyes in the back of her head.
0: Isn't it extraordinary? She's across
1: it
0: all.
1: Freak you out later in the show as well.
0: Really?
1: Because there's a guy called John Kirikou is his name. He went to Kirikou, yes. He went to jail. He was part of the CIA, but he's given us a bit of an update on what some of these data centres.
0: Oh, really?
1: These huge data centres. Like, we think it's all AI, but a lot of them aren't. It's a storage facility, and I'll tell you what they're storing.
0: I mean, imagine if we were going to, I mean, we play Mind the Gap where we try and read each other's minds, but coming up after 5 o'clock today, we're going to download what Kate was thinking about last night in bed. Just you wait.
2: No.
0: Just you
2: I'll be
0: wait.
2: Cancelled.
1: It's not your Logie speech again, is it?
0: Oh, no.
2: A bit more exciting than that. Nova.
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6: Still got delays with a crash on Wynnum Road. Eastbound, it's in the right lane before Belmont Road at Tingalpa in congestion from Cannon Hill. There's a crash at Underwood for the M1 southbound, right lane and right shoulder impacted. And there's also been a crash Gateway Motorway southbound on the right shoulder before Old Cleveland Road as you're coming through Belmont. Heavy run for traffic on Beaudesert Road southbound from Callan Vale through towards Drewvale. There's still congestion for Logan Motorway from Forest Lake to Parkinson eastbound. 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Conditions apply. Dropping overnight to 15 degrees. Expected top tomorrow is 23 with showers easing on Nova 106.9.
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0: No, how much fun is money?
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2: 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Please do not use this money for the bills. Do something fun.
0: Yeah.
2: So don't pay your car, Rego. 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We just want to give you some cash for the good stuff only. So maybe you might want to have a weekend away.
0: Buy a tent.
2: You could buy a Whippers tent. Apparently that's on the market.
0: For $1.
2: Yeah. 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And we could be calling you back.
0: We've got some fun money today to give away.
2: I think we do. Let's go to Amelia.
0: Hey, Mills.
2: Hello. Hello, Amelia. Have you had a great weekend?
30: It has been very good, thank you.
0: What are you doing Amelia?
30: I'm actually just at my in-laws' place and we were just enjoying the fire and watching the footage.
2: That's nice. Well, do you like the in-laws?
30: Yes, they're beautiful.
2: I have to say that. They're right there beside you.
0: So you want some money for some anthrax, you said.
29: No, not at all. They're not that bad. Amelia, it's fun money. What would you like to do in your life?
30: Well, I was hoping, my daughter is 3.5 and she just has an endless amount of energy. So I was hoping to buy her a trampoline.
2: Yes.
30: My husband wants to dig it into the ground. So we're looking at an in-ground trampoline.
0: Wow.
30: So she can, like, learn to flip off onto the
2: work.
30: Lawn. And,
0: how much
30: are
0: they?
30: Yeah, all the fun stuff. Oh, like about $1,000.
29: Yay. $1,000 all yours.
2: There you go.
0: Done. Good on you, Mills.
2: Oh, I love that.
0: Love to the in-laws, all right?
30: Thank you so much.
2: Hello. An in-ground trampoline.
0: Yeah,
2: what a
0: fun.
2: Lucky kid.
0: Tommy, I want you to find some more fun money for tomorrow.
29: Oh, okay. How about next Monday?
0: Yeah, my favourite. Once a week's enough, I'd say.

0: Yes, it is. Ray, how good is that? Where's my husband? It is your Monday afternoon, whether you're having a long weekend or not. You might just be on the way home from work, going for some dinner. Thank you for tuning in. Fitzy, Whipper, Kate, all thanks to Subway today, guys.
1: Kate was talking about the wedding over the weekend of Dua Lipa and Callum Turner before. There was another wedding. We had a royal wedding over the weekend.
0: Peter nothing of this.
1: Peter Phillips, the son of Princess Anne, isn't this a regal name before she's even been married into the family? Peter Phillips has married Harriet Sperling.
0: Harriet Sperling.
1: Now, can I just say this? if you're a royal, you're punching way above your average. She's gorgeous. Peter's so-so, but you know what? She's marrying into the royal family.
0: Can we get a shot of these two on the screen, please?
1: So anyway, it was a big wedding. What I want to talk about, 13, 24, 10, obviously there was a certain uncle that wasn't invited.
0: Which one? I can't think.
2: Charles.
1: And the reason why I want to bring this up is because, you know, obviously Prince Andrew wasn't there. Have you got a dodgy uncle who just doesn't get invited to anything? Or if he does get invited, he makes a fool of himself? Because you know who else was there? It was Will and Kate.
0: Yeah.
1: Actually, awkward for Kate. Kate ran into a ex at the wedding.
0: Not the... oh, no, she wasn't married before, was she?
1: Her ex, Rupert Finch, was at the wedding.
0: Finchie?
1: That would have been a bit awkward for Prince William as well when Kate and Rupert had a bit of a catch-up.
0: Was she engaged,
2: I think
0: Kate?
2: That's the least of their worries.
0: Was Kate engaged before?
1: I'm not quite sure, but just on Kate as well. Remember Kate had a dodgy uncle?
0: Yeah.
1: Gary Goldsmith went to the wedding of Prince William and Kate, but remember he was in a few high-profile scandals. The one was that, remember in Ibiza, where he had his villa, which was called La Mansion de Bang Bang in Ibiza in Spain.
2: What is that?
1: He was measuring out lines of cocaine for women that were just coming in through the door. That was Uncle Gary.
0: We don't know. Gazza. We weren't there, so we don't know.
2: Big Gaz.
0: Didn't he go missing as well, 2 weeks before the wedding?
1: Dodgy uncles, 13, 24, 10. But before, Kate, I know you've got a story, but, geez, fascinating stuff on the Daily Mail. Their resident lip reader reveals what Beatrice and Eugenie discussed at the wedding over the weekend. This is fascinating stuff, and you obviously click on it thinking that they're going to be talking about Dad Prince Andrew. But Beatrice allegedly said to her husband, "You look like you're struggling with the umbrella." Her husband Eduardo replied, "Do I?" While running his fingers through his hair. Beatrice then asked, "Can you please hold my hand?"
0: Cool.
1: Fascinating stuff by the Daily
0: Exclusive.
1: Mail. I would have had no idea what that convo was.
0: I wish it had been about Andrew. You could have written anything.
2: I've got a little story, which I don't want to say dodgy uncle because he's actually
0: lovely.
2: It's not my uncle. It was my ex-husband's uncle at our engagement party, and we had it at this venue, which was like a penthouse, and it had a jacuzzi and stuff. In Sydney, and by the end of the engagement party, Uncle Kevin was in a robe, derobing and jumping into the jacuzzi. But the jacuzzi, think he had his undies on, but it was like the jacuzzi was just decoration. Yeah. It wasn't.
0: No.
2: I think maybe other people rent this penthouse and use the jacuzzi,
0: Kevin.
2: No. You, Uncle Kev.
0: That's security at the door, Uncle Kev.
1: No.
0: Tommy, are we going to take some calls?
1: Yeah, give us a buzz.
0: All right, we want dodgy uncles for your Monday afternoon. Why wouldn't you? Every Monday, though, guys, we play Brand Man. If you know your ads, you can get ready to play just after the news. But if you've got a dodgy uncle, get involved.
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8: There are lights on flash at Pullen Vale, Moggill Road and Bainbridge Drive, and a crash at Underwood for the M1 southbound has caused some extra congestion this afternoon. Also a crash at Belmont for the Gateway Motorway southbound after Old Cleveland Road slowed things down. There is congestion for the Gateway northbound at Deakin Deviation. Western Freeway, that is still a slow run from Indooroopilly through to Fig Tree Pocket, and quite a bit of southbound traffic built up for Centenary Highway at Springfield Lakes. 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Dropping overnight to 15 degrees. Expected top tomorrow is 23, and showers easing on Nova 106.9.
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24: Good afternoon, it's Ann Chanderson. The Aussie dollar has fallen to its lowest level in more than 2 months to just over 70 cents to the US dollar. The weakness stems from global interest rates rising, with the Reserve Bank Board to make a decision tomorrow on if Australia's cash rate will further increase. A state funeral will be held for former Australian of the Year Professor Richard Scolia. He's died from brain cancer at the age of 59. PM Anthony Albanese says he'll be remembered for his research into melanoma, which saw it become a mostly treatable disease.
25: He says this in his final letter. We all have a responsibility to try to change the future for others and leave the world a better place. The world is a better place because of Richard Scolia's contribution.
24: One of Australia's most wanted men, who has been on the run for 27 years, has been arrested in Greece. James Dalamangas will be extradited after fleeing following the stabbing death of George Giannopoulos, who was trying to break up a fight inside a Sydney club in 99. There have been dozens of aftershocks in the southern Philippines after a 7.8 magnitude quake. At least three people have died, with a number of small tsunamis also recorded as far away as Indonesia. And Twilight's Taylor Lautner has revealed that he and his wife Tay are expecting a girl. Now let's see what's happening on Nine News tonight.
26: Thanks, Ange. I'm Joel Dry. Tonight, teenage girls injured after crashing an allegedly stolen car into a home in Logan. Hear the angry words of a man inside the house. One Nation's surge continues. A poll showing Queensland Labor has dropped to almost third choice for voters. King's birthday honours for hundreds of Australians, and the wellness craze that could be damaging your health. Nine News, your news on Nine and Nine Now, live at 6.
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4: Hello.
0: Thank you for tuning in.
4: It's Fitzy, Whipper and Kate.
1: Get excited.
4: Driving you home.
31: Give it to me.
0: It is your Monday afternoon. Welcome to the show if you just tuned in. Great timing. We're talking about dodgy uncles. There's always one. We know every family has one. Well, Talia has called the show. Talia, what do you want to tell us about?
32: I just wanted to talk about my uncle Mike. He lives in America.
1: Yeah.
32: A couple of years ago, we went on a holiday to the Philippines, and my little cousin, who's about three, she found some money on the floor, and this, my Uncle Mike, he snatched it up from her, and me and my brother just kind of watched this happen, like, while we're on a beach, and we were, like, in awe of him doing this. And then, like, years before this, we were on a holiday in America, and, like, for reference, like, we're a pretty religious family, yeah. And my dad wanted to have a bit of a cheeky smoke with some mates, and he'd gone into the backyard at, like, 3 a.m., and he's seen this Uncle Mike, just lurking in the shadows in the backyard.
0: Always Uncle Mike.
2: It's like there's not a lot of information, but you can let your imagination join the dots.
0: Yeah. And Talia, if you told me that that story and just said my Uncle Mike was wandering around the garden at 3 a.m, that would have summed him up beautifully.
1: Do you know?
32: Yeah.
1: You're always drawn to Uncle Mike, though. You're always drawn to Uncle Mike because you know you can get away with anything that you want.
0: If you're Uncle Mike.
1: No. Well, no. If you're a niece or a nephew, your uncles are the best because they're like, go for it. Go out with your mates. I won't tell your mum and dad.
0: No, not a word from me. They don't give a stuff. Thanks, Talia. Brandman, we're going to do it next, guys. But right now, Taylor Swift's the latest song from Toy Story 5. And we've got Taylor wedding news at 5:30 today. The list has been revealed. Where the wedding will be is the big update also. We're going to tell you more very soon. Here it is on Nova.

0: Love the sound of it. It's a brand new one from Taylor Swift for the Toy Story 5 movie. I knew it, I knew you.
1: Yeah, it's
0: for all
1: lovely.
0: The Taylor fans. And the wedding details, 5:30 today. Who's ready for Brand Man?
2: Gucci gang, Gucci gang, Gucci gang, Gucci gang.
3: Gucci and Gabbana. Up in the apples, running right to the
0: Brand Man.
1: I love this time of week.
0: Are we ready to go? Ryan James Fitzgerald, Catherine Lee Ritchie.
1: Oh, wow.
0: Here we go. Which petrol station claims claims to be wonderfully easier?
4: BP.
0: No.
1: Caltex.
0: No.
4: Shell.
0: No. I don't think you traditionally think of this as a service station.
1: Foodery.
0: Well, I bought some firewood from one of them yesterday. Because I'm a camper. I don't know if you guys know I go camping.
4: Are they all
0: the
4: across Australia?
0: Yeah, they are. I'll give you a clue.
4: No.
0: As a kid, you probably bought a Slurpee there.
1: 7-Eleven.
0: Yep.
4: They're not petrol stations.
0: Yeah, they are.
1: 7-Elevens?
0: Yeah, they are.
1: Are they really?
4: Not every 7-Eleven are a petrol station.
0: No, not every one, correct, but they are a petrol station chain.
1: That would be called ram raiding if you drove into all of them.
4: Well, that's of course.
0: You won't find fuel in the one that's halfway through the main street. Hey, what about this? What do Rebel Sport, LSKD and Toys R Us, what do their logos have in common?
1: They're yellow.
4: Yellow and black?
0: No. Try and picture the Rebel logo. Or the name Rebel and how it's spelt.
1: It's all in a big font. It's all capital letters.
0: Toys R Us, the R, is what we're focusing on. And in Rebel, it's the second E we're looking at.
1: They're back to front.
0: Correct. There it is, Kate Ritchie, 2-0.
4: Wow, that's a tough one.
0: Yes, it is. Finish the line of this jingle.
5: Call, call, carpet,
4: call. The experts in the trade.
0: Ryan James.
6: The experts in the trade.
1: I gave that one to you, Fitzy. I needed you to get in.
0: 2-1.
1: In the game.
0: We have been enjoying some Subway in the studio this afternoon.
1: What foot long.
0: What are the two brand colours of Subway?
1: Green and green.
0: What did you say, Fitz?
1: Yellow and green.
4: Green and yellow. Green and yellow.
0: Yeah, Fitzy was in first.
1: What kind of person does that make you when you say green first?
4: Well, I don't know.
1: Just wondering
0: why you said yellow and green.
1: Yeah.
4: What are the colours that Australia colours? Competing at the Olympics?
1: Green and gold.
4: Green and gold. Why do you say green first?
0: This is really interesting. We're getting off topic. You two, behave. 2-2. Here we go. Question 5.
1: I'm surprised you even answered me, Fitz. That's a very high level of interest from you today.
0: Which brand is famous for using a Labrador puppy in its packaging?
4: Labrador puppy.
1: Pedigree.
0: No.
1: Well, they do.
0: Well, that's not what I'm looking for. Well, they do.
1: Well, they do.
0: We'll check that, but that's not it.
4: Is it Pet Barn or is it a pet?
0: No, it's not pet related.
4: Oh, what?
1: But toilet tissue. Toilet paper.
4: Guide dogs where you put a...
0: Correct, Kate Ritchie. Kleenex. Oh. Nothing to do with guide dogs. You don't put a coin in its head.
1: Oh, 3-2. That's at the supermarket.
4: I used to love that was a really successful campaign.
1: Is anyone putting coins in those things?
0: Yeah, they do. We go, good doggy.
4: I got bitten by one.
0: Did you really?
1: No, that was
0: when you were trying to steal it?
4: For not putting in enough cash.
0: Remember the guy who used to work there? It doesn't matter.
1: What happened?
0: No, we had a guy who worked on the show and he was legally blind, but he was lost and he wanted help, so he saw a man standing in a shop.
1: He saw a man?
0: Yeah, in a flight centre store and went up and had a conversation with him, asking for directions. But it was the flight centre statue that he spoke to for a few minutes. Why won't you answer me?
4: It was the pilot from the ads.
1: Oh, that's really awful. In my high anxiety days, sometimes the mannequins in like Kmart would scare me.
0: Wouldn't they? They'd jump out at you.
4: He was also our panel operator. He pushed all the buttons.
0: God, he's still working today. How are you, Shay? You're doing a great job, mate. Hey. This is a tough one as Kate Ritchie takes a 3-2 lead. What app's icon is a green owl?
1: Oh.
0: I've never used
1: Duolingo.
0: It. Yes, Kate Ritchie.
1: Yes.
0: How did you get that?
1: Do you know how annoying Duolingo is? Because when you start doing the Duolingoing and you don't do it for a day, they say, where are you? Where are you?
4: Yeah. What is Duolingo?
1: You learn
4: what are you
1: languages.
4: Using that for? Are you using it?
0: Yes.
1: Yeah, maybe.
0: And what language are you learning?
1: I'm not telling you.
0: And are you learning swear words like the one you just dropped on air before?
1: I didn't.
0: Huh? I think a few people may have caught that.
1: No, I don't know what you're talking about.
0: I do. Kate Ritchie, 4-2 at this stage.
1: It's public holiday, mate.
0: What car company's slogan is the power of dreams?
1: BYD.
0: No. The power of dreams.
4: Is it Toyota?
1: Lexus.
0: I would say it's the most reliable car brand in the
4: Honda?
0: World.
1: Audi.
0: Honda it is, correct, Ryan James. 3-4, here we go.
1: Who's four?
0: You.
1: Oh.
0: I don't know how to say this word.
1: Let me have a look.
4: good one,
0: what
4: Kate.
0: Do Dr. Oetker make?
1: What?
0: Dr. Oetker.
4: Porridge?
0: No. Oats. What no. do Dr. Oetker make?
1: Good guess. Oh, backpacks?
0: No. no, it's edible.
1: Let me have a think.
4: Hearts? Love hearts.
0: No.
4: Hearts.
0: No.
4: You
0: might have one in the freezer.
4: No frozen one
1: pizza.
4: Knows this.
1: Pizza or something.
0: Yes, it is, Kay Ritchie. Frozen pizza. Well done. What are we now? 5-3.
1: I've never heard of it.
0: Yep, learn about
1: are
0: it.
1: Are they
0: guys.
1: Delicious?
0: Are they my favourite?
4: Yeah, they're wonderful.
0: Can you name...
1: I think you should be making pizza just quietly.
0: Can you name the two celebrities in this new global ad campaign?
7: So, what else?
8: It's my line.
1: George Clooney.
4: George Clooney.
7: Keep asking. What else?
4: And Dua Lipa.
0: Correct, Ryan James.
1: Dua Lipa? What are they advertising?
0: Coffee.
4: Nespresso.
0: Mm.
4: Yeah, she's the new ambassador. She's taken over from Clooney, I think.
0: Okay.
4: Which one is... Pitt doing? Brad Pitt's got it. He's on a coffee now as well.
0: Yeah, he's doing. Is it Ness?
4: I think he's doing Nescafe or.
0: No, he's doing.
4: DeLonghi.
0: DeLonghi. We DeLonghi. Knew that.
4: Yeah.
0: Recent ad filmed in New Zealand.
4: Yeah, there you go.
1: Really? I saw him at the women's final for the tennis.
4: Is that it? We're done.
1: Do you think
0: no.
1: that was PR?
4: Ah.
1: Just putting it out there.
0: Possibly. Smith's Stax range are meant to rival what?
4: Stax.
0: Chips. Waffles. Yeah, but they're in a certain container.
4: Pringles.
0: Correct.
4: Pringles.
1: Oh, no. That was Shivers. Not what I was thinking.
0: I'm just going to do a quick out of the score here. I think it's... We're 5-5, which means we move on to the sudden death question
1: here.
0: Oh, that's
1: good. This is where we play the tiebreaker sting.
0: Here we go. This is your final question.
9: Do you want to play the sting?
0: Yeah.
10: The final question.
0: Oh, I've already said that.
4: Is this the final
1: is
4: question?
1: Is this like you win everything if you win this one?
0: Winner takes all.
1: What do I get to take?
0: Okay, so Richie,
4: nervous,
0: no swear
4: so
0: words.
4: Nervous. Chookers, everyone.
0: What?
4: Just be yourself.
0: What is Australia's most trusted brand?
4: Bunnings.
0: Qantas. Correct, Ryan James.
1: What?
0: Yes! Sorry, Katie beat you by 10%. Got you again. Got you again, didn't he? Got any other swear words for that?
1: I don't know what you're talking about.
0: Yeah, we all heard it.
4: And if you find a cheaper answer, we'll match it.
1: Yeah. Oh, God. Oh, you guys.

0: How lucky are we? How lucky are we on a Monday evening to have a bit of Pitbull?
1: Oh, mate, you can imagine the hotel room service bill from Pitbull, mate.
0: Yeah.
1: Darley. Right.
0: Darley. You're bringing that up on the Darley.
1: Getting home at 2 a.m. in the morning. You can imagine him calling room service.
2: No, he'd have someone doing that for him. Why are you making that noise?
0: That's what he does. Mr. Worldwide here.
1: Right,
0: Mr. Worldwide. Want some chicken burgers.
1: Yeah.
3: Take a picture of me with a Kodak.
0: Not many Kodaks around.
1: BLT burger.
0: Yeah. I want vodka. When we sat down with him, Kate, I think he made us drink tequila or vodka or whatever.
2: No one makes you drink anything. You
0: well
2: choose
0: said,
2: to do
0: Kate,
2: that.
0: Thank you for jumping in. That was a test.
1: Sorry, sir. It's the kitchen. We're pretty busy down here. Can you just make your order, please?
0: Darling.
2: Are you guys done?
0: What else is on the menu? One night, two girls. English, Spanish. It's not on the menu. I'm sorry, Mr. Pitbull.
2: That's a real shame.
1: That's going to cost you extra.
2: Unfortunately, anything I do now, it just cannot compete with the Pitbull stuff.
0: All ears, Kate.
2: The scientists have said, how about this? I get involved. How many people do you think it takes to start a Mexican wave?
0: How many do you need for Mexican wave?
2: To get it started. So a small amount. At the very least, 30. I need
0: 30 people.
1: No.
2: Have you read the sheet?
0: No.
1: You need 30,000. So you need to be in a stadium, and the stadium needs to be full. And the Mexican waves I've been a part of, it's you need a full stadium and you need one part of the stadium to kick it off.
0: But the question was, how many do you need to start?
1: 30,000.
2: You guys, I mean, you're so in sync, aren't
0: 30
2: you?
0: 30 people.
2: The answer is actually between 25 and 35 people.
0: To start a wave.
2: That's amazing. But why I wanted to talk about this is because at the moment we're waiting for the results to come back from Guinness, Guinness World Records, you know what I mean, because they are the biggest Mexican.
1: 30,000.
2: You guys, I mean, you're so in sync, aren't
0: 30
2: you?
0: 30 people.
2: The answer is actually between 25 and 35 people.
0: Yes.
2: To start a wave. That's amazing. But why I wanted to talk about

0: track.
1: You've got to put your drinks down first, don't you?
2: How do they have 160,000? You look at the MCG when it's full, and that's 100.
0: 100.
1: Yeah. Well, they just add 60.
2: Yes, but what, in one long... Like, if well, you unravelled and stretched out one long row of the MCG, so it was one straight of all levels...
1: Yeah.
0: And then the NASCAR track is quite large.
1: It's very long.
0: Four or five times bigger than the MCG.
1: That's where they're going to attempt it. Because the countdown to the World Cup is approaching, Mexico City is attempting to beat the NASCAR event, right?
0: Yes. Keep going.
1: Yeah. Oh, thank you very much.
0: Sorry.
1: They're attempting to beat that.
2: Okay.
1: But this whole we can talk about the MCG if you like. But the point being, apparently, the Mexican wave didn't start in Mexico City.
0: Oh, well, why is it Mexican? Why is it tied to the country of Mexico?
1: Because apparently, when it was first televised on TV in 1986, that was the FIFA World Cup.
0: Right.
1: So it was broadcast. It was in Mexico, and it was like, oh, the Mexicans started this. But in actual fact, there's another guy who's saying, a guy called Crazy George, Henderson. He wants the credit. He's from North America, and he thinks it took place at a baseball game in California in 1981, but it wasn't on the telly.
2: He's claiming he's the first person with a group of mates to throw his hands up in the air.
1: More than 25.
2: Between 25 and 35
1: people.
2: You're a shock, Crazy
1: But
2: George.
1: The only reason we call it the Mexican wave is because that was the first time that the most eyes were on it.
0: Who was our boss, Todd, who worked here at Nova, who claimed
2: Todd Campbell,
0: that,
2: yeah.
0: Campbell. Todd Campbell claimed that he was the first person to start in a nightclub.
2: Yeah, big call.
1: What? Big
2: call, and has not made the Guinness Book of Records.
0: Well, it's...
1: I love people who claim this stuff, like that they discovered or invented something. It's like, oh, did ya?
0: Yeah, it's lame claim to fame. And you know what? My dad used to go around talking about our grandmother Hazel.
2: Oh, yeah.
0: And the statistic was that she was the first ever woman to play a piano in a beer garden in the world. And I said, how can you prove that, Dad? He said, oh, well, it was well known where we grew up. Everyone knew. She was the first one that they wheeled out a piano into the beer garden and she started playing it and then she started getting a crowd.
2: And she was able to play and have a schooner at the same time, Fitz, is that right?
0: Yeah, and her dentures, she could keep playing and her dentures would fall out while she was singing, Kate.
1: Into the schooner?
0: She'd keep playing, into pick her dentures up with her other hand off the ground and then put them back in and keep going.
2: Still playing.
1: Was she the first woman in the world to do that?
0: She does a mean version of Wonderwall.
2: Is she in the book? I mean, the other thing about 160,000 people, everyone would want their name in the book.
1: We're back to the numbers.
2: Everyone would want their name in the book.
1: Well, not everyone gets their name in the book.
2: Everyone's part of that record. Tommy, call them and check, please.
0: Okay.
2: We've got a very special Niall Horan experience before 6 o'clock.
1: Oh.
2: Bit of slow hands. Can we play Heaven today, Tommy?
0: We actually played that on Friday.
2: No, we didn't. We played another one of his songs.
0: Sorry. No, you are correct.
2: Love
0: it
2: today, Tommy. I want to hear it before 6.
0: Yep, we played it.
1: I like the one with Anne-Marie. Can we play that one?
3: Yeah, absolutely. We'll play that as well. At the same time.
0: We play Wonderwall as well.
3: Yeah,
0: no, we won't.
3: Three on top of each other.
2: Hazel Fitzgerald.
1: Let's get your nan in, Fitzy, eh?
2: Okay, she's dead.
1: Fitzy, Whipper and Kate on Nova.
4: 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Western Freeway, there's heavy congestion through Indooroopilly to Fig Tree Pocket. Build up for the Gateway Motorway northbound at Deakin Deviation. And traffic coming out of Brisbane City is still built up through towards Greenslopes from the Riverside Expressway. Busy run both directions at Slacks Creek as well. 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Excludes IGA local grocer. Down to 15 tonight, top of 23 tomorrow with showers easing on Nova 106.9.
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0: Alex Warren, Fever Dream. Dream.
1: That was were you?
2: I was running back from the toilet.
0: I got the call up very late, okay? I got the call up very late.
3: Felt like a fever dream, didn't it?
0: Yeah, it did.
2: Didn't know what was going on.
0: The temperature is so high in here, but that was Alex Warren, Fever Dream, and you're here with Fitzy and Whipper and Kate.
2: Feels good.
4: Well, I want to talk about these... I want to talk about these big buildings that are going up all around Australia. And we're hearing about the AI data centres as well.
0: Oh, yes.
4: Actually, I told you guys about this. Fox Sports in Sydney, where I used to go and work with the back page, there was this building that was going up next to it, like for years. And I would watch it go up every time I went out there for work. It's this huge red building. Yeah. It had no windows, Whip.
2: No, full of air vents, no windows.
4: And I told you, it looks like something out of Gotham City of a Batman movie. Like, it was crazy, Kate. And there was all these air conditioning shafts coming down the side. And I found out it's $1 billion data center.
2: Data.
0: What does that mean?
4: It just holds data.
0: You can't see data, can you?
4: It's a storage center. So it's like a storage building, but people pay to store their stuff into this. And this is all stuff that's in...
2: Data.
4: It's on the internet now and you... Data.
0: But
4: what we think that it's linked to AI, and you need these huge data centers to get all the information that we need when we ask AI or ChatGPT something.
2: Yeah.
4: It's so there's a guy called John Kiriku, right? And John Kiriku went to jail over in the US. He was a whistleblower. In 2007, he worked for the CIA and he exposed the CIA's use of torture during the war on terror, right? And he went to jail for it. But this guy knows quite a bit of what's going on. He went on Theo Von's podcast and he was talking about some of these huge... There's one in Utah in America and it's that big that just the data center itself, Kate, uses two times as much power as the whole city of Utah.
2: Wow.
4: That's just the data center itself. Okay, so people think it's for AI. He found out it's not just for AI, it's for something else. Have a listen.
5: He and Julian Assange told us about Utah. This new compound that NSA has built has enough storage space for every phone call, every email, and every text message from every American for the next 500 years.
6: Wow.
5: Why?
6: Just that building?
5: Uh-huh.
6: Then why do they need all these buildings?
5: Yeah, why? They're everywhere.
4: Now, I can understand with the war on terror that you need to know what everybody's talking about, but that is a lot of memory and that's every text message, every phone call. They've got everything down, Kate, and they can go back.
0: Whose job is it to go back into that?
2: So if I have to find a text message from Tommy from like 1992.
0: Yeah. I was trying to find one from Friday and I can't even, I was like, who sent that again?
4: But it's the NSA, it's the CIA. They have all this information that we don't know about, but they can go back into the system and see whatever every call that you've done, they could go back 10 years and listen to a phone call that you had with your grandma.
2: I think it's fascinating. I mean, these data centres too, Kate, the computers run so hot, some of them sit in water or a special liquid. The computers are actually submerged to keep them cool enough to run.
4: But that's you after the gym, isn't it?
2: I submerge myself in a cooling agent, just trying to get my blood pressure down. The other thing is, too, I only learned the other day, the data centers are one thing, and they've just got computers to hold data, but an AI requires a computing center. So the computing needs to be done instead of just hold data. So if you stick something into the cloud, a center can hold that, but AI demands a hell of a lot more because the computers actually have to process.
4: They have to work,
2: instead of just hold data.
4: It's scary, isn't it? Like, it's...
2: Yeah.
4: And that's why they're saying electricians they benefit the most down the track because they need to build these huge data centres and they have to, the cabling and the electricity that goes into it. I mean, if you're an electrician, in 10 years' time, you could be getting paid a lot of money setting all these up.
2: Do you know, I saw an ad on the weekend for a robot and it was $20,000 and my mind just, What if we as a team bought a robot, right? And they can help out around the house.
4: Like, this is budget? We got budget?
0: House?
2: For anyone's
3: well,
2: house.
3: How much, so roughly?
0: There's like 10 of us.
2: $20,000, but okay. I'm not saying we all pay. We get anybody that wants to use the robot to pay. So, oh, Jenny's called through. You donated $5, have you, Jenny? Oh, you've won the robot for the week. So the robot goes to Jenny's house and does all the laundry, cleans the kitchen, stuff does whatever Jenny. She wants.
0: How is the robot going to get there?
2: Well, we drop it off in the robot trailer.
0: We? What do you mean, we?
2: Well, yeah, but
0: you're going to
2: no,
0: do.
2: You do.
0: I'm not.
2: Put it on the back of the Subaru and off she goes. You know
0: what Subaru?
2: Yours. And then you know.
0: Subaru.
2: And by the way, Kate, I can just tell the robot to run to Jenny's.
0: I'm not. Do you know what? I hate to say it. I can't. When yeah. you start, I don't understand. You're... And when you start talking about these things. I can't hear you.
4: Kate, look,
2: Kate's data centers run out of power.
4: No,
0: I actually can't hear you.
4: Kate's trying to decipher what happened with two wombats over the weekend. There's a video on her Instagram.
0: Yeah, make sure you check it out. It's real. It's fantastic.
2: I think that's AI. I don't believe it.
0: It is not AI. And you know why I posted it? Because it's one of the last few real things in this world.
2: She's cracked it. It was a remote control wombat.
0: It was.
2: Now is the time to win a very special Niall Horan experience. Yep, you can win Niall Horan, the robot experience. 13-24-10, give us a call to score an invite.
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7: 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Brisbane Traffic.
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10: There's a car broken down at Parkinson. Logan Motorway westbound. It's on the left shoulder before the Paradise Road off-ramp and lights on flash at Pullenvale, Moggill Road and Bainbridge Drive. There has also been a crash at Cleveland at Shaw Street West after Gordon Street. Traffic is very slow still for the Western Freeway through Indooroopilly and Fig Tree Pocket. There is congestion getting into Brisbane City for the Riverside Expressway through towards Hale Street and Gateway Motorway is still under speed northbound at Deakin Deviation to the Bruce Highway. 300,000 Australian homeless, 7.8 million Australians, one meal a day. Feed the hungry, house Australians, newdeal.au, authorised by Clive Palmer for the United Australia Party Gold Coast. Dropping overnight to 15, expected top tomorrow is 23 with showers easing on Nova 106.9.
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4: I get the feeling that things are about to get a little indulgent because Ricky Lee is on the line.
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26: You know what? Just for you, we're going to do that.
2: And that would help celebrate the D's win as well.
26: Congratulations.
0: Do you know what? What are you talking about?
4: I love a dinner party, but I love even more a super exclusive dinner party. Under 50 people, they get to sit down, share a meal, listen to Niall's new album, Dinner Party. Not only that, but you'll also get to take home some tour merch, listen to the album in full, and then there might be a few surprises on the night.
0: What kind of surprises?
2: Don't go
4: well,
2: in.
4: Kinder surprises, I'm
2: no,
4: pretty sure.
2: No, we've been told not to talk about the
0: not
2: surprises.
0: Not chocolate surprises.
2: No. For your chance to win these exclusive invites, give us a call right now, 13 24 10. We're going to take someone?
4: Yeah.
2: Kate Ritchie, who are we going to take?
0: I want to give some invitations to Knee Jam.
2: Knee Jam!
0: Hey, Knee Jam!
27: Hello!
0: Knee Jam! Do you feel like going to the dinner party?
27: Oh, I would love that, honestly.
0: Okay, well, you're exclusively invited.
27: My God, you've made my weekend, honestly speaking.
2: No love worries. That, buddy.
4: Are you a good dinner party guest, Knee Jam? Great conversation.
27: I try to be, honestly. I'm very introvert, but I definitely try to be a good guest.
2: Be happy if it was just you and I at the table, Knee Jam. I'd love that. Well done.
0: Well, congratulations. You won't need to make conversation because you'll be listening to the new album, Niall Horan's brand new album, Dinner Party.
27: That would be awesome.
2: Good on you, Knee Jam. Niall Horan's highly anticipated fourth studio album, Dinner Party. It's out now, available to stream, download, purchase on vinyl. Let's celebrate now. Here

0: DJM just had a win to our exclusive dinner party as well. Heaven, finally. Thank you for playing that, Tommy.
1: It's such a pleasure.
0: I mean, you really twisted my art.
1: No, it's
2: yeah,
1: you're
2: great on the guitar.
1: He doesn't have any influence at all.
0: No, he doesn't. What I can confirm, Tommy, about you is you're not invited to Taylor Swift's wedding. And Travis Kelce,
2: of course.
0: Well,
2: you never know. Surely they'll be raffling tickets off in the final
1: Blake
2: countdown.
1: Is Blake Lively and Ryan Reynolds going?
0: I don't believe so.
2: What?
1: Oh, what?
0: Now, I heard this very late last week. I can't reveal my source, but what I've heard... Blake Lively, not invited.
2: You made that up just then, didn't you?
0: No.
2: Oh. I thought, but have you, on the new album, there's that song Cancelled, right?
0: That's about her.
2: Yes, but it's about, I like my friends cancelled.
0: Let's wait and see then, Kate.
1: I think she cancelled her subscription to Disney, to be honest with you, and that's what the song was about, if you actually read it.
0: Oh, okay.
2: They'll be there. If there's 1,000 people going, I know you're about to do the story, but if there are 1,000 people going to the wedding...
0: 1,100 to 1,200, yeah.
2: Okay. And you don't get invited... It's a very clear message, isn't it? Like, if Blake's not there, out of 1,100, you didn't even slide in after in the B list.
0: You know when you're friends for a long time and then maybe you've had some time apart because life becomes busy, there'd be so many people that when she got engaged to Travis Kelce, it would have been a, hey, how you been? How you? You good? Just checking in. Wanted to say congratulations.
2: No.
0: Just hoping... that there might be an invite to the wedding of the century.
2: No.
1: I would, you know what the best would be? If you could, out of that 1,100, you find out who's associated the least with Taylor Swift and Travis Kelce and has scored themselves the invite of the century, and they hardly even know them. Whether you're a partner or a family member something like that, Kate, that's what I want to find out.
2: Where is it?
0: Plus ones. Madison Square Garden.
2: I thought that was a joke when I saw that.
0: No.
1: Is this confirmed?
0: Confirmed,
1: I heard... Yeah,
0: multiple sources.
1: Why would you have it in... You're right in the heart of New York.
0: Because you can get in and out.
2: Because you can.
0: Undercover.
1: Oh, okay.
2: Is there
0: very
2: a roof?
0: Secret. Oh, yeah.
2: There's a roof on Madison.
0: Yeah,
2: okay. Well, they'd just go into the car park, wouldn't they, and up the centre?
1: What about the New York Knicks? Aren't they?
0: They're going to have the night off.
1: What if they win the NBA championships?
0: And apparently, it's also, you're right, Fitz, that would be a massive party, but it's so they can't hear Travis Kelce yell. So New York can't hear, you got to fight for your right!
1: Viva Las Vegas.
2: Whoa!
1: Yeah, I know. His speech is going to be interesting, isn't it?
0: He'll yell that. I mean, Kanye, he used AT&T Park in San Fran to propose to Kim. I mean, these stadium big gigs are reserved for very special people.
2: Where did
0: you get married, Fitz?
1: Adelaide Oval.
0: See what I mean? When you book out a whole stadium.
1: The hallowed turf.
0: I mean...
1: We got married on the Fitzgerald flank.
0: Wow. Not official.
1: And then went up into the chapel stands.
0: Wow. See what I mean, Kate?
1: Ian and Greg weren't happy we were there.
0: They were hanging out again. But Fitz was able to get access underneath. Yeah. It was all very secure.
1: Well, unfortunately, when I went to go pay for the wedding, I was told that there was a couple of guests that, let's just say that love was in the air that night, Kate, and they decided to go up into the Sir Donald Bradman stand.
0: Really?
2: Who was that?
0: Middle stuff.
1: Well, there was a friend of mine and his partner who just thought this is a great opportunity to remember Sir Don and raise the bat one last time.
0: Six and in. All right. Awesome.
2: Well, that's...
1: Oh, what a...
2: Why did you have to...
0: Well,
2: you know what? Like we had a great show.
0: Yeah.
1: I am so sorry to Sir Don and... He'll be looking down right now on us.
0: Say, why didn't you say my name right? A special treat next, Joel Creasy. He's got the special Subway show on the go. He's coming up. And also, Ricky Lee and Tim are in tomorrow. Kate returns with Theme Queen. Enjoy your Monday evening. We're out of here. Bye!
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22: There's a car broken down at Parkinson Logan Motorway westbound. It's on the left shoulder before the Paradise Road off-ramp. A crash at Cleveland for Shore Street West after Gordon Street and lights on flash at Pullenvale, Moggle Road and Badebridge Drive. Still got a little bit of busy traffic for the Western Freeway. It's under speed through Indooroopilly. Centenary Highway southbound as you're heading through towards Mount Omni. And traffic has eased for the Gateway Motorway northbound at Deakin Deviation. 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T's and C's apply. Dropping overnight to 15 degrees. Expected top tomorrow is 23 with showers easing on Nova 106.9.
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23: Good afternoon, it's Ange Anderson. The Aussie dollar has dropped to be worth just 70 cents to the US dollar, its lowest level in more than 2 months. It's off the back of interest rates rising globally, with the RBA to make a decision tomorrow on if Australia's cash rate will further increase. Former Australian of the Year Professor Richard Scollier will be remembered at a state funeral following his death from brain cancer at the age of 59. Reading from a family statement, his brother-in-law Charles Nichols says the melanoma researcher will never be forgotten.
24: He will live on through his published work in melanoma, his impact on brain cancer treatment, his honest and raw media interviews and social posts.
23: One of Australia's most wanted men is set to soon be extradited from Greece following 27 years on the run. James Dalamangas is set to be questioned over the stabbing death of George Giannopoulos, who was trying to break up a fight inside a Sydney club back in 99. There are fears tensions in the Middle East are only going to escalate after the Israeli military launched retaliation strikes on Iran. That's despite US President Donald Trump urging Israel's PM Benjamin Netanyahu to hold fire. And the Super Mario Galaxy movie is the highest grossing flick of the year so far, surpassing the $1 billion mark in box office sales. Now let's see what's happening on Nine News tonight.
25: Thanks, Ange. I'm Joel Dreyer. Tonight, teenage girls injured after crashing an allegedly stolen car into a home in Logan. Hear the angry words of a man inside the house. One Nation's surge continues. A poll showing Queensland Labor has dropped to almost third choice for voters. King's birthday honours for hundreds of Australians and the wellness craze that could be damaging your health. Nine News, your news on Nine and Nine Now, live at 6.
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26: 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Head hottie of the Australian royal family, Danny Minogue, will join us in a little bit. But let's get some tunes on so I can dive into my dinner.

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1: Ooh, that's spicy.
0: When you host I Kissed a Boy, it's groundbreaking, that show, and I Kissed a Girl. And when I came to the premiere, I was blown away.
2: I remember the first call. You called me and you're like, I hate you. I want to host that show.
0: Did I want to host it or did I want to be on it?
2: Nobody else knows that story. But no, he genuinely did, everyone. And I said, I know, I'm lucky. It was the first ever gay dating show for the UK. I have to tell you, I think it was series two. So all the couture is designed, you know, well in advance of leaving. Now, the last dress for season two, it's made of neoprene. And it was tight when I first did the fitting. But cut to the filming of the last episode, and we could not get the zip up on this thing.
0: You've been in the villa.
2: There were three people trying to get the zip up, and fingers like almost broke. It was like a short zip, and like trying to pull against, like I'd obviously expanded. I tried to stay away from, you know, all those beautiful Italian foods and stuff.
0: I didn't think of that. How annoying.
2: So then next season I had to like really kind of be a bit more.
0: Rein it in a bit.
2: Yeah, and not choose something trying to fit in for the last dress. Like Empire Line.
0: Yeah. your team have been with you forever, though. Like I've met them, I know them really well. And that is a testament to you as well, because they, you know, they love you. And I'm sure they would have been fine with zipping up.
2: It was not fine. There were tears.
0: Tears.
2: And we still, like, if it comes up, it's like, oh my God, like triggering.
0: The season two dress.
2: Have you ever seen the video of Kim Kardashian trying to get into that latex thing?
0: Yes.
2: It was like that, except worse.
0: What?
2: It was worse. And I've got full makeup on. I'm trying not to cry because inside your head you're spiraling. I'm like, I'm such a bad person. I put on this weight. I'm not going to do this dress justice. Plus, everyone's waiting out there. The film crew, everyone's set.
0: Yeah, the designer's excited.
2: To get into this dress. And I'm trying not to. That's not going to be helpful right now. Like, put it aside, meditate, be strong. You can do this. Like, some people have to go to war, girlfriend.
0: Yeah.
2: You're only trying to get into a dress. So
0: your battle is this dress.
2: Pull yourself together. Yes. We finally got in it, and I was just holding back tears because it was traumatic for all of us. And then I had to, like, keep sucked in, and I'm walking around the corner and all the families are there. It's the last show, and I'm like, what if the zip just goes and pops open against the pressure of the pasta in my belly?
0: Were you
2: so
0: all good?
2: I was panicking and trying not to cry and trying to exude love for everybody in this beautiful, yeah, that was...
0: Wow, no one would have known.
2: My job is so hard.
0: I love it. That's it for the Spicy Show on Nova. See you same time tomorrow. Stick around. Ricky, Lee and Tim are up next.
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5: 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Still got some slow traffic for the Western Freeway through Indooroopilly to Fig Tree Pocket. There's been a traffic incident on the Ipswich motorway through Goodna eastbound direction that has slowed traffic down, but things are easing pretty nicely for the Gateway motorway northbound at Deakin Deviation and onto the Bruce Highway. 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Dropping overnight to 15 degrees expected. Top tomorrow is 23 with showers easing on Nova 106.9.
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0: A flight attendant, because I want to know if they've got handcuffs or...
1: Surely they do. They've got a way to restrain people for sure.
0: Or like the little zip ties in their pockets.
1: Nothing creepy about that.
0: But next, lies your parents told you as a kid. On this Monday night with Ricky Lane Tim.

0: It is Ricky Lee and Tim. I talked to a flight attendant soon, just to really just deep dive into what happens when passengers give them their...
1: Yeah, well, they have to deal with so many, like, annoying, rude passengers. The things that they would have to, that they would have seen over their time, especially those, you know, the old ones, the old Karens, the old
0: Well, my brother's a pilot and said to me that in our lifetime, you won't be allowed to drink on a plane. It causes that many issues.
1: Yeah, but it's so much fun.
0: I mean, you'll be able to up the front, no doubt, good, but just everybody else. Right now, though, lies that your parents told you as a kid. You've kind of realised now you're an adult. You get it. It's not true. 13 24 10 is our number, but you know your parents have to tell you stuff sometimes.
1: Well, sometimes it's they have an agenda when they tell you things.
0: Oh yeah,
1: they really do.
0: Like no, the one I never understood was no swimming for half an hour after you ate.
1: Yeah, but I think that's
0: because I'm like with my kids, I'm like just get in,
1: just get in. Just shut up and get in.
0: Just shut up, eat your bloody stuff and get in.
1: Yeah, why is that though? Why did they used to say that? Because I think they still do say.
0: What's the agenda behind that?
1: One of the things my mum used to tell me, she used to make the most, and still does, makes the most amazing banana cakes. And when she was cooking them, when I was a kid, she used to tell me, and because I loved the banana cake so much, so I would never get in the way of ruining the banana cake. Mm. I think it was a way of her getting me to chill out and just sit down and shut up. Is she would say, you can't bang, make any noises, you can't jump up and down, you can't run, because it ruins the cake.
0: Oh, that's good.
1: So I would just sit quietly and watch like Aladdin or something because I didn't want to ruin the cake.
0: Oh, that's actually a good lie.
1: You know, so there was an agenda, her just trying to get me to chill out.
0: Yeah.
1: But yeah.

0: It was just a full lie because, like, me talking doesn't have
1: and
0: any effect
1: noise?
0: On the cake. Shut up. Do you know what my parents also used to tell me? That, like, if ever I was on a plane, that heaven was in the clouds.
1: Mm-hmm.
0: So, like, whenever I got on a plane, I would spend the whole time, and I think they encouraged it because it meant it was like my iPad. It was like I would not put my head out the window. I was on a plane, but I would, like, stare out the window and look for literal people in the clouds, because I thought that's what happened. People went into the clouds because that's where heaven is.
1: I wish that happens now, because my kids with their iPad on the plane, they don't look up at all. I always, like, go, let's watch the takeoff. Come on, let's watch the takeoff.
0: Yeah, and they're not interested.
1: No, thanks. I'm watching Pixar movies.
0: Yeah.
1: Shaylee Ray, hello to you.
2: Hi.
1: All right, the lie your parents told you as a kid.
2: That if I didn't eat my veggies, the veggie man will come and take me away.
0: Oh, my gosh,
1: take you
0: that's
1: away?
2: Terrifying.
1: Yeah. The veggie man.
0: Did you have a picture in your head of the veggie man at all?
2: Yeah, I did actually. He kind of, I don't know, he was this old guy with glasses that, I don't know, came with a bunch of veggies to sort of, like, beat you with and then take you.
1: Oh, my God, that's hectic.
0: Are you okay, Shaylee?
2: Probably not. Probably could be better.
0: Okay.
1: No one, like...
0: No wonder we're all so messed up.
1: He's going to beat you and take you away.
0: With the vegetables, like with a zucchini or a potato?
1: He's definitely got broccoli hair.
0: Definitely broccoli hair.
1: Definitely. Hey, Meredith.
3: Hi, how are you guys?
1: Very good.
3: It was terrible, but Mr. Whippy, if the music was playing, he'd run out of ice cream.
1: Yeah, I've heard that before. There was actually an ice cream truck around my house on Sunday, and we ran around the streets trying to find it. I haven't heard an ice cream truck for 20 years.
3: I know. It was tragic, but I have passed it on to my children.
0: Oh, yeah, that's fantastic.
3: There we go.
0: Okay. Well, we definitely know Mr. Whippy's not coming down your street. It can't turn around.
1: No, I know. My street sucks.
0: It's
1: got boats in it. No one leaves their boats or trailers.
0: You can barely
1: even walk in it. When an Uber comes to pick me up, they are so angry. I'm like, so sorry about the street. It sucks. It's so tiny. Those cars just don't move.
0: It's like not even a laneway.
1: It's near a crash repairers, and the guys who I love them, like Eddie and the guys at the crash repairers, are brilliant. Yeah. I love them so much, but they always park cars they're fixing in my street. Anyway, Hannah, hello.
4: Hi.
1: The lie your parents told you as a kid, please.
4: That it was illegal to buy Cocoa Pops during the school term and you could only purchase them in the school holidays.

0: Ricky Lee and Tim on this Monday night. Very soon, me and Hugh Grant have something in common.
1: Yeah, you really are the same person.
0: Wow.
1: I've never seen you two in the same room together.
0: Not
1: you
0: exactly
1: very
0: the
1: well
0: same.
1: Could be. Okay, not exactly.
0: No, some people like anyway. let's talk flight attendants. We really want to know what goes on in the air when there's an incident. We'll talk about that flights and that little flight from Melbourne to Texas that got diverted to Tahiti.
1: Yeah, there was a little incident
0: about putting your seat back and stuff. And so we wanted to actually get the goss from someone who basically works up in the sky to see what actually really goes on when incidents occur.
1: Yeah, the sky police.
0: but I did hear, because my brother's a pilot and he tells me like, the best saying he has, which I love, is it's better to be on the ground wishing you're up there than up there wishing you're on the ground.
1: Oh, my gosh.
0: And I feel like with this flight, a lot of passengers would have wished that they were on the ground real quick.
1: Or been loving the drama. I do love a bit of flight drama. I really do love it. And when you see something popping off, I don't know, I'm kind of...
0: I never seen anything.
1: I'm one of those rubberneck nosy chicks that's just like...
0: Well, fair enough.
1: And I luckily have a very long neck. I can really...
0: You do.
1: Like a giraffe. I can like make myself a bit taller and look around and see what's going on. It's quite fun. I love the goss.
0: Now we have a flight attendant. Grant is with us. You're actually in Dallas at the moment.
2: Yeah, I'm on holidays.
1: Oh, you're on holidays. Fancy. Have you ever had a situation like this on a flight?
2: Yeah, look, I mean, we do get a lot of people that like mix like alcohol and sleeping pills usually. Mm-hmm. That's usually the concoction that that tends to mess people up, and they do get quite aggressive. Luckily, I've never had someone that aggressive like that. That was that full on and like verbal and like physical with people, but definitely had some arguments with some people on the plane.
0: Now, is it true you carry cable ties in your pockets to restrain people if you need to? Because that's what I've heard. And please don't.
1: That was a Tim Blackwell sweeping statement.
2: Look, I mean, we don't carry them in our pockets. No, but we do have them on the plane. They're not necessarily zip ties. They are specifically made for scenarios like that where people do get a little bit too aggressive. I mean, there was a flight a couple of months back. I think it was Bali that they ended up having to sit on the guy in the middle of the island. If you remember that one,
1: Yeah,
2: he had some cuffs on as well as them sitting on him because he was that strong. So they are there for scenarios like that where people are getting a little bit aggressive and need to be restrained. But other than those cuffs, that's all we use. And then they'll just sit in a normal seat with a seatbelt on. Like, it's not nothing crazy. It's not like we're putting a straight jacket on or anything like that.
1: Well, I mean, on cruise ships, I know they have a jail.
0: What?
1: They have a jail on cruise ships where they're like a proper lockup with the bars and everything.
0: Really?
1: I know.
0: I mean, they do have water slides and stuff, so why not jails?
1: Yeah, totally. And they have a morgue in there too. I know. It's a
0: morgue?
1: Yeah, a morgue. They have a morgue.
0: A morgue.
1: I just find it's so frustrating. Like, you guys are there to do a job and you're doing your job keeping everyone safe, and that's, you know, the most important thing. But also the fact that you have to deal with that is so annoying and so frustrating. I'm so sorry that you have to deal with losers that just don't follow the rules or just get out of hand. It really sucks.
2: Yeah, that's it. I think it's the short temper for the most part. Like, as you said, that the one apparently about a guy pulling his seat back, and the amount of times that that's happened is absolutely crazy. Like, I've had people literally kicking the seat in front of them because they don't want them to pull the seat back. And I'm like, dude, we're on a 17-hour flight or a 14-hour flight. Like, they need to get some sort of rest while they're sitting in cattle class. But, yeah, it's just the temper. They get so angry and they have to say something about it, and that's when they stand up and things get heated. And it's really, I think what I will say is that I do think the way that you sort of attack that situation and coming at it from a very nice perspective is usually the way that'll calm down. I think I've seen a couple of videos from yesterday where it got heated on both sides of the argument and the flight attendants weren't exactly helping the situation. But I think when we come from it as a, hey, how's everything going? What seems to be the problem? And just like, even if it's a fake smile, just having that nicety.
0: Oh, no, you guys are great at fake smiling.
1: Oh, it's amazing.
0: You're experts at fake smiling.
1: Is it true that when people are getting on the flight, part of the reason that you speak to everyone is to kind of assess, you know, everybody's state of mind and how sober or not they may be?
2: Yeah, like literally, it depends on the airline.
0: Well, I've slinked through a few times. Don't think that is a foolproof test.
1: Sometimes thank you, so you much, can Grant. Pull it together for a couple of minutes.
0: Good day. Good afternoon Hello. To you too.
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5: 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There's a crash on the Ipswich motorway eastbound at Goodna with delays behind it from Redbank. It's still quite heavy getting into Brisbane City for the Riverside Expressway through towards Hale Street, but earlier congestion for the Gateway motorway northbound at Deakin Deviation and for Gympie Road through Bald Hills has eased. Catch all the soccer action on Paramount Plus when the CONMEBOL Matildas take on Mexico tomorrow from 6:30pm, live and exclusive only on Paramount Plus. Dropping overnight to 15 degrees. Expected top tomorrow is 23 with showers easing on Nova 106.9.
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0: TGIM. Happy Monday evening. It's Ricky Lee and Tim. Okay, me and Hugh Grant, as you know, have a lot in common. If you're commuting, if you're about to commute, if you're on a train, on a bus, or you do catch them regularly, I want to hear from you on 13, 24, 10. Just call up. Tell me what's happening re-backpacks.
1: As in how convenient they are and how awesome they are and how compact and wonderful they are. Is that what you want people to call and talk about?
0: No, as in they're causing incidents because people are not spatially aware.
1: Oh, nothing annoys me more than people who are not spatially aware.
0: I know, like pregnant people.
1: Excuse me? Leave her
0: like,
1: alone.
0: Like, hello, it's on your front.
1: You think she doesn't know?
0: It's on your back, guys.
1: Oh, my God, it's not on your back. It's that thing in front of you.
0: No, because people have had enough of backpacks on trains, and I'm with them, 13, 24, 10. I'm done with backpacks in general, I think.
1: Well, you have strong feelings just about lots of things, but definitely about backpacks.
0: Hugh Grant is the same. Have a little listen to this.
2: I don't like people with backpacks.
0: There you go, that's it.
2: I don't like people with backpacks on their front. I don't like people with backpacks and water bottles.
1: You are the same.
0: He also has.
1: You
0: this, Hugh Grant. He also said this in an interview recently, and I'm like, I kind of agree.
2: Home is hell.
1: Yeah, you really don't like being just at home.
0: No,
1: you're not happy and content just sitting at home and just like chilling, watching TV. I mean, I'm surprised that you can sit and have like dinner.
0: I like that though. That's funny. You're doing something. your mouth is working. Your hands are working.
1: Oh gosh.
0: Anyway, backpacks on trains. Causing issues. That's all I wanted to say. And I'm with you and Hugh Grant. Whoever posted that online and Hugh Grant.
1: Well, I'm going to pop my backpack on and I'm out of here.
3: Susie O'Neill.
4: Around the early 2000s, a lot of people sold their weddings.
2: You did?
4: No, I didn't.
2: What?
4: I did not sell my wedding.
5: Who did you sell it to?
4: I didn't sell it. I opened it
2: Women's
4: up to...
2: Women's Weekly. You did a bloody no, big spread. I remember.
4: I specifically did it.
5: Yeah. Four
4: because,
5: pages.
4: You know what? It was a thing.
2: I don't have any idea. I'm just pressing your buttons.
4: But it was a thing. And what happens...
2: You hit a raw nerve.
5: Very close to
2: the maybe she did bloody sell it.
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23: Delays tonight with the multi-vehicle accident. Ipswich motorway, Goodna heading eastbound. It's blocking the right lane before the Church Street exit 27. We've got a crash slowing traffic both ways in Yeronga on Fairfield Road at Cardross Street. Emergency crews are there. Reports of an accident on the Gateway motorway southbound off-ramp at Logan Road in 8 Mile Plains. In the city, it's slow with a breakdown on Riverside Expressway northbound sitting in the middle lane. Traffic lights are out of action. Main Street, Kangaroo Point at Vulture Street. Watch for a breakdown on the Gateway motorway Deegan. It's northbound in the right shoulder after Depot Road. 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T's and C's apply. Down to 15 degrees tonight in Brisbane. Tomorrow partly cloudy, showers easing, top 23. 18 degrees now on Nova 106.9.
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25: 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This is Ricky Lee and

0: It's Ricky Lee and Tim. We're almost done for this Monday. Nova Boy Jam's coming up, the Matty Rowe show as well. We'll see you tomorrow. But right now, are you ready for this?
1: I'm so excited.
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1: I don't like it.
0: You want something longer?
1: I'm not easily satisfied, Tim. Okay. Sarah, what do you
4: 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Satisfy her, Tim.
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2: Come on, sir. You can do it.
0: And Rocco.
3: All right, I'm gonna try and win this for you. The last thing I Googled was Jake the Mus, so that's fun.
0: Who's that?
3: Different Monster Warriors.
1: Okay. I Googled Nana Mouskouri glasses.
0: As in Dubai pair.
1: Yeah. And also, what are the traits of a woodle?
3: Oh, what's a woodle?
0: You need to get a dog.
1: It's a Wheaton Terrier / okay. Poodle. Okay.
0: New South Wales wrapped up the women's State of Origin with a whitewash, winning the series 3-0.
3: Okay.
0: New South Wales star player Millie Boyle was spotted feeding her baby on the field post-match. Now,
3: gorgeous.
0: She's actually now known as Millie Elliott since marrying fellow NRL player Adam Elliott. Isn't that nice, Millie Elliott? He plays for the Rabbitohs. There are plenty of famous Elliots. Who played Billy Elliott in the 2000 film?
1: Tom Holland. Is that right?
0: No.
3: In the film. Jamie Bell?
0: Yes, Jamie Bell. I think Tom Holland was in the stage show.
3: That was deep.
0: How's that new phone going? Tash, congratulations.
2: Thanks so much, guys. Thanks, Sarah.
0: $500 to kick off your week.
2: Awesome.
0: What?
3: Didn't I win? For Rocco?
0: Oh, yeah. All right. Said Tash. Well, say something.
3: Sorry, Tash.
0: I'm sorry, Tash.
3: Tim got it wrong.
0: Rocco.
4: Thank you. I thought that was the case.
3: Rocco was playing along, though. You're good sport. I like it.
0: Yeah, that's right. Thank you for everybody just keeping up the facade.
3: Well, no. I was like, hold on. What?
0: Anyway, we'll work it out off air. Someone won $500.
5: Yo, it's about that time. Now on Nova. All your favorite jams.

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1: Multi-vehicle crash in Yeronga on Fairfield Road at Cardross Street southbound. Expect delays. A breakdown too in the city on the Riverside Expressway northbound in the middle lane. Traffic's busy there as well. And traffic lights are out in Kangaroo Point on Main Street at Vulture Street. There's a multi-vehicle crash in Goodna on the Ipswich Motorway eastbound, blocking the two right-hand lanes for the Church Street exit 27. And traffic's busy there as well. And a broken-down truck in Redbank on Ipswich Motorway eastbound. That's on the left shoulder. 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Down to 15 overnight. Tomorrow showers easing at a top of 23. And right now it is 18 degrees on Nova 106.9.
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6: What?
0: And life is good.
6: Here we go. Monday night, it's the Oz Music Show. My name is Maddie Rowe. Producer Alicia is the Yeah Woo girl.
7: Woo!
6: That's me.
7: Hi.
6: We love Australian music so much. I believe Australian music is the best in the whole world. We make A-grade music. Mm. You could line up any of our artists alongside Taylor Swift, Ariana Grande, who? Name some names.
7: Justin. Sabrina Carpenter.
6: Yes. Name a man.
7: Do I have to do that?
6: Justin Timberlake.
7: Justin Bieber.
6: Bieber. You could line up any of the artists we play tonight alongside those megastars and
7: Styles.
6: They would sound
7: those
6: just as good. There you go. Tonight on the show, we celebrate Australian music. So much on. What is happening? What is happening in the world of Australian music? In the world of tours, Miley Cyrus has not been to our beautiful country in 14 years.
7: Whoa.
6: Could 2026 finally be the time? Plus, the Kid Laroi has an onstage collab with a brand new A-list star. But to start the show tonight, so many big albums coming from our Aussie artists this year. This week, Rule puts out an album. So does Sunny Federa. It is an 18-track dance record that we are so excited about. Starting the show tonight, Some Days, Sunny Federa on Nova.

0: The Hilltop Hoods exit sign on the Oz Music Show at Nova. Fun fact about the Hilltop Hoods. In March of this year, they raised $100,000 for cancer research for children and families who are affected by cancer. They sold some of their memorabilia.
1: Wow.
0: And yes, raised $100,000. We love the Hilltop Hoods. The Hilltop Hoods? We love the Hilltop Hoods on the Maddie Rowers Music Show. Hey, coming up, we love Australian music. We love Amy Shark as well. She is a part of that Beast movie with Russell Crowe, which is available to stream now on Stan. Mm. Earlier in the day, she was sliding down a slide into an ice pit.
1: Oh, yeah.
0: Why? Details next. The biggest ick. Amy Shark plays now at Nova. First

0: Sam Sparrow, like the bird. This is the Oz Music Show at Nova, getting you across the big headlines. We do it.
1: Yeah.
0: Extra, extra, read all about it.
2: Oh. Great news from the music world.
3: What you heard, that's true, yeah.
2: Maddie's Music Minute.
0: The biggest Australian music news headlines from your Monday night. Let's do it.
2: Hey, this is Miley Cyrus.
0: It is a pop music emergency.
1: Oh.
0: Miley Cyrus is reportedly set to perform in Melbourne for an NFL game.
1: So good.
0: This will be her first soiree in Australia in 12 years. I was at her Bangers tour 2014. She was sliding down her own tongue. Like a...
1: Tour.
0: And she smoked a blunt on stage.
1: Oh.
0: She was in her bad girl era. Anyway, Miley Cyrus potentially coming this year, Friday, 11th of September, with the LA Rams taking on the San Francisco 49ers. So details of who is actually involved in this concert yet to be confirmed, but Miley Cyrus is a favourite. Tickets and info to the September NFL game available at ticketmaster.com.au.
2: What's up? This is Amy Shark.
0: Earlier in the day, Amy Shark took the plunge for Fight MND, which is motor neuron disease, and did the big free slider at today's AFL game.
1: Mm.
0: So 100,000 people were watching this AFL game. Amy Shark slid down a slide into an ice bath in costume,
1: ooh,
0: mind you. And if you don't know, Amy Shark is a Gold Coast girl. So to be in Melbourne, for starters, 8 degrees,
1: yeah, in
0: sliding
1: winter.
0: Into an ice bath in winter,
1: oh my
0: girl was not well. But all for a good cause. You can donate via fightmnd.org.au and catch up on all the action on 7+. And finally, the girls on the internet are unwell, producer Alicia. Belmont Camelli, who is better known for his role as Garrett on the hit TV show Off Campus,
1: yep,
0: was partying with the Kid Laroi over the weekend.
1: Oh, the crossover we all needed.
0: So Girls, the Kid Laroi features in the Off Campus TV show. Now in a viral moment, the actor joined Aussie superstar Laroi on stage in LA to dance along to Girls. Justin Bieber was also in attendance at this show as well. Garrett and Justin Bieber were sitting next to each other. And the Kid Laroi continues his successful A Perfect World tour, which features multiple stops across North America. I love that Off Campus is really putting our Australian artists on the map.
1: Yes.
0: The Kid Laroi's Girls is a part of this show. G Flip's Bed on Fire is also on the show. They are having a huge moment. G was over at the night hockey game on the weekend. Sitting on the sidelines, thanks to Off Campus. And G actually joins the show next. Yeah, we're doing it. It is the Maddie Rowe Oz Music Show with Girls, the Kid Laroi.

0: on Nova. Nick, Lotsy and Nova's Susie O'Neill.
1: Around the early 2000s, a lot of people sold their weddings.
2: You did?
1: No, I didn't.
2: What?
1: I did not sell my wedding.
3: Who did you sell it to?
1: I didn't sell it. I opened it
2: Women's
1: up to...
2: Women's Weekly. You did a bloody big spread. I remember.
1: I specifically did it.
3: Yeah, yeah. Four pages.
1: You know what? It was a thing.
2: I don't have any idea. I'm just pressing your buttons.
1: But it was a thing. And what happens...
2: You hit a raw nerve. It's
3: very close to
2: the Maybe she did bloody sell it.
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0: 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This is the Maddie Rowe on

Action song 100 times around the sun on the Oz Music Show at Nova. Still to come, we hang out with G Flip to talk about the viral moment they are currently having with Bet on Fire from the off-campus TV show. This song features in a very raunchy scene, and this song is currently being streamed at like 500,000 streams every single day thanks to the TV show. We talk to G Flip all about it next, and continue the Australian music hits because we play the best of the best Australian music on this show. Yes, Spoon, Sydney DJ after Vanessa Amorosi. Let's do it. Absolutely everybody on the Oz Music.

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0: G Flip! This is the best, G. I'm so proud of you. I'm so proud of you. I feel like I burst with joy every time I talk about Bed on Fire and off campus and just all the good stuff you're doing. Like, I feel like patriotic about you or something.
4: Well, yeah, you guys first spun this song. So, you know, that's pretty crazy and cool, and I thank you for that.
0: So just on the record, we were the first people on Australian radio to play Bed on Fire. Is that true, G?
4: This is true.
0: You know, I call myself a tastemaker, and I always believed in that song, and I always believed that you would have a viral moment like this. I mean, it feels like you've been building up to this for so long and you're so ready for it.
4: I feel like I'm ready. Like, I can play my saxophone now, and I know how to, like, play a show. I can sing better. Like, because when I started, like, I'm not vocally trained, so I've kind of taught myself how to sing along the way. Taught myself how to be a front person along the way. We've got better at songwriting along the way. So, yeah, I definitely feel it's all happened at a good time where I'm, like, prepared to, like, be thrown in front of audiences that have never seen me before, you know?
0: So cool. I watched the scene from off campus with Bed on Fire, and it's so cool to see that they used the whole song, and people say your song features in a raunchy scene. It is raunchy scenes, plural. There are so many things going on in that, like, 2.5-3 minutes, G.
4: Yeah, there's foreplay, there's all the way, there's, you know, different locations.
0: Positions.
4: There's different positions. There's lasagna making, there's hot in between. There's a lot going on. But, yeah, I'm very, very, very lucky that they use the entire song, because that just doesn't happen. So I really got the most blessing ever. I, like, my lucky stars, whatever, like, universe did was... It's crazy.
0: Back when you were writing Bed on Fire, this song about the beautiful act of cunnilingus was just meant to be in that scene. It was meant to be, G.
4: It was meant to be in that scene.
0: Absolutely. And a little birdie did tell me that streaming Bed on Fire has proven to manifest great sex.
4: Yes.
0: Yes.
4: Great sex, also a good work day. Also good for running.
0: A lot of people are running
4: to it.
0: Uh-huh.
4: Yeah, so there's a lot of positives. So everyone should just, you know, listen to it heaps.
0: We're hanging out with G Flip tonight. More next. Bed on Fire from the off-campus TV show that is going viral, playing now.

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0: tonight at Nova. In before that, the viral song Bed on Fire from G Flip, thanks to the off-campus TV show on Amazon Prime. G Flip still hanging out with us. This song has really gone nuts, G. I checked the streaming stats last week. I think I saw it at like 3.5 million. It's almost at bloody 10 million a week later. People are loving this song, G. It's wild.
1: It actually started on about 1.5.
0: Holy shit.
1: Before the show came out. So, yeah, we're approaching the 10 mil mark. I honestly, I really am like, what? Like, what's happening? How did this happen?
0: Because like, this is your first viral song. What has happened over the last few weeks? Like, I'm seeing so many extra comments in the comment section, G. I mean, the DMs must be flooded. What's going on?
1: People wanting me to come to Brazil. I want to go.
0: Yes.
1: I
0: wanna go.
1: Just people, you know, I've never had something like viral globally or something this big. So it is really a peak moment. And yeah, socials, my monthly listeners, like everything is just peaking like crazy, and I can't believe it. Like, and I'm just trying to seize the moment because I'm only going to get this once. There's not going to be another hit.
0: No, I think there's going to be some more cooking, G. No, you got good songs.
1: It's so rare to get.
0: It's true. Yeah.
1: The pivotal scene in the show and a whole song. Like, that doesn't happen. That, like, that's every artist in the world.
0: Real.
1: Me, so I'm like,
0: I'm just beaming for you, G. So there's endless possibilities. I'm just so stoked for you. Like, I'm genuinely beaming. It's so cool to see an Aussie artist at the forefront of this show, and so many other Aussie artists have featured in the show as well, like George Alice and Red, and people are discovering Jet for the first time, but they've been around for freaking years.
1: Wild.
0: So yeah. Wild.
1: It's so good. It's so good for them to include Aussie music. And, yeah, it's just, it's so great that, you know, Red and George Alice and Jet and these bands are all getting the love and, you know, people discovering them from this show. It's, you know, the soundtrack and how it's transforming careers and, like, getting people new audiences outside of Oz. It's really awesome, and I'm so thankful.
0: We're so proud of you back home here in Australia, and I just want to see this song fly even more. I want to see you playing big stadiums. We're going to see you at the Robbie Williams tour later this year. You're built for it. You're born for it. We're so proud. Love you, G.
1: Thank you so much, and thank you for being an early champion of Bed on Fire. And, yeah, thanks for all your hard work and getting around me.
0: Love you so much. Go have the best rest of your week, year. Life is going to be awesome. Love you, G. See ya.
1: Thank you so much.
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0: Australian music to the front. To the front. 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And we play all kinds of genres on this show from pop to bands, to hip-hop, to indie, dance,
21: country.
0: Well, all of it. All the genres.
21: As it's Australian.
0: Exactly. What genre of music do your dogs like the most?
21: Oh!
0: Shout out to the dogs listening to the show tonight.
21: Ow. No?
0: Yeah. Okay. Yeah. It's the Oz Music Show at Nova. Details next.

0: first. Superfly Jackie on the Oz Music Show tonight at Nova. Hey, shout out to the Uber drivers. Shout out to the taxi drivers. Shout out to the nurses who listen to this show up late. Who else would be listening to this show?
1: Just people sat at home.
0: People listening at home.
1: Why not?
0: Are you at home listening right now? If you are, slide in our DMs at the Matty Rowe Show. Shout out to Rule, who had us at his album launch in Brizzy tonight. Yeah. We sat at a beautiful bar with a couple of free drinks. Thank you, Rule. And we listened to the brand new album from Rule, Kicking My Feet and Screaming, which is out this Friday. You are in for a treat, Australia, because this album is unbelievable. Rule is such a great artist. Don't Say That from Rule plays now on the Oz Music Show at Nova.

0: Betty Who? That is Betty Who? Who? Here on Nova, it's the Oz Music Show. That's Betty Who? Who are we? We are the Oz Music Show. My name is Maddie Rowe. Producer Alicia is here.
1: Hello.
0: She is ready. One of our Aussie artists has been brushing shoulders with A-list celebrities over the weekend. More details in Maddie's Music Minute in the next 15. And one of our Aussie DJs has just played their biggest festival set yet. More in the Music Minute coming up now, though. Would love to get you across this brand new scientific study.
1: Another one.
0: Oh,
1: this is an educational show.
0: It is. If you go to a live gig every 2 weeks, 9 years added to your life. That is a fun fact, that we have provided you on this show.
1: Fact.
0: Next fact is scientists find that electronic music can calm dogs.
1: What?
0: A study from the University of Glasgow and the Scottish SPCA, the SPCA, cute, found that dogs were more likely to lie down, relax, and bark less when electronic music was being played.
1: Okay, so get some of that techno on.
0: When I was making music, my little dog Dolce used to lounge under my desk when I was making music. I think it's something about the bass and the vibrations and the repetitiveness that dogs find either calming or really boring. So that it puts them to sleep. So I don't know what it is. But anyway, electronic music, good for dogs, and that is science. Let's get this on. Big dance banger from Liam Connor. Love Me With A Like plays now.

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0: This is the game Brisbane can't stop talking about. Smarter than Sue's. And this year, it's bigger than it's ever been.
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1: 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What you heard, that's true, yeah.
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0: I am very proud of our Australian artists tonight. We have so much great Australian music news. Let's start with this. G-Flip took inspiration from Off Campus and got the ice skates on over the weekend, and it did not look like G had ever ice skated before because they were flopping around. They were flopping around. G-Flip is doing this all because, yes, the viral Bed on Fire song from the viral TV show Off Campus. G was also flown out by the NHL over the weekend to a Knights hockey game to sit on the sidelines with all the celebrities, including Nick Carter.
3: Oh.
0: And Chuck from Simple Plan.
3: Oh.
0: I know. So G was frolicking with the celebs at this ice hockey game, and it's all thanks to Off Campus, the TV show. Love seeing G have a moment.
4: Hey, it's Nina Jirachi.
0: She lit up Barcelona over the weekend with her set at Primavera Music Festival. Loved to see this. She played her biggest crowd ever. It was also her first time DJing in Spain. Reviewers are calling Nina Jirachi's set the best electronic set of the year.
3: Wow.
0: Later this year, Nina Jirachi is supporting Tame Impala with the arena tour. Plus, she also starts her headline tour across Australia next month. And finally, Fisher joined up with Red Bull for a hot lap over the weekend. Fisher took a VIP hot lap around the Circuit de Monaco during the Formula One Monaco Grand Prix this weekend. And in true Fisher style, it was chaotic as ever. I'm sure he was doing that
3: the whole way around.
0: The whole way around.
5: Are we in Monaco?
0: Fisher also had Kevin Hart attend his Vegas show at Caesar's Palace a few weeks ago, and the set is finally up on YouTube to stream.
3: The joke there was that Fisher had a comb in his hair, and he said, am I in Monaco?
0: Oh, my God. And yeah. The man lost it. Best laugh in Australia by far. Yeah. Hey, Fisher with Tones and I now. This is Favour on the Maddie Rowe Oz Music Show on Nova. Tell me a story.

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0: by Sebastian's Get It Done. Hold on. Get It Done. On the Oz Music Show tonight at Nova. That's what we do. We get it done. Tomorrow night on the show, we are hanging out with a brand new Australian artist who recently got signed to Joel and Benji Madden of Good Charlotte's record label. Parker on the show tomorrow night. Don't miss it.
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0: All right, this is the freshest of finds, the brand new Australian song that you need to add to your playlist. It comes from Melbourne Lebanese DJ producer Tobias. Now, you might remember this song that we were smashing on the air, Angel of Mine. This is Tobias's breakout hit. The great man is back with a fresh hit. Similar vibes, a bit more cruisy, bit Fred again. We are loving it here on the Oz Music Show.
2: I can imagine this playing when you're poolside, like in a hot country next to the pool with a cocktail in hand.
0: Oh, that's exactly where I would like to be.
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0: I'm off to Fiji next Thursday.
2: Right. Don't rub it in, mate.
0: So
2: don't
0: I'm thinking
2: in.
0: About that already. So brand new music from Tobias. This is a fan-led song. So he posted an Instagram reel with different hooks that he made. You know what? Actually, I'll let Tobias explain the story.
3: I posted a carousel on Instagram with a bunch of ideas and tracks that I've been playing at shows recently. And this one was an overwhelming favourite. And I'm just so happy to finally have it out.
0: So cool. The fans have voted for this song as their number one choice, the song that they believe should be Tobias's next single. And here it is. It's so good. We love this. Stay with me through the night from Melbourne's Tobias on the Oz Music Show.

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11: In Tradie Paradise, there would be no paperwork. 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Job leads would appear like magic. 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
13: Monday night, just another day in wild internet rumours. I heard that Taylor Swift is going to get married to Travis Kelce at Madison Square Garden in New York City, turning a whole wedding into a stadium event. They would do that. Taylor Swift, Elizabeth Taylor in 10, Bebe Rexha with Faith.

0: fresh hits and throwbacks. We play them all here at Nova. Hello, I am Maddie Rowe. Olivia Rodrigo drops a brand new album this Friday. From it, Drop Dead is playing for you next. And the new album, You Seem Pretty Sad for a Girl So In Love. I love that title. Yes, out this Friday. Nova First Play incoming.
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0: Alex Warren steps foot on our beautiful country again in August this year, and we have free tickets to see Alex Warren available just for you on the Nova Player non-stop. Fresh Hits and Throwbacks continue next. Hello, my name is Maddie Rowe. Calvin Harris is on. Brand new Bruno Mars also on, and we throw it back to the very first time we were introduced to Lady Gaga next.
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18: Emrishiano, you are here for the Adelaide Cabaret Festival. Kicked off last night?
19: Yes, the gala was last night. Ruben Kay hosted it in spectacular form. There are so many incredible acts, Adelaide. Do yourself a favour, okay, Molly Meldrum? Go and see as many shows as you can. A lot of nipples were out last night, a lot of nipple tassels, a lot of burlesque queens.
20: Ooh. Good.
19: And my favourite thing is to look into the audience and watch the straight men trying to figure out how much eye contact is acceptable with their wife next to them.
18: Yeah.
19: The answer is none.
20: Oh, it's tough. It's a test, lads. It's a test. Just be ready.
19: Yeah. So it's great. So get along with so many great shows. Mine, Addicted to Love, is on tonight, tomorrow and Sunday at the Dunstan Playhouse. Tonight and tomorrow night, I've got like 3 seats left. Plenty on Sunday. Bring the football team.
20: Oh, we had we had Ruben Kay in here one time for an interview.
19: Oh, yes,
20: he's a larger than life man, isn't he?
19: Mm,
20: he's awesome.
19: You're so lucky he's not here to tag that joke, because I'll tell you now, you call him larger than life, you are going to get 5 minutes on his penis.
18: Whoa.
19: Can I say that at 8 or something?
18: Well, you just did.
19: Guys, men have them.
20: Yeah. 8:21. If you're still in the car, kids, it's quite a lot.
18: Don't worry about 9 a.m.
19: If there's a kid in the car right now, they are cracking up.
18: Yes, so
19: I
18: true.
19: I have a son. That word is paramount. That and poo, oh, my God.
18: Look out.
20: Yeah, actually. Are we talking to the kids or mum and dad? Or mums just trying to defuse the situation?
18: Now, I want to ask you, you are newly single after being married for how long?
19: 25 years.
18: Wow. How is that?
19: It's amazing. people look at me when I tell them, like, I'm so sorry. I'm like, please don't be. Mm-hmm. I've never been happier.
18: Right.
19: My marriage was very, I was unhappy in it.
18: Yeah.
19: And it's not a failure. We had three great kids. We did 25 years. I just did not want to show up as the person I'd been because all the estrogen left my body and I woke up one day, it felt like I'd sobered up and went, what is in this for me? Absolutely nothing.
18: Yeah.
19: So I left.
18: Yeah, right.
19: And it's been so great. I mean, soul destroying, so much grief, devastating, cried for 6 months, goes without saying.
18: Mm.
19: But now mummy's out and about.
18: Yeah, so mummy is on 13, 24, 10. Mummy's on the hunt.
20: What about referring yourself to third person as mummy?
19: I'm not hot for it. I hang out with too many gay men. I'm so sorry.
18: And so you're on Rayo, which is like, is that like the celebrity dating app?
19: Oh, well, there's a lot of like CEOs of finance companies and construction workers. Basically, you have to get accepted and referred.
18: Okay.
19: It's not. It's a bit elitist.
18: Yeah.
19: But oftentimes, like, Zach Braff showed up on mine. John Mayer often pops up. It's what? Hilarious. Wow. The people that pop up on there, and if you screenshot, you get an official warning. I've had three.
20: How many warnings do you get before you get in trouble?
19: I'm dangerously close to getting cancelled from Raya.
18: Yeah.
19: But, yeah, no, I have noticed a lot of things on Raya. Men don't do any background checks.
18: Right.
19: So on Raya, you have to put your Instagram handle, your LinkedIn, all that stuff, so people can go and verify you are who you are, right? And do your due diligence.
18: Yeah.
19: So I'm going in on men's profiles. I'm checking, like, their blood type. I'm going 67 weeks deep on their Instagram. I'm going to look at their ex-girlfriend, their mum, their Cavoodles account, all of that stuff.
18: Yeah.
19: And then the dudes out there, they're like, oh, what are you doing this weekend? And I'm like, I'm at the Adelaide Cabaret Festival, clearly, as is indicated in my stories.
18: Yes.
19: Oh, what do you do? Like, sir, get out.
20: Yeah. Do you know why? Because they looked at the profile picture.
19: Can you explain?
20: And that was all that they needed.
19: Casey, can you mansplain men to me? And I'm very serious. Do not care. Don't need any background. Just that I've got, like, what, a nice smile? Because I do.
20: Well, it's probably your smile, I think, Em. It's probably your smile that's getting the lads over the line. I don't know. We're very, very
18: basic.
20: I think in that sort of stuff, we're seeing what is in front of us,
18: yeah,
20: and we're going from there. Everything else is just cluttering information.
19: But to me, that's lazy.
20: Yeah, that probably is.
19: Go and show some interest. So your leading question is, who's your week been? Gone.
18: Yeah.
19: Left.
18: See ya.
19: Open with something more interesting than that.
20: Jeez, I hope you've got a 5-minute response to that too, because we're buggered for follow-up questions. We are in big trouble.
19: But I mean, I was kind of told once you hit 40 and if you're single, then, oh, that's it, you're done, you're on the shelf. And women are told the worst thing that can happen to you in your 40s is be single. No. The worst thing is that you wake up one day absolutely furious that nothing in your life is working for you.
20: Yeah.
19: And there are some women in Adelaide gripping their steering wheel right now, just white-knuckling life.
18: Mm.
19: Babes, you don't have to do that. You don't have to.
18: Speaking about being a woman in your 40s, can you stick around? Because we need to talk about peri-peri menopause.
19: Oh, what kind of patches are you rocking? What do you want, 100?
18: Estrogen.
19: 75?
18: Yeah, there we go.
20: What's the Instagram?
19: Are you wearing on your tummy?
18: Yeah, why?
19: Oh, I got to do it back on my arm.
18: Oh, okay.
19: Yeah. What are you rocking? How much?
18: I don't know. Couldn't even tell you.
19: Not enough.
18: Oh, I need more.
19: Mate, there's not enough estrogen in the world.
20: from an uneducated man, is peri-peri menopause a good thing?
18: No.
20: What is it?
19: Why aren't you educated? Your co-host is literally going through reverse puberty.
20: I'm sorry.
19: Hey, estrogen is a brain protector, kidneys, lungs, everything, and all of a sudden our bodies just stop making
18: it. I'm not even kidding. Yesterday I mentioned patches. He's like, what do you mean? What are these patches?
20: So many patches. Like, what's going on there?
18: Stick around.
19: How old's your partner?
20: She is 37.
19: Strap in, mate.
20: Oh, gosh.
19: Let's go, Adelaide. What's your favourite donut?
20: All right.
19: Spin the wheel.
20: Pre-menopause chat coming up next. Let's check your run.
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0: Jodie and Hazy on Nova.
1: 13-24-10. Who wants to score some tickets? A double pass to M. Rusciano, Addicted to Love, for the Adelaide Cabaret Festival. Saturday, 6th of June. That's tomorrow night.
2: Hang on.
1: 7:30.
2: That's pretty much sold out.
1: Oh.
2: These are good tickets.
1: These are good tickets. Who wants it? 13-24-10.
3: Can we just talk about the off-air conversation I've just had?
2: Whatever you want.
3: Em and I have known each other for a very long time. We've been
2: to war together.
3: Yeah, we're very good friends.
2: Look at all the people calling. Buy tickets, you tight asses. I am in the arts. I'm a single mother of three.
1: We love it when the phones just fill up. But right now, Em's like, stop calling. Go buy them.
2: I love you guys.
3: Anyway, can I finish what you just said to me?
2: Which thing?
3: She just goes, have you spoken to anyone about your ADHD? And I'm like, I don't.
2: You are the most neurodivergent person.
3: What are you talking
2: about?
3: I've never been diagnosed with ADHD. Why do you say I've got it?
2: Well, it is my job as someone with ADHD to diagnose everyone I meet.
3: Oh, okay.
1: Yeah.
2: No, because, I don't know, I've done like 10 years of intense, not 10, 5, of intense research. I know you very well. I'm just surprised you haven't figured it out about yourself yet.
1: Isn't it the little things as well where you sort of go, oh, maybe they've got ADHD because they're just a little bit spaced with something. So there's been a couple of times then where she's turned up naked. And we go, Joe, you're naked. And she'd be like, oh,
2: didn't even realise.
1: Forgot to put clothes on.
2: The thing is with women, especially of our age, is it perimenopause? Is it everyone's around me is an asshole? Is it ADHD?
3: Yeah.
2: It's probably all three.
3: Right.
2: And the thing with perimenopause is when it starts happening, the ADHD symptoms get worse. The brain fog, the anxiety, the depression, all these things are offshoots of ADHD.
3: Yeah.
2: Read my book, Blood, Sweat and Glitter.
3: Okay.
2: Plug. Have you got a cha-ching sound?
1: 13-24-10 for a free book.
2: Have you got a cha-ching sound?
1: I do have a cha-ching sound. You ready? Here we go.
2: Do it.
1: No!
2: There it is. The whole point of this conversation, I'm saying to you again, you need to get on top of your health because women's health in their 40s, everything starts going haywire. The red light goes on. You lose your estrogen.
3: Yep.
2: To any Adelaide woman listening, go and look after your health.
3: Yeah.
2: Because we are discouraged. We're like, well, that's so selfish. Be a martyr. Don't put yourself first. Be selfish.
3: Yeah.
2: My show.
3: Here she goes again.
2: My show, Addicted to Love. I just want to say, bring the men. A lot of people think this show is about, like, hating men. Mm. It's not all. It's not about that at all. I'm trying to save relationships. I'm trying to explain to men why all of a sudden the sound of their chewing makes their wives homicidal.
3: Yes.
2: Do you know what I mean? I'm trying to help them understand why all of a sudden women wake up and so say, no, there's nothing in this for me.
3: So you just gave Hazy in the break a go-to guide on perimenopause because you don't seem to understand any of it.
1: No, I understand it now, but alarming for me is some of the things that Em was saying. I was like, oh, gosh, I can see my wife saying those types of things. But what I would say in my defence is she does get very annoyed with the sound of my chewing, but even I get annoyed with my own chewing.
2: You didn't pay enough for them.
1: Yeah.
2: The thing is...
1: But she paid for them.
2: It starts 10 years before menopause and it starts in your late 30s.
3: Yeah.
2: So for so long we thought menopause is an old lady problem. You hear it and you're like, get away from me. I'm not Gandalf.
3: Yeah.
2: But now we know that estrogen starts declining in your late 30s.
3: Mm.
2: And you'll go to the GP and be like, I think I'm in perimenopause because I can't sleep. My shoulder's frozen. I've got dry eyes. I'm anxious. I'm depressed. I'm irritated. And they'll be like, oh, you're too young. You're depressed. Go lose weight.
3: Yeah.
2: But in fact, you're in estrogen decline and not enough women are being told this because your lives blow up. We leave jobs, we end friendships, we leave marriages, we become terrible parents and it's not our fault.
3: Yeah.
2: It's this biological ticking time bomb in our body that we're not getting enough support on, that we're not getting enough help with. So I ended my marriage, I walked out on a very lucrative radio job and best thing I ever did, both things, but I was in crisis. So I make things that I needed at the time. So this show is for women and men who are thinking about blowing their lives up and not really sure what might be next. I've kind of answered that with this show and everything I make is hopefully an answer for people.
3: Okay, well, if you're about to blow up your marriage and walk away from your job, you need to go and see Em and we've got...
2: We've got
3: a double pass to give away right here.
2: Oh, my God,
3: have
2: we got a winner?
1: Yeah, we do. Shani from Strathalbyn, good morning to you.
3: Hey,
1: please say hello to Em Rusciano.
4: Morning.
2: Hi, Shani. Honey, are you going to come to the show tomorrow night?
4: Yeah, I've got a weekend off, so why not? It'll be great.
2: Yes, Diva. Who are you going to bring?
4: I'm going to ask one of my friends to come. So
2: I insist.
4: Hopefully.
2: Okay.
4: Yeah.
2: All right. Do you own some leopard prints, some sequins? What are you going to come in? What are you wearing?
4: I'm pretty sure I've got something in the wardrobe. If not, we'll do an op shop trip beforehand.
2: I insist. Comfortable footwear, tizzy on top. Can't wait to see you.
4: Amazing. Sounds great. Thanks, baby.
2: Oh, my God. How exciting.
3: Thanks, Shani.
2: Hey, Jodes. I love you so much.
3: I love you too.
2: Thank you for letting me call you on Monday and be like, I need a hairdresser. I need to get on your show to promote my show. You're like, sure, come in.
3: And I'm regretting every...
2: No,
3: we love you.
1: 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This has been an absolute delight. Em Rusciano, you are awesome.
2: I am. Thank you so much for noticing me and seeing me. What's your favourite app? Donut, LA.
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1: Saw this story on the Today Show the other day about a young high school student just graduated, got gifted a car, wasn't happy about it.
2: Well, they say you should never look a gift horse in the mouth. So if you received this car for your high school graduation, you'd probably be pretty stoked. Well, this mum got a reaction she didn't quite expect, sharing the text exchange with her daughter online. The student saying, well, she was expecting a Mercedes or a BMW, and the Honda was just not her style, telling her mum to sell it.
3: Oh, my God.
2: Someone else commented, well, if she hates the Honda, she's going to love the bus pass.
1: Is anyone else gasping at that? Like, I just got to say, this is definitely America, isn't it?
4: It's definitely America because mom is spelt M-O-M, you know,
1: and
4: we don't do
1: just,
4: that here.
1: Just the attitude.
4: Yeah. So what about the text exchange between mum and daughter is even worse. So mum says, Hazy, okay, you didn't seem like you liked the car. And the daughter replied, I don't. I was expecting to get a Benz or a BMW. I appreciate you, mum, but it's just not my style. You drive a G-Wagon, so me driving a basic Honda is weird. I hate this kid. I hate this kid so much. And then mum replied, to her credit, you realise you just graduated high school, right? You have a roof over your head. You don't have to pay bills. College is paid for. You don't have to rush and leave home. Your life is set. So to sit up and tell me you don't like a car I paid cash for is crazy. That's very ungrateful. Well done, mum, for clapping back.
5: Yeah, good stuff. There's no turning that around for that kid too, by the way.
4: No.
5: Like, that's not like, oh, no, they just went through a bad phase and now they're a really good person. That kid's, I mean, they are. They're shit. Aren't they?
4: But also, like, whilst I appreciate the mum clapping back, you created that.
5: Yeah.
4: So, obviously that kid throughout her whole childhood was gifted everything she wanted. So to get to the end of high school, okay, let me ask you this question. Yeah. What was your first car and did you have to pay for it yourself or did mummy and daddy buy it for you?
5: These bloody kids these days, in my day, I used to walk 15 miles to school and I was on the back of a horse and carriage and the horse was named Bernie and we used to feed him one carrot a week.
4: Anyway, what was your first car?
5: I had a 1990 Ford Fairlane.
4: Wow.
5: Yeah, that when it got to 40 Ks to go before you ran out of fuel, it was actually run out of fuel. Tripped me up three times. Oh, my God. It had electric windows that didn't work.
4: Okay.
5: So, because it was real fancy to have electric windows in those cars, so they were permanently up.
4: Yeah.
5: And the air conditioner didn't work as well.
4: Yeah, right.
5: Mm. And there was a dead fox in the back, I reckon.
4: Was there?
5: I had
4: to buy my own first car.
5: Did you?
4: Yeah. So initially mum said, we'll match you dollar for dollar, whatever you can save working at the Robina Bakery on a Saturday morning for 3 hours, which was in a grand total $20 an hour. It's $60.
5: Oh, yeah.
4: So I purchased my first car, which was like a 1987 Ford Laser. Oh,
5: the Laser back in the day, that was legit, wasn't it?
4: It was pretty cool. The only problem was you couldn't open the driver's side or the passenger side. So to get in the car, you had to like open the hatchback and climb through.
5: Oh, geez, good luck getting out too. What about if you're in a crash and the jaws of life turn? I'm like, nah, can't do that. You can't even get in, let alone get out.
4: Jaws were like, no, nah, we're out.
5: Like, nah, we're
4: done. Can't even open those
5: jaws. Jaws like, love a challenge, can't do that.
4: And they're all like, just stay there for a little while, sweetie.
5: Stay fine, sorry, that's your new home.
0: This

0: Nova's Jodie and Hazy.
1: Jodes, I can't wait for Big Freeze.
2: Yes.
1: Oh, my gosh. So this is something that has become so iconic. It's a staple on the calendar because it is raising money for such a good cause, and that is the fight against MND. And obviously, it's so special at the moment, and I can't wait to see how much money gets raised upon the passing of Neil Danaher, who is just one of the all-time great Australians. We're going to speak to someone now who has a connection with MND, a very, very deep connection, and also is going down the slide.
2: Whoa.
1: What a moment. One of our favourites, Adelaide born and bred, Sunrise weatherman, it is Sam Mack. Good morning to you.
3: Hazy, Jody, thank you very much for having me on. You're right, I got shivers just hearing you talk about it there. I feel like we're going to break a record. I feel like the momentum leading into this, obviously under very, very sad circumstances with the loss of Neil, but honestly, it feels like his message is louder than ever. It feels like this is just amplifying everything and on track for hopefully a record-breaking day at the G.
2: The AFL community does rally well, don't you think? Like, they really get around causes like this well. So it's going to be highly emotional on the weekend also, but also highly emotional for you because you're about to plunge into a great big pool of freezing ice-cold water. I know you probably can't say, but any hints as to what you're going to dress up as?
3: Yeah, good question. I mean, the theme is someone you admire. So I've been to a lot of costume shops, haven't found any Koshy costumes yet. So that's been challenging. Apparently they can't find prosthetic noses that match his. Look, I'm still workshopping it. I've got a few more days. One clue that I have, and I can't tell you what I'm, you know, leaning towards, but one clue I have is I think I'm going to need body paint. I think, and I happen to have a bit lying around at home. Don't ask about that. But I happen to have some body paint, and I feel like I'm going to go body paint. I'm going to go all in. You have to.
1: Yeah, that is true. All right, I'm already pitching you as an avatar, so I'm looking forward to the set.
2: Yeah, it should be good.
1: Mate, can you take us through your connection with one Neil Danaher and also MND? Because there is a personal aspect for you.
3: Yeah, there is. It is all around us, this awful disease. My uncle, Laurie, in Geelong, is going through it right now. Oh. He was diagnosed in 2019. So he's actually coming as my guest and his family on Monday at the G, which is a big deal because he doesn't get around, you know, he doesn't have the mobility that he used to. He used to be a big caravanning guy. They would come over and visit us at Christmas time in South Australia.
1: Can you take us through your connection with one Neil Danaher and also MND? Because there is a personal aspect for you.
3: Yeah, there is. It is all around us, this awful disease. My uncle, Laurie, in Geelong, is going through it right now. Oh. He was diagnosed in 2019. So he's actually coming

0: and approach to it is what it's all about. That whole play on phrase, he walked the walk, you know, he did that. And $150 million raised for Fight MND, phenomenal. But more importantly, it gives hope to families. And sadly, too many people have a connection to it now, and there is no cure. So how do we improve conditions for families that are going through it? And how do we one day, even if it takes 10 years, get to a cure?
1: Yeah.
2: Absolutely. Now, you are on Adelaide Radio, so you probably need to do a big shout-out to your mum, Loretta, who lives here. And her celebrity status is just growing and growing, isn't it?
0: It is. Yeah. I'm presuming you had me on because Loretta was unavailable, so
2: yes,
0: I was next
2: correct.
0: On the pecking order.
2: Yeah.
0: Mm-hmm. Yeah, fair enough. I get it. I know my place. You know, mum has been featured on my social media a little bit. She's been on Sunrise a few times.
2: Yes.
0: She now demands makeup if she's going to be on Sunrise. You'll appreciate this being in TV, guys. She'll say, oh, is there makeup? What time will makeup be there? That's when you know your mum is doing too much social media. It's going to her head. She's been stopped at the village in Golden Grove. But she's been stopped for selfies. But I will warn people, if you do see my mum in the wild and stop her for a selfie, set aside an hour for a conversation and you'll learn a lot about my childhood and probably see some photos of me in that.
2: Sam Mack, we cannot let you go without you revealing your ick. We are building Adelaide's longest ick list.
0: I've got a few. I'm slightly nervous about sharing this. I feel like it might get me in trouble with my darling Beck.
2: Yes.
0: And also, it might not be a popular one with your lady listeners who, you know, are amazing. But I'm going to say it. When ladies get their eyebrows done and that first day where they haven't calmed down in the colour and they're so dark, it is honestly, it's a jump scare. And it looks like two caterpillars have just attacked their face. And it scares me. It's confronting and needs to stop.
1: This is personal. This is personal,
2: how
1: Sam.
2: Very dare there you, was an incident. Sam Mack.
1: There was an incident, Nova Sam, where that particular thing happened with Jodie. She turned up and I dead said it was like, it was a different shade of black.
2: Yeah.
1: Your eyebrows were.
0: Why
1: we couldn't even describe
0: it. Why does
1: it
0: take so long? And why do they always start with John Travolta black?
2: Yeah.
0: Like, what? Why is it so dark for the first day?
1: And they were at caterpillars, and they were angry caterpillars too.
2: Mm.
1: Like, really up for a fight.
0: Also, like, the very angry caterpillar. We need to re-release the children's book. Instead of the very hungry caterpillar, the very angry caterpillars.
2: Yes.
0: And Jodie, if you're up for it, we'll use your face. the vision is there. Can we start this? Seriously. Yes. Let's get this published. Who's got to contact the penguin?
2: I love it so much. And we love you, Sam Mack. Thank you so much for having a chat this morning, and all the very best for the big freeze on the weekend.
0: You guys are awesome. Such huge supporters of the cause with Fight MND. Thank you. And, look forward to Monday.
3: Jodie and Hazy. 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
15: 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This is Nova.
16: Morning, everybody. Happy Tuesday.
17: Hello.
18: Good morning. Happy Tuesday.
16: Now, on the show today, we talk about fainting.
17: I know, some really embarrassing times when it happens.
16: Yeah, that's true. That's true. Yeah.
17: Joel, have you ever, by the way, have you ever had a bad fainting?
18: Oh, yeah, when I got up too quickly from the couch, and that's when I broke five ribs. I was too excited when the pad thai arrived and I fell down the stairs.
17: That's gold. Yeah. I love it.
18: Uber, I love a pad thai really too, by the way. Yeah, well, you know what it's like when the pad thai arrives when it's hot.
16: Yes. I know, you do want it hot. Our friend Caitlin Bassett talks us through some of the baby names she's considering.
17: Yes, very interesting. Joel's Sam lovely. Pang joins us as well.
16: And imagine living your life being afraid, deathly afraid. So, like, we're talking true phobia, like massive anxiety around trying new foods. We're going to meet a guy called Tom who is the sweetest man alive. And we do make him taste tomato soup. Which he okayed, yeah. So we didn't surprise him with that, but we had to use a tomato soup. We couldn't use that. We did get some tinned tomato soup, but he's allergic to dairy, and the tinned tomato soup we'd gotten had dairy in it, so we had to go with one of those pouches that have got chunky bits in it, and the chunky bits were difficult for him.
17: Very difficult.
18: That's making it difficult for me.
16: You'd love a chunky bit. What are you talking about?

0: Nathan, Nat and Sean on Nova.
1: We are talking about fainting in Spudge. He should have yelled Tim because he went down hard. Drayton Williams at a wedding. He was one of the groomsmen and he just keeled over. The celebrant, to his credit, kept going. You know, the weddings wait for no man, even if he's lying face down on the ground. So we are talking about fainting. Samara, hello.
2: Hi, how are you?
1: Good, Samara. Who's the fainter?
2: My son.
1: What happened?
2: So he was up in the Pellabra at one of the little, I don't know, horsey functions that they have there, and he'd spent all day in the sun, not eating, not drinking. He was on the horseback, and we were just lucky that some friends were standing beside him because, yeah, he fainted and fell.
1: He fell off the horse.
2: On a horse, yeah.
3: That's a long fall, man.
1: Yeah.
2: Absolutely.
1: So did they manage to catch him or did he hit the ground?
2: No, they managed to catch him.
1: I mean, well done. Great reflexes.
3: I want to know more about these horsey functions.
1: I know. I want to be a part of it. What happens at a horsey function?
3: Is it a muster of sorts?
2: Yeah, kind of. It's like a mini thing where they have like all the regional towns from like Tanawanaka and Port Hedland and whatever. And yeah, it was in Karratha, so everyone was travelling and it's kind of where they have like juniors and seniors, they do a little bit of barrel racing. They do a little bit of, I don't know.
1: Sort of like, Gymkhana-ish kind of thing, yeah?
2: Yeah.
3: Mate, we need to get in the Pilbara. We need to get in the outback of WA and get on a horse. Yeah,
1: that's your dream.
3: You do the barrel thing, I'll do, catching a steer or something.
1: Okay.
3: Mate, it's going to, and we'll all get blind.
1: Oh, he sleeps in a swag for three nights.
3: Yeah, I'm a man, mate. Look at him. I've almost got hair on my face.
1: Thanks, Samara. Courtney's in Bagshire Grove. Hello.
4: Hi, how are you?
1: Good, Court. Okay, who's the fainter? Is it you?
4: Yeah, it was me.
1: Okay, tell us all about it.
4: We went travelling with a family over east and I decided after 9 years I'd actually tattoo my ring on my finger.
3: Yes. Oh, yeah?
4: So just walked into a store, was like, yep, cool, get this ring. Sat there for 10 minutes and I woke up laying down, not knowing what had happened, and the tattoo artist was freaking out a little, going, you've had tattoos before? And I was like, yeah, I've sat for 7 hour tattoos and never fainted. So it's now the running joke in the family that I'll faint while watching a needle.
1: So was it more about the level of commitment you were?
3: Yeah, that's a big one. It's a big one, Courts.
4: My husband definitely goes with that because he tattooed his own ring on and it got infected. But to me, I fainted. So apparently I was just not committed enough.
1: Is an infected tattooed wedding ring an omen? You got to ask yourself.
3: I think so. And then on the other side, Courtney fainted.
1: Either way, we wish you all the happiness.
3: We do, Courts.
1: If you can get through that, you can get through anything. Good on you, Courtney. And Hattie's in Duncraig. Hello.
5: Hello. How are you guys?
3: Good, Hattie.
1: Great, Hattie. Now, who fainted? Was it you?
5: No, it was my mate. It was God. We were at Lake Brockman having just like a barbie. The guys were cooking that up with the beers. The girls went to go have a shower. I was the first one in, suds in my hair. Then I hear this massive thud and I'm like, oh my God, what the hell is happening? I come out, suds in my hair, my mates are screaming. I've got like, had anything wrapped around me. It was one of those tiny little microfiber towels. And I come out and she's on the floor. Thank God, no serious injuries. But I'm like, guys, I'm naked. Could this not have been another time?
3: Fainted the right time.
1: So,
3: when I'm dressed.
1: So why did she keel over, do you think? What, like, was she dehydrated, drunk? What was the story?
5: Massively dehydrated because we were all under one awning, like eight of us in the day, and it was like 40 degree heat. It was wild. And I was just like, oh my God, like, why couldn't this been on the way? Or why could this be when you were on the airbed?
1: Yeah, maybe she just fainted at the thought of you being naked.
5: Thank you. Nova's Nathan, Nat and Sean.

0: Nat and Sean on Nova.
1: Caitlin Bassett's with us. Seabass, you announced your pregnancy last week, but you're quite late in the piece. So
2: yes.
1: You, how many weeks are you now?
2: 22, almost 22.
1: Okay. Yeah, how are the names coming along?
2: It's been a
1: nightmare. You've got a your married name is Urquhart.
2: Yes.
1: So it's not a
2: Going to be a Seabass. It won't be a baby Bassett. It's going to be an Urquhart. And I've been working my butt off to try and change all my names legally so the baby and I will have the same last name.
3: Sure. It's a bit of a process, isn't it?
2: Don't ever do it. Like, Sean, you're lucky. Seriously.
3: Yeah.
2: I said to my partner the other day, please don't piss me off because I don't want to divorce you.
1: Partner, it's your husband.
2: Yeah,
1: husband. You can say husband.
2: He's my husband. But the baby names is horrible because you don't realise how many people you hate until you try to find a name for a baby.
1: Imagine how teachers feel because they've seen it and heard every name and there inevitably is a kid that's been awful that's had it, right? So tough for teachers.
2: Yeah.
1: So have you, what names have you ruled? So Sean's out. What else have you ruled out?
2: So many names have been pretty much every name that I like has been ruled out. I liked Rudy, anything along those lines. Rudolph, anything that can be short.
1: So did Rudy Ellis put you off that because she's a goalkeeper?
2: No, I'm not allowed, apparently. Any Josh, Jason, Jackson, anything spelt strangely as well.
1: Yes.
2: Ill is a big ick for me. Mm-hmm. I don't like the weird spellings. Does anyone, like...
1: And you don't know if you're having a boy or a girl,
2: do you? We don't know.
1: So you've got to, you've
2: so
1: got to get one of these.
2: So we're looking for unisex names as well.
1: Oh,
2: okay. Probably be our best bet because then if we like that name, it can go for either gender. I like Darcy at the moment.
1: Yes, yep.
2: And I think that could be a boy or a girl's name.
1: Absolutely.
3: It certainly can.
2: I know lots of Charlies and people are trying to be shoved that down my throat. But all the old school names are the popular ones at the moment.
1: Yes.
2: So your Henrys and your Olivers and your...
1: Harriet.
2: Yes.
1: Harriet Urquhart. She sounds posh.
2: Harriet. Nat Medhurst has a baby named Harriet. And that is the other issue. All of my friends have had children and they've stolen the best
1: good
2: names.
1: Ones. Yeah.
2: So I'm down to like the deadhead ones that no one wants. I can't name a kid Karen, can I, this day and age?
1: Oh, we think we can rule Karen out.
2: But we've downloaded a baby app. It's like Tinder, but it's called Kinder, and you swipe yes and no to
1: on
2: baby names that
1: to
2: you
1: see
2: like.
1: What you agree on.
2: Yes, my husband, all the ones that he's chosen I hate, and all the ones that I like he hates.
1: So there is no crossover at
3: no
1: all?
3: No common ground at all.
2: Nah. And so I've taken to looking at people who are in the classes that I facilitate at work.
1: Okay,
2: at the
1: yes.
2: And to be honest, at Fortescue, we have a very diverse background of workers. And so there's some interesting ones. And at the moment, I'm really liking Casper.
1: Casper? Friendly ghost.
2: What do we think about Casper?
3: Casper.
1: Sounds like a cartoon character.
2: Yeah,
1: obviously,
2: it does.
1: The friendly
3: Casper.
1: Ghost is.
3: Casper.
2: It's, I mean, it's not. I always think of it as a sporting context, like if they're running out into the field. Casper Urquhart. Like,
3: Where is he? We can't see him.
1: Urquhart.
2: Yeah. What else? What do you got for me?
1: The only famous Casper I can think of other than the friendly ghost is Casper Ruud, the tennis player.
2: Oh.
3: Well done, Natalie.
1: But other than that...
2: I just don't want the kid to be in the class with a million other Caspers.
1: He won't
2: be.
3: He won't be.
2: It's not going to be a thing, is it? Because there's lots
3: all
2: of Caitlins
3: Rudolph.
2: Floating around. Reese is a super popular name. I don't want something that's too popular, but I don't want something that's too weird.
1: Yeah.
3: Don't give me one of those celebrity names.
1: Like, don't call him Pineapple or anything.
3: Or Rock.
1: Or her.
2: I do like Huckleberry for a long time.
1: No. Jesus. Okay.
2: Huck, yeah.
1: We're going to have to...
2: I don't mind it.
4: You said there's lots of Reese's around.
2: There are lots of Reese's.
4: Could you be doing a Reese Jr. or a Caitlin Jr.? I can see a little CJ.
2: I feel like it's super confusing in the family, especially when you're doing medical stuff. It's like, oh, is it junior or senior? Is it one or two?
1: Yeah.
2: Like,
1: and also it's just a bit...
2: they're boring names. If it was a really cool name.
1: I'm just going to name it after
3: the third.
2: Yeah. I mean, if you want to peer pressure me, I could be swayed for a Nat or a
1: Natalie
2: Sean.
1: Urquhart.
2: Yeah. If you you never know.
1: I mean, could be worse. Sean Urquhart, for example.
3: I think I know Sean Urquhart. Nobody knows. No, the great Tony Urquhart, by the way. Shout out to Tone.
1: Oh, okay. Now you're just going to shout out to people who've got names. All right. Thanks, Sean. Thanks for your input. We've got what, 18 weeks left to decide,
2: give or take. To be fair, I feel like worst comes to worst. The person that gives birth to the child really gets to name it, right?
1: I agree. Or have you thought about, like, if it's a girl, you get to name it. If it's a boy, Reese gets to name it.
2: No.
1: Or vice versa.
2: A co-worker told me that she had a C-section and she was a bit drowsy. And when she woke up, her husband said, "This is our baby, Leo." And she said, "I never agreed to that name, but it was too late because I was already on the birth certificate."
1: No way. One of my friends friends when her, so they decided that they knew what they were having a boy. They loved the name Declan.
2: Oh, yeah.
1: And she's like, okay, we're going to call him Declan. This is baby Declan. And then when he was born, she looked at him and went, oh, he's not a Declan. He's a Morgan. And Morgan is not a name that had been anywhere. It just came to her in that moment when she looked at him. So maybe that will happen.
2: Maybe. Maybe I'll just like get this strike of lightning and I'll see the baby and I'll be like, yes, you are a huckleberry.
1: Yes.
0: Nathan, Nat and Sean. Nova. He's a hit maker, a global superstar.
5: Man, I feel just like a rock star.
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1: It's time to catch up with one of our favourites, and he's the star.
2: Oh!
1: And a proper actor now of Ground Up, which premieres this Sunday at 8:30 on the ABC. And, or you can check it on iView. It is the story, the fictional account of the setting up of the Tasmanian AFL team. Sam Pang, hello.
3: Nat, I couldn't even get through your intro without laughing.
1: Proper actor you are now.
3: I'm over in Melbourne. I'm wearing a cravat and my jacket's got patches on the elbows. I'm going all in.
1: Yeah, monocle.
2: Wow. Next thing you'll be doing a cooking show with that kind of outfit. hey, Pangy, I was saying to Nat before this morning, I said to her, mate, this seems like, because of what we know that's happening, you could write this screenplay in about 15 seconds. Was it?
3: Well, that's very, very respectful for the writer, Gary McCaffrey, this one.
2: Because it's been playing out in front of our own eyes for quite some time.
3: Yes, that's the good. So you should know, I didn't write it. Gary McCaffrey, who's been writing with Sean McKayla for 20 years, he wrote it. And Wayne Butler and Robin Hope directed it. And you know, they're from, I said Wayne Hope and Robin Butler. I always get their names mixed up. But, you know, man, they did Up a Middle Bogan and very small. But, you know, they know what they're doing. So I'm just acting in it.
2: Yes.
3: But you're right, Sean. It's a fictional account of these real events that are going on, if you know what I mean. So I play a character who's the CEO of this new team in Tassie. I'm sent down there to get it going, and there's like, there's the stadium issue, and there's the, you need a theme song, you need a mascot, you need all these things that the team is actually going through, you know, over the next few years or now. So, yeah, I think it's rich soil.
2: You're the Brendan Gale of the team, so that's good news.
4: How much font do you lean into, the events and what's actually going on at the moment? Like when they did bring out their team mascot, you're like, oh, great idea, I'm going to, like, use that. Or did you actually shadow the CEO of the Tasmanian team just to kind of get into character?
3: Well, Caitlin, firstly, welcome to that zoo over there. God help you. How long have you been doing
4: this? Oh, no, I'm like the typical netball. I'm here if you need. When they need me, I pop in. I have a real job in real life outside of this.
2: Hey, but Pangy, while we've got you, and you can answer this question, is Seabass the best Australian netballer we've ever seen? Because I always make that as
1: the greatest of all time.
3: Yeah,
2: Captain Australia,
3: that.
2: Over 100 games.
3: Over 100?
1: Yeah.
3: Oh, wow. That's... How many times have you mentioned, Caitlin, how many games do you play? Sean, has that come out?
4: We fight about it all the time.
2: Well, I don't remember because I got hit in the head a lot.
4: Too many head knocks. No, Pangy, I actually was part of starting a team up in the Sunshine Coast, the Sunshine Coast Lightning. So I've kind of been where you're at the moment. It is very challenging setting something up from the ground up. And as a CEO, I reckon you've kind of got the worst job there. How hard was it? What are some of the things you've kind of been surprised by?
3: Yeah, well, the character's definitely in over his head. You know what I mean? So I don't know what your experience was, Caitlin, but I can't imagine. I probably forget about shadowing Brendan Gale or, you know, doing research. You would have probably been the person I should have spoken to get in the character. That's what actors do now, Nat. You know,
1: method.
3: So I'm sure, Caitlin, that your experience would have been, there's like, I can't imagine there's a spare second and you're just like swamped and there's always something to do and there's always problems. And it's just funny that in this show, in this scripted narrative, some of the things that the characters have, some of the issues that he has to solve, are happening in real time, like Sean said. So, I think it's an interest. It's kind of true now, Nat. You know,
1: yes. Method. Yes.
3: So I'm sure, Caitlin, that your experience would have been, there's like, I can't imagine there's a spare second and you're just like swamped and there's always something to do and there's always problems. And it's just

0: words. Look, it's obviously I'm, you know, obviously I'm, imagine them me the CEO of anything. But, you know, obviously I'm playing a character and obviously it's scripted. But, yeah, I think the lines will be blurred with maybe some of the issues and solutions that we come up with. But, you know, it's a workplace. It's a workplace show. Do you know what I mean?
1: Yeah, 100%. And the ABC issues. Does these very well. You know, think they Utopia.
2: Do. Yeah, Utopia, very, fantastic. Very clever.
1: Yeah, it's got
2: and
1: the same
2: on point. Vibe. Yes. I'm looking forward to seeing the episode, obviously, where you start to narrow down the coaching focus.
0: Mm. Yeah. Well, have you got a tip for the? Forget about my show.
2: Yes.
0: Who's going to coach the new team, Sean?
2: Well, it's going to be bloody Bucks, but I think that your old team, the team that you support, should go hardcore for that man.
0: For Bucks.
2: Yeah.
0: I'd be happy. forgive me. I know I don't sound like I'm all over it. I haven't really been watching many Carlton games for the last 25 years.
2: Why? So you're really on a roll, mate.
1: You should have watched the last three.
2: What the hell?
0: Well, I said this the other night on Front Bar. Can you believe it? I thought I'd never say these words out loud, but we're only two games out of the top 10.
3: No.
0: What does that even mean, by the way?
1: I know, right? That's
2: crazy. But I'm hearing a lot. I'm over it.
1: Check out Sam's fine acting in Ground Up, which premieres this Sunday at 8:30 on the ABC. Always a pleasure to catch up, Pangy. Thanks.
2: Yeah, good
1: mate.
2: On you, Sam.
0: Fun. Thank you so much, guys. Appreciate it.
2: See you, buddy.
1: Good luck with it. Nathan, Matt and Sean.

0: Matt and Sean.
1: We're joined in the studio by Thomas. Now, we first met Tom just the other day when he played Ka-ching, scored $1,000. Well done, Tom.
2: Well done, Tom.
3: Thank you very much.
1: But while our digital content guy looked at you on the screen and went, hang on a second, he's on TikTok. And then we asked you, are you a TikTok star? And you reluctantly said, yes. And we did a deep dive on you. You try food on TikTok because you have a genuine food phobia. Now, let's talk about this. What does it mean to have a food phobia?
3: Well, just when I look at new foods that I haven't tried before or I'm unfamiliar with, I have a genuine anxiety in my heart to try those things. So I've just always avoided trying new foods and I've just stuck to the plain basic foods that I really enjoy.
2: But as a parent, you always are trying to force vegetables and stuff down your children. That's right, you do,
4: because
2: you're told, you know, they're only going to get scurvy and all this stuff.
1: Yes.
2: But how did your mum and dad go, and how did you go on the other side of things trying to get you to eat other foods?
3: Oh, mum and dad were great. They always tried so hard to force me to try new things. There were hours of battles where I was sitting at the table refusing to the point where it's like, I'm sleeping here. I'm not eating it, right?
1: Yeah.
3: And they were always tried to slowly introduce things, which I think is the best way. So, like, I'm very comfortable with toast. So, mum's like,
2: sorry.
4: Right, sorry.
2: You're not exactly setting a record
4: toast,
2: here.
4: Anything on the
3: plain
4: toast?
3: Plain toast, fantastic.
4: Just no
2: plain
4: butter?
2: Plain toast.
4: No butter.
3: Oh, butter, a little bit of Vegemite's all right.
1: Okay,
3: you know,
1: all right.
3: That's okay.
1: Yep.
2: Peanut paste?
3: So I can't have peanuts and dairy. And that's why I think where this came from, right?
1: Yes.
3: Is trying new things could potentially be dangerous
2: for
3: me.
1: You can see how that would form.
3: That's where the anxiety comes from, right?
1: Yes.
3: But yeah, mum was always like, okay, we're going to put a tiny little bit of like mashed eggs on this and just have that, cover it with tomato sauce. So slowly and slowly I kind of built up a little bit that way to the point where now what I do eat is because of all the effort they put in, but it's still very limited and I want to get a lot better.
2: If the four of us go to an Italian restaurant, what are you ordering?
3: Chips on the menu. Yeah.
1: So eating out, chips is your safe food. Hot chips.
3: Hot chips, or sometimes in the Italian restaurants they offer bread, and I'm like, okay, get me that common loaf. That's delightful.
2: Garlic bread,
3: chips.
2: Wow. Garlic bread.
3: Garlic bread is okay, yes, but that's only been a recent addition.
1: So, and your
2: that's a recent addition, garlic bread.
1: I did a deep dive going back on some of the things that you have tried, and they're foods that to us it's very natural to eat. You know, there's nothing, you're not trying anything wild and wacky. It is just basic sort of run-of-the-mill kind of stuff that to you is really challenging. And yet I noticed that you love to eat frozen peas.
3: Oh, I love frozen
1: peas.
3: So
1: you eat them frozen, right?
3: Yeah, frozen, put them in a cup and you kind of just drink them and they go down so nice. Yeah.
1: So you're getting some fibre and some vitamins.
3: Yeah.
1: That's good.
3: High in protein as well, peas.
1: Yes.
3: Superfood for
4: because
3: me.
4: It is about the texture, isn't it? It's about the texture of the food as well. What type of textures do you kind of makes you go, ugh, nah?
3: Anything slimy, I think, is quite bad. Anything that doesn't a crunch is good.
4: Mm.
3: That's what I usually refer to. Anything else is pretty bad.
2: Do you eat a steak?
3: So you'd hate this. I do eat steak, but it's got to be cooked all the way through.
1: Yes.
3: So it's like no red, and then I just cover it in tomato sauce.
1: Okay, right.
3: And then I can
1: So when you're doing that, you're thinking, I'm eating this because I need to eat something and need to get some protein rather than I'm enjoying this meal?
3: Yeah, I do not enjoy that meal.
1: Is there any meal that you actually do enjoy, or you just kind of eat it because you know you have to eat something?
3: Plain pasta and Nutrilex, delightful. I really enjoy that.
4: Is there a shape of pasta or a brand of pasta that is particular to you, or are you just anything? I don't mind.
3: So you'll find this weird, but all pastas, to me, have different flavours.
1: Yeah.
3: So sometimes I'm feeling penne, the other day I might be feeling spaghetti. And, like, I go in the kitchen, I've got the different options, I'm like, ooh, what am I feeling like today?
1: and the Nutrilex seems like an abomination to me, but that's because of your dairy aversion. So allergy is a better word. So you can't have dairy, because I would think maybe that with some butter and a bit of Parmesan might be all right, but you can't have either of those.
3: Can't
1: things.
3: Have either, so yeah, got to have Nutrilex. But I don't know any difference. So
2: Tom, do you have a partner?
3: I have a wife, yes.
4: Oh, how does she go with this?
3: So she knew what she was getting into.
2: So
3: she's normal with food.
4: She's normal.
3: And then she hates going out because she wants to share foods, try things, but she's got no one to share it with. So that's the only time.
2: How did you win her over? I mean, you're a good-looking dude, so that's fine.
3: Well, thank you.
4: Sean,
3: thank
4: there's
3: you,
4: more
3: Sean.
4: Than just diet when it comes to
2: Mate,
4: food.
2: If you're... Oh, come on. If you're
1: also
2: going
1: his
2: out
1: beautiful
2: with
1: beautiful face.
2: Yeah, you are a handsome cat.
4: I did break up with someone because they were vegan once.
2: See? Wow. Because you would have gone on dates to start with and you were just eating that. That would have been like, she would have gone home telling her friends.
4: And then like she tries to cook you a romantic dinner and you're like, no, I don't want to eat that.
1: Oh, yeah. Oh. So food's not a part of your relationship, really.
3: No, sadly, we cook our own meals each night. I do my own thing. She does her own thing. So,
4: do you ever cook anything special for her? Like, can you actually physically touch the other foods, or is it still like, you know how some people, the smell of lamb cooking just puts them off? Is it kind of like that for you?
3: Sometimes the smell does put me off, but I can cook for her, but I'm not a good cook because I don't taste my own food, so I don't know how it tastes. And then I give it to her and she's like, oh, that's
1: right. Like, this would be great if it had a heap more cheese in it.
3: Yeah.
1: So, Tom, of the things that you've tried, what's some of the things that have truly grossed you out that you're like, I could never do that again?
3: Oh, I tried a boiled egg. I don't know what got into me because I don't like eggs in general, but that was like straight in the mouth, straight back out of the mouth.
1: You had the tiniest bit of it as well. It was extraordinary.
4: White and yolk, because I find yolk disgusting.
1: Yeah. If you're going to do it, you've got to do both.
4: Yeah, right. And because it is the texture of the yolk is like floury and gross.
2: Yeah, that was the main part of the egg.
3: And then fish for me as well is a terrible one. So I tried fish fingers, which I thought would be a real easy introduction to fish. And that was, I was over the sink for probably like 15 minutes after that.
1: Because of the fishy taste?
3: Yeah, the fishy taste. And I think mentally I've got it in me that fish is really bad. So I'm trying to work
1: through. So you've tried hypnotherapy to help with this. How did that?
3: So yeah,
2: he started smoking.
3: Just recently I've gone into that and I feel like that's been a really good step in the right direction. So there's still some anxiety around trying food, but huge
1: reduction.
3: So it's like
1: dulled it down, essentially. Turned down the volume of the anxiety. Mm.
4: How does it affect your energy? Because I, obviously, from being an athlete, it's all about fueling and giving you energy. Do you feel like you have a lot of energy? I know this is probably all you've ever known, but like, is that a consideration as well?
3: It's hard to compare because obviously, this is all I've ever known, but I feel like I have quite a lot of energy and I don't drink coffee or anything like that to get me through the day. So sometimes...
1: You don't like the taste of coffee.
3: No, don't like the taste of coffee.
2: So eating healthy or the mindset of looking after yourself, it's got no relevance because you're just eating chips and you're living your life.
3: Yeah. Well, it's only chips when I go out. So day to day at home, I'm trying to have like baked beans on toast, trying to have pasta, high protein pasta. So that's kind of a little bit healthy and the frozen peas is all right. But, yeah, I'm trying to get better. I know it's not good eating chips all the time. All
2: right. What's goal? This is so interesting.
4: I want to know what the goal is. Yeah, I want to know after
1: Tom's going to stick around. Yeah. We are going to get him to try something.
4: Yes!
1: He put it up his hand and said, I'm prepared to do it because he's brave. Will he like it or not? We're going to find out next.
0: Nathan, Nat and Sean. Nova. 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

0: one.
1: We're with Tom from Tom Tries Official. That's the name of his Instagram and your TikTok account. Is it called the same thing?
2: Yep,
1: yeah, Tom Tries
2: thing.
1: Official. So Tom lives with? Well, how do we say it politely?
2: Thomas is.
1: Thomas
2: this is.
1: This is
2: what I am,
1: is.
2: Yeah.
1: Yes. So you have what's known as a food phobia or a food refusal, it's known as in kids, isn't it?
2: Yeah.
1: Where the thought of trying new foods causes great anxiety to you, but you are challenging yourself to do that on your TikTok and Instagram accounts where you can, and people check out his videos. It's pretty brave what you're doing because you're putting yourself out there. Mm. We have a bowl of tomato and vegetable soup. Now...
3: We got some toast for you, just some plain toast.
1: Yes.
3: Tom was willing to take this challenge on.
1: How do you feel about it? Now, you've seen the bowl. It's a big bowl. You only obviously have to have a spoonful of it. But it is also a chunky soup. And so for you, that's confronting?
2: Yeah. So when I saw the soup come into the room, the smell hit me straight away. Like you could smell the tomato. And that was kind of a little bit like, ooh, that's a bit strong. Like I'm not a fan of flavour. So that's like a little bit scary. And then I saw it and there's like lots of bits floating in the soup.
1: If they're vegetables,
2: and I was like, oh no, if there's things hitting my mouth, that's not going to be good. But I'm not going to let the fear overrule me. I'm going to try. I'm going to push through it. I'm ready.
3: That's
2: right.
3: It. Don't let fear hold you back, my friend.
1: Let's do it.
4: I'm excited to watch
1: it. Okay. So it's a gigantic bowl.
3: Everyone.
2: So chunky.
1: Yes. So you can sort through and get less chunks if you need to.
3: Oh, his hand's shaking, everybody. Yeah.
2: I'm just going to go for a spoonful.
3: Okay,
1: yeah,
3: spoonful.
1: No, that's of course.
3: That's not even a spoonful, but
1: just
3: that's
1: a half a spoonful.
3: Lick.
1: Oh, brave. Okay, so... And he's putting it down again. He's not going to have another spoonful.
4: A gag.
1: So that was tough.
3: Following it up with
1: a bit of toast to wash it down. Now, Tom.
2: There's a little tear in my left eye.
1: Yeah, okay.
2: No, so I think, yeah.
1: So no.
2: The flavour wasn't that bad.
1: Yes. This.
2: Like it was a little bit strong, a little bit overpowering. But that's not what hit me. It was like a little bit hit my mouth.
1: Yes.
2: And I don't know how to describe that in a sense that would make sense to everyone else. But for me, that was just like...
1: You don't like lumps in
2: the
1: it.
2: The thought of what could that be? I know what it is. I can see it. But the mental takes over and it's like, what is that?
1: So
2: and
1: if that was a soup that had been blended right down and was all smooth but tasted like that, would that be more appealing?
2: It would be easier. I wouldn't say I could do it, but it would definitely be easier.
1: Would you go back and have more? Not now, obviously, not with this lumpy business.
2: Potentially. Potentially.
3: Okay.
2: With the toast. I might try it with the toast.
1: The toast makes a big difference.
3: Tom, you did that very well. It didn't seem as hard for us watching you on the outside, but on the inside it was burning, was it?
2: It was, yeah. And I don't know, the pressure of people watching me, and I quite often find this when I'm out with friends as well.
1: Yeah.
2: I'm trying not to, like... Yeah, I know it's not normal, so I don't want to make a fool of myself, if that makes sense. And like that one, there was a moment where I was like, I had a little gag and I was like, hold it in. And there was like the mental like, oh, okay, all right, swallow. Then I swallowed and I was like, ooh, okay,
1: you got
2: I'm through it.
4: Has there ever been an embarrassing situation where you've been in public and tried something or lots of people have been watching you and it's not gone right?
2: Oh, I think, once when I was younger and we got invited over to a friend's house for, and they were cooking for us.
1: That must have been a minefield for you.
2: It was. And they were a lovely family and they cooked this beautiful Asian meal, right? And they'd even tried to make it more simplistic for me, but there was just so many flavours, so many textures. And I would just sat there and I just kept refilling my cup of water, small bites, and then just immediately to the water and try and like scull it down.
1: So the idea was to wash it away as quickly as possible.
2: I think I ate like a quarter of it and then that was it. And like I'm so embarrassed to try and offend them. Like that's the main thing for me. I don't care. Like
1: you're a nice guy.
2: I don't want to offend them and be like, oh, this is the worst thing I've ever tasted. Because who am I to judge? I do have a food reviewing Instagram, but people should
4: rubbish.
3: Tom, we didn't discuss drinks with you, but I did hear our producer ask you about like a Coca-Cola. So tell us about something. Can you drink Coke? Do you have a beer?
2: I don't have a beer, no. But that's for personal choices.
3: Yeah. Okay.
2: Growing up, I saw people drinking alcohol at a very young age. I was around the parties, and I thought, no, that's not for me.
3: Yeah, cool.
2: And it's easy to say no. But I do like Coke. I do like Solo.
1: If you said, "Oh, can I? I'd love a Coke," and we gave you a Coke Zero.
2: I would notice the difference and it would upset me, but I wouldn't let you know.
3: It'd upset me too. Yeah. Yeah. What do you take me for, Nat?
1: We would never do that to you. We would never do it. It takes a lot of courage because you are talking about something that you live with all the time. It would have been hard to go on sleepovers at friends' houses when you're a kid. That kind of thing must have been difficult.
2: Yeah, it always was. And fortunately, I had the allergies, right? So I could kind of hide behind that as a bit of a screen. Oh, sorry, no, I'm not going to eat anything just in case. Mm. And that's kind of like a good, you know, cover for the anxiety. But yeah, it was always tough. And I kind of bought my own foods a lot of the time. Like, bought my own plain pasta in a little container, and that was me.
1: What would be your advice that you give parents whose kids are saying, I don't want to eat that, I don't like it, I don't want to eat it?
2: Slowly introduce new things to something that they're already comfortable with.
1: Yeah.
2: I think that's the easiest way. It's just got to be slow, steady, and just small steps at a time. Yeah.
4: What's the holy grail for you? What are you aiming for? Like, you know, there's people who are trying to get to the marathon, you know, lots of different goals. What is your goal? In terms of food, what is something that you're like, this is what I want to try? Yeah, what am I going to... I want to eat this.
2: If I could eat an oyster, I would think I'm cured.
4: Do you know what? I wouldn't eat an oyster. So just don't judge yourself there.
2: That's why. I think it's just the worst. It's got the seafoody smell. Yes. It's got the terrible texture.
1: The texture's awful.
2: And I don't know what people actually enjoy in it because no one actually has ever told me.
1: The only good oysters are the ones covered in bacon.
3: I like them. But they can be so different in terms of the difference in taste can be... It is an enormous gap, so that could really, really get you.
4: Is the pathway kind of, so you like pasta, is it adding things to pasta and kind of moving up the chain that way?
2: Yeah. Oh, well, yeah. I'm at the moment, throughout this journey, I'm just willing to try whatever and just see what sticks. Mm. And I have been surprised by a few things, like butter chicken was one that was wow.
1: Because that's quite strong in flavour.
2: There's a lot in that, yeah. Yes. But I like the rice, I like the bread. I've slowly introduced myself to chicken throughout the journey and then there was a little bit of flavour and that was actually surprisingly okay. So I'm willing to give anything a go and, you know, the aftertaste of the tomato soup still in my mouth.
1: We got your coke. You can wash it away.
2: Yeah, I'm going to wash that clean. But I'm not going to say no to anything now, hopefully. And the hypnotherapy's kind of helped with that a little bit. I'm willing to try anything at this stage.
1: What you're doing is bringing a lot of understanding to the situation because most people, it's hard for us to comprehend because if it's not a challenge for you, then you don't get what it's like for other people. So what you're doing is brilliant. Good on you for putting yourself out there. People check
3: out so interesting,
1: Tom's Insta account and on TikTok called Tom Tries Official, and you can see all the sorts of different foods that he's trying and probably you'll be able to see this up there too, I imagine.
3: Yeah, absolutely. Yeah. We'll force him to do that so we get more followers.
1: Thanks so much for coming in, Tom. And thank you for being brave. You can have your Coke now. Yeah.
2: Thank you for having me.
1: Cheers.
0: This is Nathan, Nat and Sean on Nova. They're a big artists.
5: Hey, here we go now.
0: And then...
6: How is everyone?
0: There are the artists the whole world follows.
7: Nova is sending you and three friends to the Big Apple.
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0: To see...
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0: The

0: the time. Disco Occasionally is out now.
1: Keep it on Nova.
0: All this week.
1: The home of Harry Styles.
2: You've probably heard.
3: Are we home yet?
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0: Traffic, Lutzy and Susie O'Neill.
1: Yeah, Lutzy and I were at the races on the weekend.
2: Oh yeah,
1: the Oaks Day.
2: It's good.
1: Good day. Good head out.
3: We met some of the farmers from Farmer Wants a Root. Farmer Wants a Wife.
1: Yes, we did.
2: I can't wait to watch that show.
4: Yeah, yeah.
3: He was a nice guy.
4: Yeah,
3: the guy with the beard.
1: Yeah, the beard and the hat. He was going to the Bronx game that night. Actually,
3: he was from Kingaroy.
1: Yes, they were good people.
2: I spent a bit of time in Kingaroy.
3: Oh, it's one of your
1: You're from there, aren't you?
2: No, Cliff, my husband, lived there for a year when we were dating.
1: Ah, that's right.
3: I think doing his country rounds.
2: Yeah.
1: That's right. Mm. Anyway, we had a good day. Lutzy and I, you know, rubbing shoulders, having a few drinks. Mm-hmm. Went out that night. I got the green light from my wife. She went back home and did...
3: oh, really?
1: She did bath time with the child.
3: You didn't tell me that.
1: Yeah, mm-hmm. And me and my brother-in-law, we kept kicking.
2: Is that James Street wife's...
1: My sister's brother, Alex. Is that what you're saying?
2: Oh, I thought it meant it was your wife's brother. I was surprised.
3: No, your sister's husband.
1: Sister and husband, yeah. Well, I say sister's brother.
3: Sister's brother's
2: you,
3: mate.
2: Just checking who it is.
1: Yeah, that's me. I'm slow today.
3: Yeah, Alex is there.
1: Alex is there. We're having a few drinks, James, Great three, guy. Obviously. Anyway, bit of a night. And then the next day, wake up. To obviously crying child at sort of 5:30 in the morning, 6 a.m, and you sort of go, I've done this. It's my cross to bear. I've done this to myself. And then Morgan decides that Sunday morning at 8 a.m. was a good day and a good time to go and pick up what's called a mud kitchen from Albany Creek from someone's house.
2: A mud kitchen.
1: Yeah. So you know what a mud kitchens are?
2: No.
3: It's best you don't ask me, buddy.
2: I've never heard of it.
1: They're essentially like a child sensory sort of play kitchen. So this guy makes them from his house, and it's like it's got real sinks in it and real taps and stuff, and it's like a wooden fake kitchen, so your kid can get really wet, put water in there,
2: that
1: and play with
2: fun.
1: It.
2: Fun.
1: Yeah, yeah.
3: So you put it in the backyard.
1: So you put it in the backyard, you can connect it to a hose and they can turn the tap on and the water comes out. It's like a cool gift, right? This guy makes it himself.
2: That
1: sounds
2: fun. So they can just pretend to cook but with dirt.
1: Exactly. Dirt and water. And just get really messy. Mm-hmm. But Morgan decides you're at Albany Creek at 8 a.m. to do it. I'm not well, you know. We've stopped through the GYG brekkie burrito.
3: What have you
1: got to
3: go?
1: Exactly, David. Because we're a team, you know. And also, it's quite big to fit into the car. But what we did is we took our daughter with us, and we brought our four wheel drive. The kitchen could not fit in the car, so we've rocked up to this guy's place, and I'm in my slippers. I'm hungover in my pajamas, eating a burrito, and our kitchen won't fit into the car. Like, we can't.
3: It's like looks like a barbecue size sort
1: it's
3: of
1: massive.
3: Thing. Like, it's not a play thing. It's big.
1: It's really big. And he's there, and he's like, oh, yeah, this isn't going to fit. We had no cash to pay him either. And then he's recognised from the radio. He goes, because I was saying I'm Morgan and referring to Flo, and he goes, oh, you're from Nova. I recognize Morgan, I recognize Flo and stuff, and I'm there at this guy's house. Lovely dude. His name's Tony. Him and his wife they have this thing, Mr. and Mrs. Creative. They make all these sensory things together.
2: I love that.
1: He builds them, he sells them. Very good operation. But I'm there like, yeah, mate, sorry, we're going to have to go back home. We leave the house. Morgan then reminds me she has a lunch with some girlfriends that day, so she disappears.
3: Oh, how convenient, Morgan.
1: How very convenient. I have to get my parents' ute, and this is how unhandy I am. Get my parents' ute. I drive back out to Albany Creek. They're looking after Flo. I roll in. It doesn't fit in the ute. It's too long for the ute. And he goes, oh, it's all good, mate. You can have the tray down and strap it in. Do you have straps?
3: Hockey straps.
1: I don't have straps.
2: You don't have any straps?
3: Yeah, strapped
2: you know
3: on.
2: What? I'm no liking straps. You less and less. You're not very manly, are you?
1: He goes, don't worry, mate. I think I've got some straps, Nick. I'll sort you out. He comes out and then he's like looking at me with the straps and I can tell he's like, Nick's going to have no idea how to strap this thing down. So he just straps it in for me just to get rid of me, I think. So he straps in the mud kitchen for me. He's like, you can keep the straps. I've got plenty.
3: I never want to see you again.
1: You can just leave never come
3: just
1: back.
3: Just take it, buddy.
2: Really?
1: Oh, yeah. It was a hell of an afternoon.
2: Could you get it off at the other end?
1: Yeah.
2: Would you need Morgan to help you?
1: No, she was out drinking.
0: Nick, Lutzy and Susie O'Neill.

0: Nick, Lutzy and Susie O'Neill.
1: What's been bringing you cheers?
2: I'm racking my brain.
3: 13, 24, 10 if you got one.
4: Just for me, just the weekend. It was just great seeing the people of Brisbane having fun.
3: Across
4: Queensland Day, but then we had the half marathon yesterday. Mm-hmm. There was so much sport on, no matter what sport you liked, for everything, as you said, Suze, from netball to rugby league and everything in between.
2: Oh. Yep.
4: The races was a great day at Oaks Day, magnificent weather. Just across the board, I mean, it was just we're just celebrating where we live at the moment. I love that.
3: And the weather was great on the weekend, wasn't it?
2: It was stunning, wasn't it? There wasn't much wind.
3: Oh, that's great for sailing.
2: I managed to make it over to Horseshoe Bay.
3: Oh, good.
2: Horseshoe Bay.
3: Got the boat out there.
4: You did.
2: Went swimming in the cold water.
4: Well, that's what you're celebrating. What are you talking about?
2: It was nice.
3: We've got to get on that boat as a team, Suze, one day.
2: It's not going to happen.
3: 13, 24, 10. What's bringing you cheers? Kick the week off, right? We do have family passes as well to Disney on Ice if you got one.
2: Huh?
3: Mine was also at the races.
2: Yeah.
3: Lutzy and I lost a lot of bets all day.
4: I didn't have to collect, but, I'm still happy.
3: I got up on the last race I bet on.
4: Oh, did you?
3: And it was the one I put the least amount of effort into. You know?
2: Did you pick it on colour or something? Or name?
4: Just desperate.
3: By that stage, desperate. Just, this one looks good. It's paying okay. $21 on the nose.
2: $21?
3: Yeah.
2: It won?
3: Yeah.
4: Really?
3: Yeah.
4: The get out stakes, they call it. Yeah, that's a cracker. $21.
3: I didn't put that much on it because I'd lost a fair bit by that stage. But even just to get a win at the races, because we were next to a group that kept winning, or so they kept saying.
4: Yeah, they were annoying.
3: Just want to feel that vibe of winning, okay. Suze.
2: You're a small bettor?
3: Yeah, $20, $15.
2: Oh, no, Cliff, my husband, bets on the football.
3: Yeah.
2: He puts $2 on. he puts so much thought into it. Okay, how much are you putting on? He goes, $2.
3: To win, like, what, $6 back?
4: Yeah. Bet with your head on over it.
3: Yeah, absolutely. Gamble responsibly.
0: Nick Lutzy and Susie O'Neill on Nova. 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
1: What's been bringing you cheers?
2: Could be the NBA Finals bringing you cheers if you're a New York fan.
3: 4X in New York at Old Mates Pub. Oh. Bring me cheers.
2: Oh. And don't forget, Disney on Ice presents Magic in the Stars in June at Brizzy and Centre. Family passes up for grabs. Just for telling us, what's bringing you cheers this week? Katie out of Hamilton.
4: My 18-month-old, who is a shocking sleeper, slept through the night for the first time, so I'm pretty happy.
2: Yes.
3: Oh, that is good.
2: That's impressive. That is. Did you just wake up in shock that morning?
4: Yeah, I woke up at about 4 o'clock because I was worried he wasn't breathing, so I didn't get the full night's sleep, I'm still counting it as a win.
2: Oh, that's awesome.
3: Long may it last.
2: Oh, I know the feeling.
3: Long may it last.
2: Well done, Katie. Enjoy today.
3: Bailey out of Brassel. Brassel, what are you happy about today?
5: I won some voucher for Lucky's Kitchen last week and took the wife out and had the best night of my life.
6: Oh, was it good?
5: Awesome. It was delicious.
2: Did you win One Note Wonder last week?
5: Oh, I did win One Note Wonder last Tuesday.
2: Nice.
6: Well, there we go. So that's the latest from Lucky's.
2: Yes.
6: And it's the best one of the best nights of your life. Unreal.
3: Had five entrees, two mains and a couple of wines.
6: Stop it.
3: That sounds amazing.
2: Do some damage. Nice work, Brayley. Well done.
6: Yeah, good.
2: Ben out of Fernie Hills. What's bringing you cheers, Benny?
7: I just had a massive weekend dropping the kids around at sports. So I'm off to get myself a coffee and have some me time.
3: How good, good hectic, sport, but it's busy.
2: Yeah,
3: you got three as well.
2: What sports are we talking?
7: I got two playing netball on Saturdays and one at soccer on Sunday. So dad life is real at the moment.
2: Yeah.
6: The Sunday one, the club one is what gets you.
2: Sunday morning.
6: Somehow dad got, I don't think in secondary school we played school sports Saturday.
3: Yeah.
6: But they managed to talk us out of playing down at North or something on the Sunday, so that at least you get one day then.
3: Yeah. Day of rest.
6: That's a tricky one. Dump something up.
2: Yeah. Enjoy it, Benny. Enjoy the coffee, mate.
3: Oh.
7: Legend.
3: Jordan, what gave you cheers on the weekend?
8: I just got married.
2: Oh, yay! Congratulations.
8: Thank you.
2: Where was the wedding?
8: Bribie Island. At the Pacific Harbour Golf and Country Club.
6: Oh, that's lovely there. That's a beautiful spot.
3: Nice.
8: It's so beautiful.
6: What are you doing? Are you back in the end of the grind now, or are you doing a bloody honeymoon, or what's the GO?
8: We're doing a little honeymoon. We're just going to the Gold Coast for a couple of days, so we're going to just see what we get up to up there.
3: Nice. What's hubby's name?
8: Blake.
2: Blakey. Congrats, nice. Blake and Jordan. Well done. Enjoy the Gold Coast.
6: Well done.
8: Thank you.
2: One more. To put us in the mood, Lisa at Kalanga, good morning to you.
9: Hello, good morning.
3: What's bringing you cheers?
9: My mum, Sheila, turned 90 on Saturday, and we had a huge surprise party for her. Family from all around up north came down as a big surprise. She didn't know they were coming. Friends she hadn't seen for years, and she was blown away.
6: Was it a dead set, like open the curtains and everyone she knows? I mean, you got to be careful when she's 90, mate.
2: Yes. Don't want to kill her.
9: Yeah, look, she knew we were going to do something for her, but I don't think she believed it was on the scale that we did.
2: Did she enjoy it? Because often 90-year-olds will get a bit grumpy and their social patrick will wear out pretty quick.
6: The last thing I wanted is this big hullabaloo about myself.
2: Yeah.
9: No, she did really well. She was a social butterfly. My mum's really good for 90. Yeah, she still lives on her own. Wow. Does her own cooking, washing.
3: What's the secret, do you reckon, to live to your 90?
9: She had five beautiful daughters.
2: Five?
3: Any sons?
9: Yeah. No sons, but most of the grandchildren and the great-grandchildren are boys.
2: Okay.
3: That's perfect. Maybe five daughters.
2: Have five girls and you'll live till you're 90.
9: Yeah. Go figure, huh?
2: Thanks, Liz.
0: Nick Lutzy and Susie O'Neill on Nova.

0: Almost met him.
1: What?
2: When?
0: Remember a few weeks ago, you guys decided to take things on the road and go hunt for Kevin Costner?
3: Yes. Yeah, we went trying to crash the movie set.
0: It's so amazing that there's so much being filmed in Brisbane that you guys actually went to the wrong set.
2: Did we? We went to Customs House.
1: Where were we?
0: So in Customs House.
3: We thought it was the Jake Gyllenhaal, Kevin Costner movie.
0: You thought it was the Jake Gyllenhaal, Kevin Costner movie. But I've been holding this for weeks.
3: Oh, no.
0: A little birdie on set told me that you guys spent an hour of your show looking for Jake Gyllenhaal.
1: Yeah.
0: And you actually went to someone and you've gone, are you Jake Gyllenhaal's publicist?
2: Yes.
0: Or Kevin Costner's publicist?
2: Yes.
0: And she couldn't lie, so she didn't lie, because she actually is Kevin Costner's publicist. But you guys were on the set of Fortitude Valley, a brand new crime show that's being filmed and backed by Screen Queensland.
2: Oh, you're kidding.
3: We tried to get into that show, remember? We asked Screen Queensland if we could be in that as extras.
2: Oh, that one. But when we went to Customs House, that wasn't a Kevin Costner movie.
0: That wasn't Kevin Costner. They were filming Fortitude Valley. And apparently, from what I've been told, you guys were so fixated on Kevin Costner that Rupert Everett's walking around doing a scene.
2: What?
1: We weren't looking for Rupert Everett.
0: And you guys were so fixated on Kevin Costner that you missed the entire thing. But it just goes to show how good it is that there is so much being filmed in Queensland and in Brisbane in particular. Honeymoon with Harry, there's another one which we'll announce in a few weeks. There's Gundam with Sydney Sweeney.
1: Yeah.
0: Lutzy wouldn't have missed Sydney Sweeney.
1: Oh, my God.
3: We missed Prince Charming, though. We didn't notice him roaming around.
0: But Rupert Everett, he loves Brisbane. Now he went to Lone Pine Koala Sanctuary and everything.
1: Now I'm thinking, as we could see that guy on the lectern and stuff.
2: Yes.
1: As I was filming. Yes. Was that Rupert Everett?
0: Yeah.
1: I was not looking for Rupert Everett.
0: That was Rupert Everett.
2: What's the show again?
0: So it's called Fortitude Valley. It's backed by the ABC, backed by Screen Queensland, and it's a crime thriller inspired
1: underbelly
0: by...
1: Kind of like Underbelly,
0: but it's like inspired by all the pre-Fitzgerald Inquiry Day stories and things.
2: Yeah.
0: So Everett plays this big property developer that's come from the UK and is like acting like as a kingpin, essentially, for the Brisbane scene.
1: Wow.
0: So
3: they're going, it's Kevin Costner.
2: How offensive for Rupert.
0: He loved it.
3: So did he know we were there doing that?
0: Oh, yeah, he loved it. He thought it was hilarious.
2: We're dum-dums.
3: We've got to get him on the show now, don't
1: that's
3: we?
1: That's awesome.
3: We need to make good with him.
0: Look, that's one scoop for you guys.
3: Yes.
0: But I've got another one coming up later in the week maybe I might need to tell you about too.
2: How do you find out all this stuff?
3: Yeah.
0: I'm just good with relationships. I'm on the phone to everyone. Yeah. Have some fun. Do that. You know, it's like work with everyone be able to get the jump and help everyone.
2: I like your guess who, don't sue type
0: thank
2: column.
0: You. Yeah. I'm having fun with Sunday Suit.
2: Yeah.
0: I want to call... I'll say something off air.
3: Off air scoop.
0: Yeah. I might even tell you who it is.
1: Good.
3: All right. Well, thank you for that.
2: We should
3: do
2: a regular with this.
3: Yeah, little
2: scoop gossip
3: off.
2: Section.
0: Let's do it. Let's call it Nova Confidential.
3: Ooh, I like that.
2: And you can be on Sunday nights from 6 to 8.
0: I'm not complaining.
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1: I saw the short for Toy Story 5 last night.
2: Yes.
1: I thought it looked amazing.
2: I'm telling you, Toy Story slaps.
1: I was next to Cliff, though, my husband, and the short finish, he goes, well, we won't be seeing that. And I go, what do you mean? That looks amazing.
3: Oh, this is when he got home from late.
1: The day after.
2: We're not going to dumb ourselves by watching that garbage.
1: It looked really good.
2: It's fun. It's good. But anyway, so big news for Taylor Swift, though.
1: Yeah, she's getting married, as everyone knows.
2: Yes.
1: The date's come out.
2: Yes.
1: July the 3rd. Now the venue has come out.
2: Have you heard about this, Lutty?
3: I've got no information. I'm writing it down. July 3, what else?
1: Yep, I'm shocked at the venue. They're saying that it's going to be at Madison Square Garden.
3: Holy crap.
2: At MSG. I mean, it's already going off right now with the Knicks in the playoffs, with basketball in the finals.
3: So what do you mean, Madison Square Garden?
1: When I first heard this, I thought they meant they were opening up Madison Square Garden for people to go and watch it,
3: That's what I would have thought.
1: No, it's actually going to be there. And they're inviting, apparently...
3: Oh, you thought it was a live site?
1: I thought it was a live site
2: for
1: the wedding.
2: Yes.
3: But hang on, so what is it? So they're inviting 20,000 people to their...
1: 1,100 to 1,200, apparently.
2: And using that venue, apparently for security reasons, because it's easy to get big celebrities in there in the bowels of the stadium without people actually seeing them come in and come out.
3: Got you.
1: But so they're not having plus ones... But they're still having 1,100 people.
3: I mean, if you get Madison Square Garden, you can have plus five.
1: Yeah.
3: That's 20,000 people.
2: Do you think, though, this will be then Netflix then has the rights to it and then it's going to be it's going to be filmed?
1: Oh, I hope not.
2: You know, and that's what they're doing
1: here.
2: There'll be some big money deal.
1: Do you reckon that's what's happening? They're not going to.
3: Surely not. That's a bit sort of crass, isn't it?
2: Well, I thought they were going to go a bit more private, a bit more hidden than this. Like, Madison Square Garden is massive.
3: As you said, if there's no cameras in there, it is the most private wedding in history because you've got world-class security gates.
2: Yeah, that's true.
3: So no one's ever going to get in. But how they use such a cavernous arena for 1,100 people?
1: Hang on, I'm just stuck on the thing that they might be selling it. Surely they're not going to sell it.
2: Well,
3: I'd be very surprised.
1: Remember the stage in Australia, even Brisbane, that around the early 2000s, a lot of people sold their weddings?
3: You did.
1: No, I didn't.
3: What?
1: I did not sell my wedding.
2: Who did you sell it to?
1: I didn't sell it. I opened it up
3: Women's Weekly. You did a bloody big spread, I remember.
1: I specifically did it.
2: Four pages.
1: You know what? It was a thing you could do.
3: I don't have any idea. I'm just pressing your buttons.
1: But it was a thing. And what happens...
3: Hit a raw nerve.
2: Very close
3: makes
2: to
3: me think maybe she did bloody sell it on the sly.
1: What happens if you sell your wedding is the wedding becomes a disaster because you've got to make it private. Like, you can't just... But you know what?
3: Well, it's exactly this. That's what I want. What's your point about... Was she on the right thing, the wrong thing? What are you saying?
1: I'm saying that I'm disappointed if she's selling it, but you're right. This is the perfect venue if she's selling it.
2: Absolutely it is.
1: You can't... What do you say? You can't see the guests because, they come in a tunnel?
2: They come in underneath the stadium, the basketball
3: VIP.
2: Players can get in and stuff that. This is the absolute perfect moneymaker. It says it's going to cost an estimated $20 million for this wedding, for the venue, for everything. So as if, you know, if Netflix, they'd be paying big money or whoever it may be.
3: It's a lot of coin, but I mean, she's got a lot of coin. She's a billionaire.
2: Yes.
3: But I mean, what would it cost to rent Madison Square Garden for 24 hours?
2: Ooh.
3: That'd be millions.
1: $1 million to $2.5 million, it says, to rent Madison Square Garden for a Saturday night wedding. That's not very much, is it? That's before you even begin to build the wedding itself. I've got so many questions. I was just looking at when they started dating. Okay, they started dating in 2023.
2: Yes.
1: And they got engaged. When does that love period wear off?
2: Oh, the honeymoon period?
1: When is the honeymoon period? They're virtually almost not even over the honeymoon period yet. They're 36, though. They're older. I'm just trying to work out whether this marriage is going to last.
2: You're just trying to think if it's long-term or not.
1: Is this going to last? Do you think it's real love?
2: Look, I think, I don't know. They found each other at a good time in each other's lives, you know, Suze. That's all I can say.
1: Good age.
3: I don't know whether Taylor is... I don't think he's the guy that's jumping into getting married. I mean, as you said, he's a bit older. He's obviously biding his time. The question is, in my mind, is Taylor, is she want the romance of the wedding and everything? Is she jumping at a...
1: Everyone wants a nice wedding.
3: I don't know.
1: What is she going to wear?
2: What if she walked down the aisle to? One of her own songs? Oh, imagine that.
1: And also, how long was the aisle in Madison Square Garden?
2: Yeah, how long was that aisle? Would that be ages? And
3: there's a lot of questions here. Yeah. Like, are they leaving the basketball? Are they Knicks fans? Like, what are they doing?
2: Don't the guy playing the organ upstairs, you know, while they're coming down the aisle?
1: And do you reckon they'll get someone to plan it? A celebrity wedding planner?
2: Yes, possibly.
1: We've actually got Colin Cowie talking about what goes into planning a celebrity wedding like this.
2: So he's a big celebrity planner. He did J-Lo and Ben Affleck's. This is what
3: we've got him.
2: Yeah, well, no, this is some audio of what he said goes into it.
4: The first thing that we do when we plan a very high-profile celebrity wedding, nobody knows the name of the couple. Nobody at all. We provide a pseudonym for them. Every single person working on the job would sign an NDA. And most important, you want to be undercover to make sure that there's no helicopters or drones trying to get footage of you.
3: You won't need that at Madison Square Garden, but I'm thinking you'd probably pretty realise now if you're a caterer that you're working Madison Square Garden on July 3, that's what it'll be.
1: Yeah.
3: I'm surprised they released the venue.
2: Which makes me think it's getting televised. Like, why else would they drop that venue when they're being so secretive? They're only doing text invites, no plus ones.
1: I was thinking of their pseudonyms that can be.
2: Oh, yeah?
1: Like Toy Story related. She's obviously going to be Jessie.
3: That's another good point. She could be This could be Easter egg ridden.
2: Oh, yeah. Could be a red herring. Maybe they're hiring out this venue, but they're not actually going to be there.
1: Yes.
2: They'd have that much money to do that.
1: And have nothing there.
2: Yeah, decoy.
3: Decoy.
2: Oh, you never know.
1: Dun, anyway. Dun, dun.
3: It's all talking,
2: and don't, and don't sell your wedding, okay?
3: I say if you can sell it, sell the bloody thing.
0: Nick, Lutzy and Susie O'Neill. Are you ready? The wait is over. Army, get it, let it roll.
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6: Lauren and Clint on Nova.
16: You are listening to Nova. It is Jace, Lauren and Clint. I can be your hero, baby. Where do we sit on Enrique?
17: Well, you know what? I always liked him, but then I went off him. Because he turned up to the Melbourne Cup, he turned up to Derby Day, and there's very strict dress codes at Flemington.
18: Oh, yeah. No. What did he wear?
17: And he wore ripped jeans and a baseball cap.
18: Oh. Did they still let him in?
17: Well, no, they weren't going to. It was a whole thing, and I think, like, Emirates had paid him a fortune to be there. And they were like, you can't come in like that. And then they let him in, and he came in for, like, half an hour and did some photos on a photo wall and then took off.
16: And then that's it.
18: Right. Yeah.
16: Well, look, he's about
17: to... I just think respect where you are.
18: Is he still with Anna Kournikova?
17: Yeah.
16: Yeah.
17: Cute little family.
18: Yeah, lovely.
16: Yep.
17: They've got three kids, I think.
16: I don't know how she's going to feel on the kids about this, because Dad's about to go touring again, and to sort of, you know, drum up a little bit of publicity, he has reposted a video from 4 years ago where he was passionately kissing the cheek of a fan in Las Vegas.
17: Let's say.
16: So this is the video here.
17: She's trying to push her off.
18: She's kissing him.
16: He's got his arms around her. That's lip on lip.
18: There's a lot going on there, actually.
17: He's trying to push her off, and then
16: So I think it starts with him kissing her.
17: That's the same shit hat he wore to Melbourne Cup.
16: Is it really?
17: It looks like it.
16: Well, it's doing things for him here. She's obviously trying to kiss, like...
18: Yeah, it's a very awkward video, isn't it?
17: But he kind of is into it for a minute.
18: He's sort of grabbing at her, then he pushes her away, then he grabs her again.
16: Well, his fans are begging him to delete the video. They're saying, like, Enrique, what are you doing?
17: I mean, if that was my husband, I'd be like, hey, I'm not thrilled with this.
18: It's sort of... there's a little bit of lip there. Mm. Tiny bit of lip. Corner lip.
19: Yeah. I could be your hero, baby. Mm.
16: I can ask you a question. And 13, 24, 10 is our number.
18: Maybe he's trying to kiss away her pain.
16: Oh, it could have been, yes. I will stand by you forever. With my hands on your hips.
18: Breath away.
16: It's like you suck the air straight out of her.
17: Here he is at Melbourne Cup.
16: Oh, yes. It is. Is it the same hat? 13, 24, 10.
18: He looks good, doesn't he?
17: I mean, that was a long time ago.
16: Yeah. I want to talk. Memorable kisses.
18: What, bad kisses?
16: No, or it might be like
18: passionate kisses. Just passion.
16: Just, you know, the one where you fell in love and you'll never forget it.
18: Kate Sobrano.
17: Oh, I mean, the first kiss with the love of your life, you can't forget.
18: Wow.
16: It's been a while since we got this around.
17: Holly Valance.
16: It is indeed. It is.
17: She's kissing a security guard now.
18: Well,
17: she's split with a husband.
18: Yeah, and she's
16: a billionaire.
17: Now she's dating the security
18: guard.
17: And
18: she wants the mansion. She wants all of it. Not a dollar less.
16: 13, 24,
17: and
16: 10.
17: All of his billions.
18: All of the mansion, that is.
16: Good or bad.
17: Give her the mansion.
18: Yeah.
16: What is a kiss you will never forget?
17: Kiss you'll never forget.
16: 13, 24, 10 to join us on the air. Someone's going to walk away with a staycation at Pepper's Marysville. Resort and Spa, which is amazing. Producer Jazz.
18: Here we go. This
16: the Irish
18: good.
16: Producer. Here we go. You got one?
20: Yeah, I don't know if this is good or bad. I think I thought it was good at the time. Probably bad now. When I was in school, I went to the cinema with this girl. We'd been on a couple of, I suppose you could call them dates. Cinema during the day. And we thought, let's just kiss for as long as we can in the cinema. And I think we clocked over 20 minutes without releasing.
17: Kids are that's gross.
18: Imagine
17: ask your wife saying that to you right now.
20: I'd be like, let's go.
16: 20 minutes.
18: Was there tongue?
20: Oh, yeah. What, it was like, we're going for it.
18: I don't know how old they were.
16: How old were you?
20: Like 14, 15?
16: They would have been releasing.
17: Yuck, just
18: a lot of saliva
17: kissing.
18: There as well.
20: Oh, it was like just dripping everywhere.
16: Oh!
18: Did you get pash rash?
16: Gee.
18: Did you get pash rash? Oh, yeah, he did.
17: Do you remember your first kiss?
18: Yes.
17: Who was it?
18: Mine was at I was in year 9 and she was in year 10 at a...
17: Year 9?
16: Get it.
17: You're a late bloomer for kissing.
18: Yeah.
16: What were you making on in primary?
17: Six.
18: Were you?
17: Yeah.
16: In primary school?
17: Yeah, it was truth or dare. His name was Simon. I thought he was going to kiss me on the lips. He stuck his tongue in and wowee, I didn't know what had happened.
16: 13, 24, 10 is our number.
18: What about, I can't believe Warren.
16: Oh, primary school. Buddy, we're learning to write our name and you're shoving your tongue out
17: someone's
16: throat.
17: It was sort of unexpected, to be fair. I didn't shove my tongue out anyone's throat. But I was like, wow.
16: What was the most memorable kiss of your life? Good or bad? 13, 24, 10 to join us.

0: This is Nova. You got Jace, Lauren and Clint. We are talking kissing. 13 24 10 is our number. What is a kiss you will never forget? Good old Enrique has reposted a video of him pashing a fan at a meet and greet.
1: Iglesias.
2: It was a strange, kiss, wasn't it?
0: I mean,
1: he doesn't. He's not really. They're not fully kissing.
2: Kisses aren't always, you know, beautiful happenings. They can often be awkward, can't they?
0: Question.
2: I mean, more often than not with me, they're awkward.
0: Question.
2: Yeah.
1: Question.
2: Question.
0: Where do we sit on a
2: what? Don't.
0: Hand on the side of the face.
2: Oh, do you know
1: depends
2: what?
1: Depends if you actually like the person.
2: But that's love, isn't it?
0: Like when they're
1: That's.
0: Love is love.
2: But isn't this?
1: It when does, you really love someone, you just kiss you don't and get kiss. On with it.
2: doesn't a hand on the on
1: love
2: the side of the face?
1: Love is a kiss on the cheek.
0: Love is like, hey,
2: make
0: babe,
2: you feel just warm and love.
1: Yeah, but that's not love. It makes you feel warm.
2: Lust.
1: Desired.
2: Oh.
0: Where do we sit at? Two
2: adored.
0: Hands.
1: Bit possessive.
2: That's a bit. Well, that's.
1: Two hands is a bit much. Although.
2: Saying your grandma would
1: like,
2: do.
1: A man holding my face with two hands, I'd be like, why am I in a headlock?
0: Yeah, right.
1: Holding a man's face with two hands is different.
2: Oh, is that love?
1: That's love.
0: Oh. Two hands for a girl.
1: I don't know.
2: Love.
1: I don't know. It's been a while. I got to go home and practice.
2: That's love.
0: Hello, Sally.
3: Hello, guys. I'm afraid Lauren's gag reflex is not going to be okay with this one.
0: Here we go.
1: Oh, Sally.
0: Here we go.
1: Oh, you know, don't do this to me.
3: No, I promise you on date one, he seemed normal, a bit of a prankster, a bit jovial. But date two or three, he said he absolutely wanted to be memorable and tongue kissed my whole nose.
2: Sorry, in the nose holes.
0: In the nose
3: holes. Yeah, the full mouth over the nose with tongue in other orify. Like
1: orify.
2: In the whoa.
1: Nah. Yeah. Sally, how did you react to that?
3: We dumped him then and there, Lauren. You
1: good
3: taught
1: on
3: me
1: yourself.
3: Well.
2: Tongue
1: good
2: up
1: on
2: the
1: you.
2: Bugle.
1: Yeah, that's a see you see you never.
0: I had a girl over hoon on my ear.
1: I nearly swore then. That's disgusting.
0: Where do you sit on the ear?
2: Like, was it a nibble or was it a tongue?
0: It was a tongue.
2: No nibbling?
1: Yeah, people are right into that.
0: Like a nibble, and then I was like, oh, okay.
2: Well, right.
0: And then
1: some people
0: it was like
1: are
0: she was
1: really
0: giving me a wet
1: that.
0: Willy. Yeah. I was like, oh, Brady's loving it.
1: Yeah, you'd love it.
0: No, yeah. Yeah, he'd be like,
1: I
0: fill,
1: hate
0: fill
1: these
0: them all.
1: Conversations with our colleagues. I just hate it.
0: What, you don't
2: do you get into
0: things,
2: do you get into
0: what?
2: The ears?
4: It's like one of my zones.
0: The tongue in the ear? You like the tongue fully in there?
2: Is it your erogenous zone?
4: It is my erogenous zone, yep. Stick it in. Oh. Repeatedly over and over, make it wet. Yep.
0: Here's one for you.
2: Oh, jeez. If you've just tuned in.
0: Where do you sit on the belly button?
1: Oh, no. Jason.
2: That's disgusting.
0: Oh, well, just okay. Yep, nah. Gotcha. Okay.
1: I just don't like having these conversations with my colleagues. I don't. There's just some things that don't need to be said. Like,
0: are we
1: what
0: colleagues
1: do you do
0: to you? I thought we're
1: with
0: friends.
1: Your wife in your private time?
2: Well, he
1: is
2: didn't
1: totally
2: say.
1: Fine.
2: He didn't say his wife. He just said he loves it.
0: Might be how he greets the boys. You don't know that.
1: Oh, what you do with the producers when I'm not here is in your private time.
0: Hello, Jack. That's in fun. Mornington.
5: Hey, morning, guys. Mm-hmm. Yeah, actually, stole this story from my wife, but She developed quite early in school, and she got the nickname Boat, having big, long feet. But her first kiss was in about year eight, and her boyfriend at the time was quite a bit shorter than her. So his mates had to go get him a milk crate so that he could meet eye to eye.
0: He stood on a milk crate
1: cute.
0: For the kiss.
1: That's cute.
5: So the best part is we still bump into him 20 years later, so... brought up quite regularly.
1: Oh, I'm sure he'd call love
0: milk
1: that.
0: Crate. I love that you bring it up. That's
1: what
0: so
1: did
0: good.
1: Did you say her nickname was Boat because she had big feet?
2: Big feet, yeah.
5: Yeah, they're not far off my size, actually.
2: Wow.
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1: Turn it up.
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0: This is Jace, Lauren and Clint. You are listening to Nova.
1: I was just talking about going on a holiday, mid-year holiday. Lots of people are dreaming of it. You're booking the Gold Coast.
0: Yep, very excited.
1: I don't mind a winter getaway either, but we're doing a summer one.
2: I'm jetting to Bali, just to, across the way.
1: Hey, just get some sunshine.
2: Yeah, warm up the bones, right?
0: Do you moped over there?
2: No, I'm not very coordinated.
0: Gotcha.
2: No, there's a lot going on those roads. You don't. I'm happy for someone else to moped.
1: Now, I'm a last minute packer.
2: Yep.
1: When it comes to packing. I often, as you know,
2: but do you know what?
1: I sometimes do it the morning we leave. Before I fall asleep.
0: There's a movie we star in.
1: Every year. And I order things online and they arrive. And last time I was going to European summer. I was like, Jace, I'm flying out at 2 p.m. And my DHL is going to arrive today. And I was on the phone to the depot in Port Melbourne saying, I can see it's at the depot. Don't send it to delivery to my house. I'll come to the depot.
0: I'll go through the boxes. I need my caftan.
1: And we got it. We got the caftan.
2: Now, this is what I want to say. Like, can I give you credit? Because you always, it seems to work out all the time.
1: Right.
2: And
1: down
2: you
1: to
2: always look great.
1: Yeah.
2: So,
1: well,
2: what's your secret?
1: Well, it's not me. This isn't about me. It's about my Paul.
0: Money
1: because
0: at the problem.
1: Blokes are a bit easier, right? You know, some shorts, a couple of T-shirts, shirts, jeans, one pair of jeans, one pair of boots.
0: Can I give you a hot
1: somewhere
0: tip?
1: Fancy.
0: We end up only wearing the same outfit. Like, we wear two pairs of shorts and a couple of shirts. Like, we, you know.
1: Well, Paul has taken to ChatGPT to help him out.
2: No.
1: So I caught him doing this the other day.
0: Nearly
1: wet my pants laughing. This is a fully grown adult man who generally
2: is
1: well-dressed but doesn't really care. Now, have a look on the screen at what I caught him doing on his phone. So ChatGPT has come up with...
0: My God.
2: What is this?
1: Four stylish lunch looks in blue, confident, modern, effortlessly you, and it's got a photo of him, which is the weirdest photo of him I've ever seen.
2: Hang on, I look to the bottom. There's a motto. It says, look good, feel good, enjoy your lunch.
0: Question.
1: So he's put in, we're going to some long lunches. Now go to the next one.
0: So that's all AI photos?
1: It's just, he just uploaded a photo of him and they've put him in all these. Now this is smarter lunch looks.
2: Oh my God, he looks great.
1: Elevated, polished, effortlessly you. Now, what does it say down the bottom there, Clint?
2: It says, details make the difference. Confidence makes an impression.
1: And so they've put him for the effort. Smart lunch looks is in, like, chinos and space jacket.
0: Hey,
1: next. Now we've got lunch looks that make an impression.
2: Oh, look at him with the chain.
0: Oh,
2: he's got
0: God,
2: a chain.
0: No.
2: A navy blazer and tee with a chain.
0: He looks like James Matheson hosting Idol. You can't do that.
1: Keep going. I was like, Dale, what are you doing? Next one. Refined and stylish looks.
2: Yeah,
1: I mean, he's going to a lot of lunches.
2: I really
1: apparently
2: like the dark shirt on.
0: So this, does he upload? He just uploads a photo
1: and said, "I need some. Give me some advice on what to wear to a long lunch."
0: You know what?
1: And
0: I'm starting to come around on AI.
2: Yeah, same. And it's got why it works, like a description of why he should be like encouraging.
1: What does it say? Why it works?
2: Oh,
1: like do the all black,
2: sleek, slimming, and sophisticated. All black creates a strong, confident look that's always in style.
1: Isn't it amazing? Now, so I asked him to help you, Jace, for your morning routine.
0: Oh, no.
1: So he's put in, I think, what to wear as a radio host.
0: Good one.
1: In winter, who likes wearing shorts.
2: That's not Jace.
1: Who likes wearing shorts.
2: Oh, my goodness.
1: So there's your style.
0: Why do I?
2: Let's talk our way through these ones.
1: Number one.
2: First one, he's clutching a mug which says on air. And he's draped in a scarf and a blazer.
1: And now a wool coat. Always in shorts, though.
2: Mm-hmm.
0: So I'm in shorts, but I'm in R.M. Williams boots.
1: What about number two, the quarter zip studio look with shorts and a quarter zip? That'd look good.
2: My favourite's number three, the thermal shacket radio look.
0: I look like a bear in boots and shorts. What is going on?
1: So do you think that, I could refine this, but do you think it might help you in the mornings if I laid out your weekly outfits?
0: No, not in the mornings, but I do like it for like events and stuff.
1: For events, go back
0: That's
1: to Paul.
0: Great.
1: It's amazing. So my sister-in-law has photographed her entire wardrobe, like all her people, all their skirts, T-shirts, cardigans, jumpers, shirts, skirts. And she puts it in saying, hey, I've got a corporate lunch today. What should I wear? And it pulls together the outfit.
2: What?
0: Of her clothes.
1: With her clothes. And then she goes, okay, done. It's like a virtual stylist.
0: My only problem is, like, I know, when you go into Just Jeans and you put the jeans on.
2: Just
0: you're like,
2: Jeans went out of, stopped trading in the year 2000.
1: I think they're still around.
2: Are they?
1: Just Jeans.
0: Well, example.
1: The Just group. Yeah.
2: I mean, no wonder you're bad.
0: Sorry?
1: when he pops down to Jeans West.
0: Jeans West, that's the one. And then you put them on, you never look like the person in the photo.
1: No, but this makes, this works your body shape.
2: Should go to JJ's. Wow.
1: So that's okay. Telling me that you should wear shorts with your RM Williams and white socks.
0: Oh, no, I think
2: the shoes are doing a lot as well.
3: Jace, Lauren and Clint. Jace, Lauren and

0: Thanks for joining us. You're listening to Nova. It is Jace, Lauren and Clint with you. We need to have a family meeting.
1: Family meeting.
0: Now, when we have family meetings on this show...
1: A lot of the time, they're pretty grim.
0: No, they used to be grim. And then we had those nice family meetings about going to Nova and life looked up.
1: Yeah, but they were fun. They were fun.
0: But we say anybody that listens to this show is part of our misfit family.
2: Yeah.
0: And so, like, when big life things happen, you know, we like to call a family meeting.
1: I'd prefer a dysfunctional than misfit.
0: Dysfunctional family.
2: We are a bit of a dysfunctional family. Yeah. We're a beautiful dysfunctional family.
1: Big happy family.
2: And look, this is a really cool moment and one that I want to celebrate. I am completely overjoyed and I'm really emotional about it actually, but I want to share with Melbourne the fact that I'm going to become a dad.
0: Our child is having
1: a baby.
2: It's been a real special time for me, my family, and my friends.
0: Yeah.
2: I got the chance to share the news with both of you individually, and this is a moment where I can share the news with our beautiful listeners. And my heart's pounding right now because it's a big moment for me personally. It's a big moment for my family, and it's going to be a big moment for us as well because I can't wait for nothing more but to share this with you guys as well. So you can probably hear my heart.
0: Absolutely. But
1: you can take a big breath. You've said it out loud.
0: How do you feel now that it's out?
2: I feel great. I've always felt really, really comfortable with it, and, you know, we'll explain it shortly, but it feels really momentous this morning because, you know, I'm really proud of what I'm about to embark on and do something that I've always wanted to do. I've had this yearning to be a dad for a long time. You know, it probably stretches back to when my nephews and nieces were first born. So I've got, for way of background, my brother Ryan has two beautiful girls, Ruby and Lila. One of them is about to turn 18, like it was 18 years ago that she was born. And then I've got two nephews who have come into my life more recently. And I guess seeing the girls grow up and see Ryan and my sister-in-law, Karen, be such beautiful and doting parents to them and what they've experienced, just there was always something inside of me that knew that I wanted that.
1: Mm. And you're a great uncle. I've seen you star in that role as an uncle.
2: Yeah.
1: And now it's your turn.
0: He's now doing pickups on a Friday. He's doing training.
2: Yeah.
1: He's been in practice.
2: I'm in education. I mean, there's a lot of things.
0: You'll be a great dad.
1: You're going to be a great dad. And we're so proud of you.
0: I'm so happy for you.
1: And we're so excited for you. Your little boy or girl has absolutely hit the jackpot having you as a dad. And I'm so thrilled.
2: Thank you so much.
0: You don't have to grow up.
2: No, I think I do.
1: I think you might need just a little bit.
2: Yeah,
0: just a little bit.
1: But Clinty, there will be a lot of people asking a lot of questions because you are a single guy.
2: Yep.
1: And as we know, it takes two to tango.
2: It does take two to tango.
1: And I know that it's really private what you've decided to do. But I also know you want to talk about that.
2: I think it's important we talk about it as well because I know there's going to be a lot of people out there who. It may spark a conversation with them. You know, even some of my friends, my single friends who I've spoken to about it in recent time, it's almost been a penny drop moment for them as well. You know, there are real options out there and I'm really excited to talk about it.
0: All right, I'll tell you what, we'll take a break.
2: Yeah.
0: We'll come back. But if you're just joining us and wondering what we're talking about.
2: Your mind's blown right in that instant.
0: give them the headline again.
2: I'm going to be a dad, Melbourne.
0: Yay! Daddy Clint.
2: No, you can never say that ever again.
1: I'm not into that.
0: Have you registered them for an MCC membership yet?
2: When the baby's born. Actually, is Daddy Clint handle on Instagram available?
0: I'll check it out. Okay, we're going to come back and dive into it more, but it's a celebration this morning. Daddy Clint is on the air with us.
1: Stop saying that.
0: Okay, sorry.
1: It is not going to be Jace, Lauren and Daddy Clint.
0: Oh, we're not changing the name again.
2: No.
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1: Don't
2: worry. Exclusive.
1: Nova haven't kicked us out. It's not one of those.
2: Nah, it's really beautiful news that I just shared that I'm going to be a dad, and I guess you guys have a lot of questions.
0: Well, firstly, if anyone's just tuned in, you were just saying before, this is something you've wanted for a long time. I know it's something you've wanted for a long time.
2: Yeah.
0: And we're absolutely thrilled for you. This is just the most wonderful news.
2: Thank you, Ozzy.
0: But there will be a lot of people asking a lot of questions.
2: Yeah.
0: When you came to me and told me, I had a lot of questions.
2: You did. You did.
0: You're a single guy.
2: And I also had a lot of tears as well. And it's a big old emotional moment for me. And I guess, just first and foremost, you know, I finally got a bit of stability in my life. You know, you'll recall the last few years for me have been chaotic. So this feels like this year has felt like, you know, a fresh start for me in many respects, and it's finally given me the ability to not just think about something like this, but actually do it as well.
1: So when you left Nine, fully committed to radio, obviously all this would have been in the back of your mind.
2: Yeah, well, this is a process which started a couple of years ago. I'm going to be having a baby with a really good friend of mine. Her name's Eliza, and we're going to be using a co-parenting model to have this child and to bring this child into the world. And then we're going to have a different looking family, but a family that is not going to have any shortage of love in it. So
1: she was sort of in the same boat when it comes to that stage in her life?
2: Yeah, we were both ready to become parents, and we had this really cool open discussion about, which started a couple of years ago, about how that might look if we were to do so as friends, you know, using a co-parenting model. It's a really mature sort of discussion that we had. We sort of met once a week, every week, to sort of talk about the finer details and, you know, the what ifs and the how and all the rest of it.
1: Can I ask what the mood was like over that time? Like, did every time you guys met, was confidence growing in both of you about the whole situation?
2: Yeah, absolutely it did. And obviously we kept this, you know, extremely private. We had to. We had to respect each other's privacy in that moment. But every time we met, it just further cemented the fact that we could do this. And we wanted to do this as well. And things slowly started to fall into place. It's not to say that it hasn't been without, you know, the hoops to jump through. You know, we've encountered a lot. And, you know, a lot of people, when they plan to have a family, they do encounter a lot and have to, you know, have to think about so much. And for us, it was, you know, we feel as though we've been really diligent as well. You know, we've spoken to counsellors, you know, psychologists.
1: Can I ask what the process is?
2: Look, I've heard of a few people who have done it.
1: Yep.
2: And we did so under the guidance of a fertility expert.
1: Right.
2: You know, we absorbed a lot of advice from a lot of people, and that included counsellors and psychologists, and indeed when we let our own families in as well, because I wanted to feel confident and assured that I had their backing before I embarked on such a monumental decision, not just for me, but for Eliza as well.
0: Yeah, it's massive. And I know how much thought and process you've put in behind the scenes, but I also know that this coming to fruition for you is so important. And how is Eliza feeling, and how are you guys going? Because this is not, some people might just be tuning in and hearing this now and it sounds like you're talking about it. You're not talking about this.
2: No,
0: this is happening. You're going to be parents. Yeah. It's massive.
2: Is this, you know, as we speak right now, Eliza's 16 weeks pregnant. So we're quite a way, you know, down the track. You know, we're almost halfway there. And she's feeling really well. You know, we together now as a family, we feel really grateful for where we are right now and what we're about to embark on as well. You know, I've spent some time with her family as well.
1: Oh, yeah.
2: You know, her beautiful sisters, Scarlett and Liberty, and her mum and dad as well, who are just so, so chuffed. And this little family has now evolved, which I feel, you know, a big part of her family, and I hope that she feels a big part of my family as well, because the future is really exciting.
0: It's a big old modern family.
2: Oh, yeah. Very modern.
0: Quincy told me, and I just kept saying, it's very modern. It's very modern.
1: You reacted, I reckon, like how my mum would have back in the day. Just
0: very this modern. Is a man that I absolutely adore and I love more than anyone in the world.
1: But it's, you know, it's different. But
0: and this is not the traditional way, but who cares? This is going to be a child surrounded by love. And as long as a child is surrounded by love, that's all that's most important. And there is no doubt in this world that this isn't going to be the most loved child on the planet. It's really cool. And I know our listeners will be just as thrilled for you as we are.
2: Yeah. And look, I've had a lot of people in my corner. It goes without saying you two have been in my corner since I've told you both, and
1: I'm so excited for
2: that. And that's probably what makes me so emotional is that I've just had the support and the backing of so many people who have had my back and always will have my back. And I can't wait for you to meet my little boy or girl.
0: Oh, I'm so excited.
1: Mate, the reason we've all got your backs because we know how much of a good dad you're going to be.
2: Yeah, thank you.
0: We love you, Clinty. We're so excited.
2: I love you both.
0: For you.
2: And, it's going to be a lot of fun
0: be a
2: as
0: dad,
2: well.
0: Bro.
1: Yeah. I wanted to put a baby capsule in your car today, just so when you go to get in, you're like, why doesn't my seat go back?
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2: Open up, man.
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2: My girl just caught me.
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2: I don't know how I let this happen.
3: With who?
2: The girl next door, you know? I don't know what to do.
3: So it wasn't you.
2: Oh.

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4: Good morning, Susie Thompson with you. Acclaimed melanoma expert and former Australian of the Year, Professor Richard Scollier, will be given a state funeral. The 59-year-old has died after 3 years of defying the odds against terminal brain cancer with a treatment he and a colleague designed. Professor Michael Boyer from Chris O'Brien Lifehouse says Scollier changed outcomes for melanoma patients across the world.
5: He really connected with people because he showed himself to be an ordinary person facing a terrible illness with courage, with strength, and with a willingness to share that journey.
4: A Queensland couple has donated a record $40 million for motor neurone disease research as the AFL community remembers Neil Danaher in the first Big Freeze match since his death. Construction magnates Quentin and Kylie Burt say they believe in his legacy of bringing people together when the world is so divided. The latest freshwater strategy poll shows Labor's on track to be crushed in November's Victorian state election. News Corp says the coalition under Liberal leader Jess Wilson is set to get 27% of the vote, One Nation 25 and Labor 23. And of those who support the ALP, 39% say it's time to replace party leader Jacinta Allen. And in Western Australia, a new wearable proven to deter sharks will become available, with the Cook government giving a $200 discount. It comes after two fatal shark attacks in the state in the space of 3 weeks, both involving spear fishermen. Nova Sport is next.
3: Nova Sport.
4: Melbourne's had an 8-point win over Collingwood in the annual Big Freeze match, but the result's been overshadowed by a sickening neck injury to Demons forward Brodie Miocek. Leading sports doctor Peter Larkin says they'll need to have a range of tests in hospital.
6: He is moving both arms. He has been communicating with the club doctor at Melbourne. So it doesn't mean he hasn't got a crack in his vertebrae in his neck. It doesn't mean he hasn't got bruising in the spine. There's a lot of things, steps to go after this. To see the player moving and communicating then being completely unconscious.
4: And a controversial 76th-minute penalty has given the Bulldogs a 14-12 win over the Eels in the NRL King's Birthday Clash. And you're up to date on Nova.
1: Nova!
0: Nick, Lutzy and Susie O'Neill.
1: Nick, Lutzy and Susie O'Neill.
7: Tuesday morning, hello, 5 a.m.ers.
8: Hello, it's great to be here.
7: Always great to be here.
8: Yeah.
7: You know?
8: Welcome to the show if you're listening.
7: Yep. Welcome to the 5am club. A lot of people might have taken yesterday off because, you know, yesterday was the King's birthday everywhere in the country except Queensland.
8: Yeah, but do you reckon Queenslanders would take it off as well?
7: I don't know. Maybe, I guess not. We get it later in the year, don't we? Is that what happens? We get October or something. I don't know why we don't have it on the same day.
8: I have no idea. I see they're giving out King's birthday awards.
7: Oh, yes.
8: Because a friend of mine, a diver, Michael Murphy, got awarded an OAM.
7: Oh.
8: For services to sport.
7: Good on him.
8: Yeah. Popped up there.
7: So they get the King's Birthday Awards whenever you get a public holiday on that weekend.
8: The other thing that is on is the Big Freeze.
7: Yes.
8: Maybe we'll talk about it next.
7: Yeah, we'll chat about that. We've got a big show as well from 6. Smarter Than Sue's. We've got Access All Origin over fm.com.au if you want to be there. We're taking a little trip down memory lane, some nostalgia stuff on air today. And I'll give you the one note wonder, as I always like to do. Here's Bebe Rexha now on that.

0: Imagine Dragons, it is Thunder, Nova 106.9, Nick Lutzy and Susie O'Neill with you. Nick and Susie nice and early for the 5am club. Lutzy's not here, of course, it's just us, Susie.
1: Just us, yeah. You were saying that it's a public holiday in most other states because it's the King's birthday. And one thing they're doing in Melbourne, which I'm looking forward to looking back on, they did it yesterday.
0: Yeah, last night.
1: Yeah, it was called the Big Freeze. I think they do it in the afternoon. I think it's daylight. Oh, maybe it's nighttime.
0: Monday, it's the AFL and the NRL have the day games on the Monday.
1: Right,
0: okay. So they do the Big Freeze at the MCG.
1: Yeah, it's at halftime. It's the 12th annual Big Freeze, raising money for Fight MND.
0: So, such a terrible disease, MND.
1: Neil Danaher started this charity, actually, and he died only probably a week or 2 weeks ago.
0: Yeah.
1: They've raised, Fight MND, that charity, has raised over $115 million.
0: It's crazy because Njaira has obviously come out this year and they announced that medically he had to retire and he's got it and it's quite, you know, it's very serious. So,
1: but the Big Freeze is a bit of fun. So they get celebrities, they dress them up in funny outfits.
0: Yeah.
1: They put them down a slippery slide and they end up in
0: an ice bath,
1: yeah.
0: It would be freezing in Melbourne too. That's what people don't realise. Like, it's not a big freeze here. It's in Melbourne. It'd be even colder.
1: Cold. Actually, one of the first years that I came on the radio here back in 2013, Lutzy and I did a similar thing. It was for motor neuron disease back then. It was when they did the bucket challenge.
0: Oh, I remember that.
1: Do you remember those?
0: Yes, I remember doing those.
1: And we did one down in the car park.
0: Yeah.
1: Where I was on one of those fun things where the ball hits the... I'm sitting on like a bench.
0: You're on a chair.
1: It goes into the water and then you hit a thing and it drops down. So I think Lutzy threw it and I fell down into the cold water. We did it down in the car park. Maybe we should get some footage of that.
0: Yeah, we should.
1: Anyway, it was a long time ago. But yeah, great cause to try and find a cure for motor neuron disease because there is no cure at the moment. But anyway, a bit of fun yesterday raising money.
0: Yeah. And I got the Wonder Wonder coming up. I'll give you that song next.

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20: 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Got a breakdown, Tingalpa Gateway, southbound left shoulder around Wynnum Road. Speeds been dropped down to 80. Some early delays in the usual trouble spots. M1 northbound Slacks Creek, Mount Lindsay Highway through Boronia Heights. Also for the Bruce Highway from North Lakes down through Tomango Hill and Griffin. Fairly smooth for the Gateway motorway from Bald Hills through to Nudgee so far, and also doing okay Riverside Expressway to the city. Congested roads, overflowing schools and hospitals, zero immigration. Australia needs a new deal. Newdeal.au, authorised by Clive Palmer for the United Australia Party Gold Coast. To the weather, shower or two today, top of 22, right now 15 on Nova 106.9.
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1: Look, if you had one shot or one opportunity to seize everything you ever wanted in one moment, would you capture it?

0: 106.9. Nick, Lutzy, and Susie O'Neill. Nick and Susie in with you nice and early, as we like to do. Now, the One No Wonder, your chance to go to Aussie World. We're saying this on the show. Aussie World's a fantastic institution there on the sunny coast. I've never been, but it always looks like a good time when I drive past.
1: You can see it driving up to the Sunshine Coast here, just before the exit to Caloundra.
0: Yeah.
1: I reckon is where it is.
0: The big pub used to be the Edamoga, Edamoga Pub. I don't know what it's called now.
1: Yeah, I've been to the pub once. But Aussie World looks very good. It's all very, what's the word when it's brighter?
0: Yeah, it's all colourful, isn't
1: it? Colourful.
0: Yeah. It's been done up too. So anyway, if you want to be there, family pass, good activity for the kids, you just need to tell us this song. Oh, that's hard. Hold on.
1: Okay.
0: Do you know it? See, I wouldn't have got that.
1: Is it?
0: Hold on, go mic's off.
1: No, I didn't get it.
0: You do like one of the artists in this song. I'll say there's two.
1: Two artists? Oh. I only like one of them.
0: Yeah.
1: I only like one of them.
0: Like, really like one of them.
1: Really like one of them. Oh, okay, I know who it is.
0: If you think you know, we'll get you on next.
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0: 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Got a breakdown, Tingalpa Gateway, southbound left shoulder around Wynnum Road. Speeds then drop down to 80. Some early delays in the usual trouble spots. M1 northbound Slacks Creek, Mount Lindsay Highway through Boronia Heights. Also for the Bruce Highway from North Lakes down through to Mango Hill and Griffin. Fairly smooth for the Gateway Motorway from Bald Hills through to Nudgee so far. And also doing okay, Riverside Expressway to the city. Congested roads, overflowing schools and hospitals, zero immigration. Australia needs a new deal. Newdeal.au, authorised by Clive Palmer for the United Australia Party Gold Coast. To the weather, shower or two today, top of 22, right now 15 on Nova 106.9.
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5: With your 6 o'clock headlines, good morning, Ash Gardner with you. One of Australia's most wanted men is behind bars in Greece after allegedly being on the run for two decades. James Delamangus is wanted over the stabbing death of a man 27 years ago. He's fighting his extradition. Israel and Iran have stopped trading strikes after the two countries launched large-scale missile attacks. Both have warned they would respond to any future attacks. While motorists are being warned of more pain at the Bowser amid the escalation in the violence, the price of oil globally has spiked by 3%, which is set to lead to higher petrol prices for Australia. A record crowd of 88,000 packed out the MCG for the first Big Freeze match since Neil Danaher's death. The AFL legend lost his battle with MND last month at the age of 65. A Queensland couple donated $40 million to the cause. And country star Morgan Wallen has sparked controversy at another of his concerts. He snatched a phone from a security guard's hand and tossed it. The security guard was filming for a fan. Nova Sport is next.
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5: A blow for the Blues. Stephen Crichton looks set to be ruled out of the New South Wales squad for State of Origin 2 with a shoulder injury. The Bulldogs have claimed a 14-12 win over the Eels in a tense King's Birthday clash. There was some late drama after a Stephen Crichton goal helped ease the pressure on Canterbury. And Australia lines up against Bangladesh this afternoon as they begin their six-game white ball tour. Nick Lutze and Susie O'Neill could be sending you to Melbourne for Origin Game 2. Just register now on the Nova Player app. And you're up to date on Nova.
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0: on 6. Happy Tuesday.
1: Happy Tuesday.
0: Tuesday.
1: Oh. Exciting things happen. I woke up to the front page of the paper with this amazing project by Mark and Tracy Stockwell.
0: Yes.
2: Love this.
1: Olympic-sized vision. So they bought the old milk factory, Parmalat factory, and they're going to do a development, which includes this amazing Olympic-inspired square.
2: Promenade
1: sort of square.
0: Walk, Champions Walk thing they want to make. And we'll get into it in the show, because hopefully we're going to get Mark on to chat about what it is. And, yeah, hopefully we can talk to him, because it looks really cool. It's hard to imagine, you know, like it would be very cool.
2: Well, it's just the last sort of dead area of Brisbane on the river, isn't it?
1: It is, yeah.
2: You know, it's the last industrial estate.
0: Yeah.
2: Sort of right in the guts. Yeah. That's amazing, yeah.
0: Get him on, maybe chat about that, because it would be very cool. It's exciting, all that stuff coming up.
1: So yeah, it is. Better get started.
0: Come on. Dig holes and kick goals, hey? Yeah, we need to do that. Who else? Oh, you got Oliver Foran on the show today, local Brizzy guy doing him. Well, he's done an incredible thing.
2: He did it, yeah. We've spoken to him a couple of times, but he did the sea level to the summit of Everest in world record time. It's an extraordinary story. I mean, he's coming in.
0: We're going to chat to him. He faced all sorts of crazy things up there at Everest, so that's pretty exciting. Access All Origin, this is it. It's your last week before we go to Melbourne next week.
2: Yeah.
0: We're practically part of the team.
2: We are part of the team, part of the Mighty Maroons.
0: The Blues announced their squad.
1: Squad.
0: And they announced the team this morning, who's lining up whereabouts, but...
2: Yeah.
1: We're going to smash you.
0: Stuff them. And the One No Wonder, of course, coming up. It's all happening. Here's Harry Styles now on Nova.

0: Bit of Ray. It's Nova. 106.9, Nick Lutzy and Susie O'Neill, 608. Big show to come as we said. Oliver Foran, local Brizzy guy, doing amazing stuff for charity. Climbed Everest very fast. He's joining us after 6.30. We've got Access All Origin after 7. Smarter Than Sue's. I mean, it's a big day.
1: Have you been following Mary, the Tassie Devil?
0: Oh, I've
1: Tassie
0: seen
1: Tassie
0: Tiger?
1: This. Tassie Devil. Tassie Devil.
0: Devil. Tasmanian Devil. Devil. Devil.
1: Yeah, so she escaped from Paradise Country at Oxenford a week ago. She'd only just been brought there. She was in quarantine. She'd been there for a couple of days because she was in the endangered species programs. And apparently they think she leaped over a fence higher than what they thought. And she's been gone for a week. Mary.
0: She's escaped.
1: Yeah. I love this music.
0: Yeah.
1: She was spotted on Sunday night.
2: Pink Panther.
0: Yeah.
1: On someone's CCTV footage, about 2 kilometres.
2: Still alive.
1: Thriving, in fact.
2: What would be the predator of the Tassie Devil?
0: Actually, that's a great question.
1: Well, they said it. She looks like a cat. So, are they aggressive? So I'm thinking that maybe a dog.
0: Yeah, but surely dogs would be scared of the devil.
1: She looks like a black cat in the CCTV footage. In fact, how can they even tell it's Mary?
2: I don't know. It looks like a black cat.
0: Could be anyone.
1: Christmas.
0: So there's been sightings of potentially Mary.
1: Yeah, sightings.
2: Where?
1: About 2 kilometres away in someone's backyard. So they're trying to put some traps out to trap her. She's carnivorous, so does that mean she eats
2: meat
1: as well?
0: Apparently they're not aggressive towards humans, but they are towards other animals.
1: Okay.
0: They're fierce, and they have loud, eerie screams, and they defend themselves aggressively.
2: Well, you wouldn't get the name the devil
0: in
2: your title unless you had some sort of mongrel about you, I'd imagine.
1: It says that the endangered species has been devastated, like as in, I suppose, the population has gone down, by the spread of devil facial tumour disease in the wild.
0: Yeah.
1: Hope she doesn't get that.
2: Obviously.
0: She's having a good sabbatical out in the wild when she gets the facial tumour.
1: Do you reckon they'll catch her?
0: How did she escape in the first place?
2: I reckon they jumped a wall.
1: Yeah, they should jump.
0: They'd have that thing locked down. If they've got a Tassie Devil in their keep, surely they'd know what it can do.
2: Yeah. Well, they've probably never had one before. I think they're very rare, aren't they?
1: Yeah, they're pretty rare.
2: Because the Tasmanian tiger is extinct.
1: It's extinct.
0: Yeah.
1: And the devil's rare.
2: She was reported also
1: last Wednesday in nearby bushland before devil droppings were discovered on Thursday.
2: Suggesting
1: she'd been eating regularly and staying healthy while on the run.
2: Well, that's good.
0: She's having a good time.
1: She appears to be adapting well.
0: It's her Euro summer. She's just living her best life.
1: It's winter, though.
0: it's her Brizzy winter.
2: Yeah.
0: Okay, so there's been sightings.
1: Where did they find her?
0: A couple of weeks.
2: What do they have to do with it? Are they trying to breed her or what? Is there a male devil that they're trying to...
0: Illegal.
1: She'd recently arrived as part of a conservation program.
2: Yeah.
1: I don't know. She says she's shy.
0: Doesn't sound shy. Yeah. Her personality traits.
1: At the moment, we do think that an abnormally large leap has happened, and that's how she's breached out of her quarantine area. You're right. I don't know if they've got a male one to
2: You would think so. It's rare that they would be looking at increasing the numbers.
1: And how funny that animals can just be with anyone. They're not... You know they can put an...
2: So can adults. Humans, whatever you
1: But
2: call.
1: If you just put a man and a woman together, they're not necessarily going to have sex and have a baby.
2: You put them on an island or in a cage for long enough, they're going to bang.
0: If the last two people on the island.
1: Of course.
0: Yeah.
2: Well, that's what I'm saying.
0: Like, the Tassie Devils might not like each other initially, but if they're the only two things in the cage...
2: You put two humans, on a deserted island.
1: Anyone.
2: Eventually they're going to go each other.
1: So if we put you with...
2: Anyway.
0: Here we go.
1: Oh, no, I'm not going to say anything.
0: Here we go.
2: Who are you going to say?
0: Can we go mics off and you tell us?
2: That's such a niche reference.
0: But answer?
2: I mean, eventually, yes. One note
0: wonder. Yes. This is to go to Aussie World. Family pass to Aussie World. This would be unreal. Just tell us this song.
2: Are you doing that manually?
0: No, it's just
2: the second one was shorter than the first one.
0: No, then. This is the same grab.
2: Was it?
0: Yeah. Yeah, that's the one note. 13, 24, 10, if you think you know it.
2: Jeez, that's a tough one.
0: That is a tough one.
1: You gave me a clue in the 5:30 break.
0: Yeah. If you're early, you get rewarded.
1: Which helped me.
0: If that was you, 13, 24, 10, give us a call. We'll get you on next. Nick, Lutzy and Susie O'Neill on Nova 106.9.
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8: Traffic's building quickly for the Bruce Highway southbound through North Lakes. It's around about a 40-minute runtime from Caboolture through to Bald Hills. There's a crash on the M1 northbound direction before the Logan Motorway at Logan Lee that's slowing traffic up. And also a crash for Logan Motorway westbound before the Mount Lindsay Highway through Drewvale. 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Investing carries risk. Heading for a top of 22 today with a shower or two on Nova 106.9.
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0: 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You just need to tell us this track.
1: Oh, Michael out of Crestmead. Oh, it does sound like this. What do you think it is?
11: Sam Smith, Unholy.
1: It's a good song.
0: It's a great guess. Smith, yeah. Not though, sorry. Mate.
11: Thank God.
1: That's the car wash one. I'm Unholy down at the car wash. Yeah.
13: Yeah, it's got. Yeah. It's
1: get
13: a
1: it?
13: Bit, yeah.
1: That's all I know about it.
13: When are we going to do, like, explain the lyrics? That'd be a good one.
1: Yeah.
13: Maybe for a podcast.
1: Maybe a podcast. Yeah.
0: Tyson out about me. Good morning, Tyson.
1: Said the wrong thing.
11: Hey, how's it going?
0: We are good, Tyson. What are you up to? You on the way to work?
11: Yeah, on the way to work.
1: Oh, another good song.
0: On the way to the grunge. What do you got? No, you go.
13: Have you heard it?
11: I think it's We Are the Champions by Queen.
1: I see what he's doing there, Lutzy. So don't mention it. If I see it written, just wait till they say it.
13: We can just say it.
0: Tyson, I wish it was that song.
13: Not even get
0: it's
13: them all.
0: It's not, though. Sorry, mate.
11: Nah, all good. Thank you.
0: Who we got next, Zeus?
13: Do you like this one?
0: Yeah. What do you like about this one?
1: Kaylee. I like Wishart. Kaylee from Wishart.
0: You're from
13: that's
0: Wishart.
13: That's one of your places.
1: Yeah, my friend Alicia used to live there.
13: Yeah.
1: On Newman, just off Newman Avenue
0: Newman Avenue there.
1: Kaylee, how are you going?
24: Morning, guys. Great, thank you.
0: Morning.
24: I'm thinking it's Britney Spears featuring Madonna, Me Against the Music.
0: Oh, there it is.
13: Wow.
1: Wow.
0: Great get. Were you listening early or did you get that just then?
24: No, I just got it then.
0: Wow.
1: Really?
0: That's very impressive.
13: That's a super fan.
0: That is very, very impressive.
1: Hey, Madonna just dropped her latest video, Kaylee. It's full of sexual innuendo.
13: When you said Madonna just dropped her latest, that could be anything at her age.
1: Well, it's really...
0: Hold on.
1: No, I do not endorse that, what you're saying. No, I do not endorse that.
13: My back hurts.
1: It's a really sexy video.
13: I'm sure it is.
1: She actually insinuates going down on a guy.
13: Whoa, Jesus. Give us some warning.
0: I'm sorry, Kaylee.
13: Kaylee, mother of Jesus.
1: It's a cubicle.
13: Oh, my goodness.
1: It's
13: what?
1: It's called Dansteria.
13: It's a cubicle?
1: Yeah, it's really provocative.
13: Oh, my goodness.
1: It's really provocative.
13: Her age?
1: There's nothing wrong with that. Don't be ageist.
13: What cubicle? She's are we talking New Farm Park?
0: Where
13: is she doing it?
0: How's she doing it?
1: It's overseas somewhere, but she looks great. And I don't care that she's 67. She can do whatever she likes in the
0: girl.
1: Cubicle.
13: Okay.
0: Get it. It's your cubicle, your choice.
13: That's a good t-shirt.
0: Kaylee, you are...
1: She's sexy.
13: Your cubicle, your choice.
0: Kaylee, you're off to Aussie World. I'm sure they'd love this, but you're off there. Enjoy it.
13: Full stop, new sentence.
24: Thanks.
0: Sorry about Kaylee. She's, we can't contain her.
1: No, but it's fine, isn't it, Kaylee? She can do that stuff if she's 67, don't you think?
24: Exactly, why not?
1: Exactly.
13: Damn, I like it. I like that.
0: Yeah, there you go, I like it.
1: She's got other people in the movie.
13: How old's the fella in the cubicle?
0: Yeah.
1: Not 67.
13: Well, that would be gross.

0: Spears. Teaming up with Madonna, Me Against the Music. It's our One Note Wonder. Nova 106.9, Nick Lutzy and Susie O'Neill, 626.
1: We're watching one of the film clips.
2: Here it is. It's Dan Steria. She dropped it 3 hours ago.
0: Susie was telling us Madonna dropped a new film clip.
1: Anything that drops the film clip.
0: Oh, he's not 67.
1: No, he's not.
0: He's
1: about 27.
0: Yeah, she's in a cubicle with a guy.
1: Oh, God.
0: And Susie, can you just explain it from here?
2: Okay, so Madonna, sort of a guy standing up in the cubicle, and she she drops down to about his pelvic area and comes up halfway and drops down again and half and up and down.
1: Yeah.
0: Party,
2: there's all sex
0: toilets.
2: Of people dancing. There's a lot of celebrity sightings in it.
1: Yeah, who was that? I just saw one just then. I don't know who that woman
2: Benedict
1: is.
2: That's
1: Kate
2: page.
1: Moss.
2: Kate Moss is in it.
3: I
2: got it off my thing.
1: Did I just see young, what's the chick that did Taylor Swift?
2: Sabrina Carpenter.
1: Sabrina Carpenter, I reckon I saw just then.
0: Sabrina Carpenter was in it.
2: Benedict Cumberbatch.
1: Oh, yeah.
2: Kate Moss, Sabrina.
1: There he is, there's Benedict Cumberbatch. He's not in the cubicle with her.
0: Is that Kylie?
1: I don't know, they look the same.
0: Yeah. Oh, no, that's
1: I think that was Madonna. She just looks younger in it.
0: Anyway, we could narrate this film clip all morning. We shan't, though.
2: It looks good.
1: Narrate.
2: What does that mean?
1: Sounds like something else happening in the film clip. Narratio.
0: Big show, though. 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And up next, we have a local Brizzy guy who's done something very, very incredible. Oliver Foran. He's coming in to join us.
1: Very, very incredible.
0: He wants to distance himself from this chat. But he's joining us next. Climbed Everest. A really cool story. So we'll do that on the other side of this.
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10: 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There's a crash for Gympie Road southbound at Linkfield Road as you're coming through Castledine. It's a fairly heavy runtime at 40 minutes from Caboolture through to Bald Hills for the Bruce Highway. And traffic has built up for Centenary Highway northbound from the Ipswich Motorway to the Jindalee Bridge. 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Heading for a top of 22 today with a shower or two on Nova 106.9.
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13: Good morning, Ash Gardner with you. One of Australia's most wanted fugitives, James Delamangas, has been arrested in Greece after two decades on the run. The 56-year-old is wanted over the death of a man at a Sydney venue 27 years ago. He says he'll be fighting his extradition. Opposition leader Angus Taylor is blaming the government's broken budget promises for One Nation surge in support in the polls. Taylor says the backflip broke the trust of voters. A record crowd has turned out for the first Big Free since Neil Danaher lost his battle with MND. 88,000 fans packing out the MCG to see Melbourne take on Collingwood. 100,000 digital beanies were sold in support of the course, while a Queensland couple donated $40 million. The death toll continues to rise after a powerful earthquake rocked the Philippines with at least 32 people killed and more than 200 injured. The offshore 7.8 magnitude quake struck the south coast early yesterday, bringing down buildings and triggering a tsunami warning. And Ariana Grande has marked her return to touring after a seven-year hiatus, taking to the stage in California for the first night of her Eternal Sunshine tour. She appeared to make light of her failed marriage to Dalton Gomez while performing her song, Thank You Next. Nova Sport is next.
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13: The Blues have named their squad for Origin 2 in Melbourne next week. Payne Haas joins the 21-man squad. Stephen Crichton could be ruled out as early as this morning due to a shoulder injury. Round 14 is wrapped up with Canterbury claiming a 14-12 win over the Eels. And Sam Short has fallen less than a second short of the world record in the men's 400-metre freestyle at the Australian Swimming Trials. Nick Lutzy and Susie O'Neill could be sending you to Melbourne for Origin Game 2. Just register now on the Nova Player app. And you're up to date on Nova.
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0: Nancy and Susie O'Neill on Nova 106.9, and we've been chatting to this man throughout his journey before he left, and then while he was there, and then now he's back in the studio. His name's Oliver Foran, and he broke the world record as the fastest person to make a human-powered journey from sea level to Mount Everest summit, which is pretty impressive, doing it all for youth mental health as well. You can still donate climbingforyoungminds.com.au, much-needed funds. But he joins us in studio, fresh from the trip.
1: Oliver Foran! Yeah, boy.
2: Thanks for having me.
1: Yes, of course,
2: bro. Stoked to be here.
3: Well done. So how long? It took you 50 days, did it?
2: 50 days.
3: So 17 days off the record.
2: Yeah. We weren't expecting to do that, but it just worked out perfectly in the end.
1: That's madness, because you had, I mean, obviously for those who are watching your journey on Instagram, it wasn't without hiccups. Like you had delays, you had sickness, you had congestion issues on the mountain. Like there were so many different variables. It goes to show that everything has to almost align. All the ducks have to be aligned even to get near the summit.
2: Yeah. And I remember, so on day four when we were on the bike, we had this day, it was like 42 degrees Celsius, and I knew I had to ride 135 Ks that day. And I just remember breaking down and being like, how am I going to do this?
1: It's day four.
2: Day four.
3: Oh, no.
2: Get to Everest first of all and then climb it. But it all worked out in the end. So I was stoked about that.
3: And what did you, in your darkest times like that, what did you think of to make you keep going? I mean, that day four, you had a lot of days to go, but is there one particular thought you kept thinking of?
2: Just remember who you're doing it for. Like, at that point, we started raising good money. We got to about 50 grand, and I was like, we're on a roll here. The media kind of caught it then as well, and I was like, I can just keep showing up every day and just keep pushing, finish that day, and then just see if I can go again the next.
3: And it's for teenage mental health, that your charity, Climbing for Young Minds?
2: Yeah. So what we're raising money for, basically, we want to start building youth mental health gyms, which basically plug into Headspaces and just give another option. So I found, you know, with my mental health journey, being outside, being active, sports helped massively. And we just want to try and introduce that to, first of all, I guess, people in Queensland, and then if it gets big enough, the country.
0: So it's like a one space you can physically train and then mentally train as well.
2: Exactly. Yeah. And there'll be mental health practitioners in there.
0: Nice.
2: And just offer wraparound support while also bringing people into the gym. And we're trying to make it as low cost as possible.
1: Yeah, so that, I know obviously that part of your journey is finished, but we're still raising money here, people. Climbingforyoungminds.com.au. You can get on board there. From memory, you broke the record of the South Korean man, Kim Chang Ho.
2: Yeah.
1: 67 days. So again, of course, it's all from memory. Have you spoken to Kim?
2: No.
4: He's pissed. He is fired up. Kim is not happy. Yeah.
1: Have we heard from Kim?
4: Yeah.
0: Kim's about to start his journey and do it again.
1: 49 days. Yeah. Imagine him getting that news in South Korea. You said what? I thought no one else would ever try this. I went for a really obscure Guinness World Record.
4: Some
1: bastard from Australia's done it.
2: That was it. We were searching the book beforehand. Like, what's the weirdest thing we could do?
4: Who can we beat?
1: What's
4: Kim
1: would have done?
4: You circle him out.
3: Is Everest what you imagine it as well?
1: Yeah.
3: Climbing Everest? Is it free? I mean, is it freezing? I'm asking obvious questions, aren't I?
1: No, but it's not.
3: Yeah.
2: It was so cold. Like, it was the kind of cold where you're that cold that you forget what's happening. You're just you're freezing. Like, we on our summit push, it started touching minus 40 degrees.
3: Oh, minus 40?
2: Yeah. And like,
0: that's like losing limbs territory.
1: Dead set, right?
2: Yeah.
1: Not and even kidding.
2: Like, it was the wind chill that really got us. So, like, 50K winds up there, and you're so exposed as well because you're on this ridge at the top of the world. It was insane.
0: Oliver, stick around. We'd love to hear from you because coming up next, you were caught in an avalanche. If you're just joining us, Oliver Foran, the fastest man to go from sea level to the summit of Mount Everest. More to come on that on the other side of this on Nova.
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0: crash at Caboolture Bribey Island Road westbound at Beachmere Road, and they've got a crash at Drewvale for the Logan Motorway westbound before the Mount Lindsay Highway. It's still quite heavy for traffic on the Pacific Motorway northbound through Tatumira and Slacks Creek. Bruce Highway's under speed southbound as you're coming through North Lakes, and also slowing up around Deception Bay Road. Australia Post proudly supports the Australian Red Cross to help communities impacted by disaster. Donate at a post office or online at redcross.org.au. Heading for a top of 22 today with a shower or two on Nova 106.9.
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0: Dracula, Tame Impala. It's Nova 106.9. Nick, Lutzy, and Susie O'Neill. And we are still joined by the amazing Brizzy boy, Oliver Foran, who is the fastest person to make a human-powered journey from sea level to Mount Everest summit, all raising money and much-needed funds for mental health. 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Ollie, thanks for sticking around.
1: I know you obviously researched hard and learned about the mountain and what happens on it, but there was one moment where, you know, this could be it moment where you would have been shitting yourself, or I would have been, when there was an avalanche.
0: Oh, yeah.
1: And you're filming it, and then you kind of, and like at that point, there was kind of someone laughed, going, oh, this is a bit of fun.
0: Yeah.
1: How do you not know at that point that this is the last moment of your life where you literally just zipped up some shitty tent you're in?
2: Oh, yeah.
1: And just let an avalanche go over the top of you.
0: Yeah.
1: Like, at any point there, could you see that it wasn't that bad of an avalanche? Or did you... Why was there some degree of calmness in that situation? Or was there not?
3: Well, that's what scared me. It was like, in that situation where I should have been screaming, I was laughing.
0: You were that delirious by that stage.
1: Yeah, yeah, yeah, that delirious?
3: Yeah. I think it was delirious and just like, what can I do? I was just... it was... Because I remember looking at it back and I was like, oh, I should not have been laughing there.
1: I know. I watched it over and over going, is he laughing?
0: Yeah.
3: Yeah, yeah, yeah.
0: And what was it like when the avalanche actually came down?
3: Yeah, yeah, we got smoked by it. Like, so basically getting out of the tent, it basically covered half of our tent. And then we had to, like, poke our heads out and climb out. But it was, and there was no debris, but we didn't know that at the time. So we just, because we were listening to them all night. It was just avalanche, avalanche, but they'd fizzle out.
2: Mm.
3: And then this one just wasn't fizzling.
1: It's a rumble? What does it sound like?
3: It's like a roar.
1: Roar.
3: Yeah. And then...
2: That's terrifying.
1: God.
3: Yeah, like I poked my head out because I was like, this one's not going away. And it's just getting bigger and bigger and bigger and... Oh,
2: oh gosh.
3: Yeah.
1: And it seemed like... I'm just trying to remember now, we spoke about being delirious or whatever. I think after the descent, I remember you saying something like your brain kind of wasn't working the way it should have been. Is that right? When did that sort of happen?
3: So that happened actually... So above Camp 4, when we're going towards the summit,
1: right,
3: just below the balcony, there's a place called the balcony where we change our oxygen, and there was a guy with a headlight changing his oxygen, and I thought it was a bonfire. And I remember turning to my Sherpa, and I was like, that's the strangest place for a party. And he turns to me and he says, I agree. And I'm like, that shouldn't be happening.
2: Oh, wow.
1: So you're, what do you call that?
0: Delirious?
2: Hallucinating.
3: We started to hallucinate. Yeah, yeah.
0: Yeah.
3: Yeah, so we just started hallucinating. And then when we got to the summit, the sunlight really gave us a second leg. But then when the sun went down that next night and we're still climbing back down, that's when things got a bit hairy.
1: And you slept, I remember there was, again, just going through some of the stats, I remember you saying in a certain period of time you slept a minuscule amount of hours.
3: Yeah,
1: right?
3: Yeah.
1: What was it, like 72 hours, 3 hours sleep?
3: Yeah, no. Like, so we were awake for 72 hours by the time we got back to sleep.
2: Really?
3: And that's when the delirium really started to kick in.
2: That is crazy. And also, I was also wondering, did you lose a lot of weight doing it?
0: Yeah.
3: About 10 kilos, yeah.
2: You lost 10 kilos?
3: Yeah, yeah.
0: What are you eating on the mountain?
3: Just anything you can get down at that point. Like I was eating, do you know Cliff Blocks?
2: Yeah.
3: I was eating a ton of them.
1: What's that?
2: The sports bars called Cliff,
3: yeah.
2: Oh, right. C-L-I-F.
3: Yeah.
0: Oh, you have seen those.
2: Blocks. Yeah. I'm laughing because my husband's name's Cliff.
0: Oh, he loves them too.
3: Yeah.
2: We do. They're nice.
1: But just protein and...
0: Anything you can get in.
3: Just anything. It's protein and electrolytes in there. And it's just really... And a lot of sodium. Just anything we can get in at that point.
2: How do you get enough water up there? I mean, I know there's... Can you eat the snow?
3: Yeah, well, we melt snow.
2: Okay.
3: We melt snow and then that's our water. But, like, you only... The whole summer push, I probably drank 2 litres. That was it.
2: In 72 hours?
3: No. Just the... So the summit push itself from 4 back to the summit and... Sorry, 4... to the summit and then back down to camp 2. So I drank 2 litres then. The whole time would have been about 6. You go on about 2 litres a day.
1: Really?
0: It's crazy.
3: By the time you get back down, you're beaten.
0: Yeah. Like, I bet you are.
3: Yeah, not the same person who left at all.
1: Did you see other... Other challenges on the horizon? You think you're one and done with this sort of stuff?
3: Nah, definitely not.
1: You got the bug for it?
3: I got the bug, yeah. So we had a meeting when I got back with some of our sponsors and the charity, and we want to keep going. We've got momentum now, and there's something that I really want to do. It's never been done before, and I just need a few governments to basically give approval for me to have a crack at it.
2: Mm.
3: But it's the Seven Summits, which is the highest mountain on every continent,
0: oh, yeah.
3: But I want to do it from sea level. So I want to start it.
1: Same thing again.
3: Exactly. Yeah. I was like, I've done the hardest ones, so.
0: Yeah, you may as well do the others.
3: Yeah.
1: There's any South Korean dude set a world record for that yet?
0: Yeah, find him.
1: Well, no. That one, another one of Kim's?
3: Yeah, not yet, but I've got to check in, so.
1: Well, it's amazing stuff, mate.
0: Yeah. I was going to say, before we let you go, I was more fascinated. Was the summit itself almost underwhelming after the climb? Or was the summit impressive?
1: Yeah, good question.
0: And the best place to be?
3: The summit, it definitely had that moment of like, wow, like we've actually completed it. But it's the climb, it's that journey leading in, especially going from 0 meters all the way, the unknown of not getting it. That was the main part of the journey for sure. The summit was just the cherry on top.
0: Right.
3: Yeah.
1: Did you have a sit-there moment and what did you think about it? Again, you thought about who you're raising money for and your mum and things like that.
3: I started crying and then I was a bit of an idiot. I took my mask off and then my tears just froze straight away. Oh. And then it was 10 minutes trying to pick them off.
2: Tears.
0: That's as real as it gets.
3: Yeah.
1: It's a tears.
0: Climbingforyoungminds.com.au. Make sure you go, please donate because...
1: Get involved, guys.
0: It's unreal what you've done, mate. Local guy, Oliver Foran, doing some really cool things. And watch this space, because I don't think you're done yet.
3: No, definitely not. And thanks for having me, legends.
1: Well, thanks for letting us share in your journey, mate. It's unreal. Appreciate it.
3: Yeah. It was one hell of a journey. It was fun checking in. We spoke just after I nearly died on Merah Peak. And I remember with the first interview afterwards, and I was still trying to figure out what happened there. And
2: oh, wow.
3: Yeah.
0: Everything's all good here, guys.
3: Yeah.
2: You hit it well.
3: Yeah, things are awesome.
0: Donate. Thanks, Ollie.
1: Good night. Yeah,
3: cheers.
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26: Police are making Queensland safer. They have an important job to do, so there's no excuse for abuse. Authorised by the Queensland Government, Brisbane. There's been a crash at Belmont Gateway Motorway southbound near Old Cleveland Road. There's a tarp to watch for blowing around Brisbane Airport Gateway Motorway southbound. It's on the left shoulder after the Morton Drive off-ramp, but the speed limit has been reduced to 80 for safety. Also got some debris to watch for Logan Motorway westbound through Meadowbrook. 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AEST, T's and C's apply. Heading for a top of 22 today with a shower or two on Nova 106.9.
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29: Good morning, Ash Gardner with you. Motorists are being warned to brace for another spike in petrol prices off the back of an escalation in the violence in the Middle East. The price of oil globally has climbed by 3%, which is set to lead to higher petrol prices for Aussie drivers. It comes after Israel and Iran traded strikes. Both sides have since agreed to hold off attacks, but have warned they will respond with force if the other side launches strikes. One of Australia's most wanted fugitives is behind bars in Greece after more than two decades on the run. James Dalamangas was wanted over the death of a man in Sydney 27 years ago. The 56-year-old maintains his innocence. We've seen a decline in the number of kids with egg allergies, and it's been put down to a guideline change a decade ago. The University of Queensland finding the number of babies with the allergy has decreased by 17%. Australian guidelines were updated in 2016, advising parents to feed their kids eggs and nuts in the first year of life. Chinese President Xi Jinping has touched down in North Korea for his first trip to Pyongyang in 7 years. The two leaders have agreed to strengthen diplomatic and military ties. And Charlie XCX is going back on tour, the singer announcing a 12-date North American arena tour to promote her upcoming seventh studio album, Music Fashion Film, out July 24. Nova Sport is next.
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29: The Blues squad could be in for a shake-up ahead of Origin 2. Bulldogs centre Stephen Crichton could be ruled out as early as this morning despite being listed in the 21-man squad. Casey McLean and Mitchell Moses are also under injury clouds. The Bulldogs defeated the Eels 14-12 to wrap up round 14, and Australia has defeated host nation England in a warm-up match for the Women's T20 World Cup. Nick Lutzy and Susie O'Neill could be sending you to Melbourne for Origin Game 2. Just register now on the Nova Player app. and you're up to date on Nova.
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4: Seven minutes past seven, Tuesday morning. Big show still to come. And coming up in the next half hour, I need to tell you what happened to me yesterday. Ended up in a police station for fuel theft.
5: Oh, yeah. You did?
4: Yes.
5: Okay. Really?
4: That's coming up. But up next, our Melbourne trip. We're practically part of the Queensland team.
5: Yeah.
6: Well, not practically.
4: We are.
6: The Mighty Maroons. Yeah. We've had a very proud association with them.
5: Mm. You can be the mascot, Nick.
4: I like that. Yeah, I could do that.
5: You can dress up as a...
6: What are you saying?
4: Yeah.
6: Oh, I know what you're saying.
4: Yeah. What are you saying, Sus?
6: Your mascot size.
4: Pocket size.
6: Pocket
4: high
6: rocket.
4: Energy.
6: Your pocket rocket.
5: Is it weird that I always forget whether we're the cane toads or we're the cockroaches?
6: They're both disgusting, aren't they?
4: Yeah, they're both pretty, you know.
5: Which are we?
4: We're the toads.
5: We're the cane toads.
4: We're the cane toads.
5: You can dress up as a cane toad.
4: Yeah, I'd suit a cane toad.
5: I remember the pre-match entertainment. Used to have cane toads running around the field with
6: the mushroom.
5: Cockroaches.
6: Chris Elder, the mushroom. He'd come out with a more teen.
4: Oh, yeah.
6: Big tank.
4: Spray the roach.
6: And the roaches there, and he'd spray, actually, it'd like a fire extinguisher would spray the roaches on the old Lang Park.
4: That's fun.
6: It was so cool. I think it's time we revisited that.
4: Yeah, that's
6: been long enough. People wouldn't even remember that.
4: Yeah.
6: The younger.
5: You don't remember that?
4: I didn't know that. No. Yeah, that's cool.
5: Yeah, let's do that.
6: But let's see what Mushy's doing.
4: If you want to be with us in Melbourne, novafm.com.au, we're going to meet our next two contestants going head to head after Taylor Swift's new one on Nova 106.9. Yeah.

0: Friday, new Taylor Swift.
1: I knew it.
0: I knew you from Toy Story 5. Nick Lutzy and Susie O'Neill with you, 12 minutes past 7. Do you want to say something?
2: Oh, she was dressed up when she was a little kid as Jessie. Like, she really has loved Toy Story since she was 5. Have you seen that footage?
0: I haven't seen that footage. That's
2: cute.
0: Yeah,
2: she's dressed up in the outfit. That's why she loves it. And that's why she's doing it, not just for the money.
3: Queensland, it's a miracle. Oh, yeah.
4: Access all Origin.
5: Thanks to Shell V Power, proudly fueling Queenslanders and the mighty Maroons.
0: Yeah, flights to Melbourne, seats for game 2, tour of the MCG and a money can't buy experience. Maroons captain's run. Pre-game, you just need to be the last fan standing on Friday.
6: Yeah, it's getting real now. The teams are out and we are literally just over a week away from State of Origin 2. The Maroons must win. It's going to be absolute cracker. I can't wait.
0: So excited.
6: Can't wait.
0: So, our carryover champ from yesterday, from Gumdale, the one and only Victoria. Hello, Victoria.
7: Morning.
0: How are we feeling today?
7: Oh, you know, a bit nervous, but I'm feeling good.
0: Yeah, that's good. Well, you're going to need to because you're up against Beck from Thornlands. Good morning, Beck.
7: Good morning.
2: Everyone's always out from that way, aren't they? This whole competition, win and win.
6: It's a heartland out there.
2: Yeah.
6: On the Bay Side, whatever you call it.
0: Yes.
6: And it's also rugby league. Heartland.
0: Mm.
6: Winner Manly, of course, the mighty Seagulls, the home of the King, amongst others. Gene Miles.
0: Oh.
6: Darren Bain. Didn't function well.
2: Oh, Darren Bain.
0: So you guys know
6: Tosser Turner.
2: Is he?
6: Ian. Yeah.
2: Really?
6: Yeah.
0: You guys know how it works. Your name is your buzzer, Victoria and Beck. Lutzy will ask the questions. The minute you buzz in, though, he's going to stop reading the question wherever it is. So, you know, do that at your own risk.
6: Yeah, it's a classic thing. You know, there's been many a quiz show that have done that over the years, but that's the risk you take, you know, for excellence and a trip to join us at Access All Origin. Are you ready, girls?
7: Yeah. Yeah.
6: Good luck. Okay, so your first name's your buzzer. Okay, question number one. Which sports brand makes the 2026 Queensland Maroons kit?
7: Victoria.
6: That's a Victoria. Yes?
7: That one is?
6: Three.
7: Puma.
6: Two. Okay. Puma is your answer, and Puma is correct, Victoria. You take a 1-0 lead. Yes.
0: Yes.
6: Unreal.
0: I love Victoria's commentary.
6: Come on, Beck.
7: Sorry, I get excited.
0: That's good. We like it.
6: Beck, you need to bounce back or Victoria's going to head to day 3. Okay. Question number 2. Who has scored the most tries for the Queensland Maroons in State of Origin history?
7: Victoria.
6: Beck. It was Victoria again getting in just before Beck, so this could seal it. What's the answer?
7: Greg Inglis.
6: Greg Inglis with 18 tries is correct.
0: Whoa!
6: And Victoria has clean swept this one to go into day 3. She'll join us tomorrow on Wednesday, a step closer to Access All Origin. Congratulations, Vic.
7: Thank you.
8: Thanks for having me.
6: And Rebecca, if you don't mind, we'd like to send you, I think we have some double passes somewhere to the Bronx.
0: Bronx first Roosters game, yeah, at the end of the month.
6: Yeah.
0: Yeah, you want those, Beck?
8: Oh, my God, that's amazing. Thank you.
6: Okay, terrific. Well done. I'll see you tomorrow, Vic.
7: See ya, thank you.
0: Thanks to Shell V Power, proudly fueling Queenslanders and the mighty Maroons. 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Another round tomorrow.
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9: A crash at McDowell for Beckett Road northbound after Hamilton Road, and there's been a crash on Hamilton Road eastbound at Waroona Street through Chermside. There's also been a fender bender at Belmont, the Gateway Motorway southbound near Old Cleveland Road, and a tarp to watch for Brisbane Airport Gateway Motorway southbound on the left shoulder after Morton Drive off-ramp, and the speed limit reduced to 80. Want no merchant fees for 3 months and $100 in your business account? 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Heading for a top of 22 today with a shower or two on Nova 106.9.
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1: It's raining sideways.
0: Wet and brizzy. It's meant to be wet all week too.
2: It's a bugger, I'm going to Noosa this weekend for the Food and Wine Festival.
3: Oh, that's good up there though, it'll still be fun. It's
0: delicious.
3: And maybe it's different up there, check your local guides.
2: Will do.
3: You know, the last thing I want is for you to be...
2: Yes.
0: Wet.
2: Stuck inside drinking and eating.
3: This is what you'd be doing anyway.
0: Yeah. Hey, in trouble with the police yesterday, guys.
2: You?
3: Yeah, well, already told us.
0: Yeah, so I wanted for fuel theft.
2: What did you do?
3: Stole fuel.
0: $40 worth of diesel fuel as well.
3: It's funny you say it, because I saw an American... visiting Australia yesterday on Instagram saying, can you believe what they do here? You just, obviously in America,
0: they don't trust
3: people just to get their fuel. Yeah. You got to prepay on a credit card.
0: Yes, whereas here we just fill it up and then we can either drive off like some people do.
3: That's what
0: apparently I did. I get a text from the Queensland Police last week and the number was Queensland Police and it had my name, my real rego, and said that I left a Sunnybank service station at 10 p.m. on the 28th of May. Without paying for fuel. And I'm thinking this is a scam. Yeah. Like, it's got to be a scam.
2: You weren't at Sunnybank,
0: I wasn't at Sunnybank,
2: no. It's
0: a long way away.
3: An email, you said?
0: No, it was a text. Queensland Police. And it has Queensland Police.
3: It doesn't look legit.
0: It doesn't look legit. So then I went onto the Queensland Police website, and it says, if our text has Queensland Police, your name, your vehicle register, like, it could be us, but there are scams out there coming to a police station. I left it for about a week, and then I started to worry, because remember my credit score got... up a few months ago, and I got unrightly scammed, and I've had a bad run.
3: Did you do the math on the timing of it, and were you in Sunnybank? Blah blah blah.
0: No, 10 p.m. Sunnybank on a Thursday night.
3: So you weren't?
0: No, we definitely wasn't there. Yeah. So I go into the police station yesterday, and I show him the text, and he goes, "This is legit." And he goes, "Yeah, that's true." And he looks it up. He goes, "Yeah, when we type in your name to the system, it has a flag that you're wanted for fuel theft." $40 of fuel. I'm like,
2: "Do you have diesel?"
0: It's diesel, and this was diesel as well. Okay. So it looks the same. But I said, he goes, "Do you have proof you weren't in Sunnybank?" I'm like, "Well, no, I do brekkie radio. I was asleep. But how about you look at the car? Because I drive a Ford Everest. How about you look at the car?"
3: Surely the question is, do you have proof I was in Sunnybank?
0: That's true.
3: Show me the photo of me being in Sunnybank.
0: Because then it was me looking guilty, being like, "No, I was at home in bed with my wife. We weren't." And he's like, "Do you have any ring light footage? Do you have any home cameras to show your cars?"
3: Show me the picture of me at the friggin'
0: at the
3: servo.
0: So he gets up the servo.
3: What is he talking about?
0: He gets up the servo footage.
3: Like, you got the ring vision of you at home.
0: Asleep.
3: What a ridiculous thing to say.
0: But when you don't do anything, but you start to feel guilty anyway?
2: Always.
0: And it was only $40 of diesel. Anyway, gets up the footage and goes, "Oh, no, actually, this isn't your car. This is a complete different car in there." Apparently what people do, they get real license plates. Either they scan, see you on the streets or parked, and they copy license plates down. They print them out in paper, and they put a plastic casing over the number plate so it has a shine look.
2: Okay.
0: And then they go and they steal various amounts of fuel and then dispose of that plate and get a new one.
3: What, so they actually went through, stole the fuel with your number plate on it?
0: Yep, my fake number plates, just printed out in paper.
2: That's pretty bad. I feel like you've told everyone how to do that now.
0: Yeah, well,
2: please don't do that.
0: You'll get caught eventually. They had the video footage of these people at the servo and the car and the people getting out.
2: Oh, God.
0: I don't even think they were wearing protection. Like, they weren't covering up.
2: How bizarre.
0: Very strange. So anyway, he told me to leave it for now and we'll see what happens.
2: Mm.
0: But he said, "Look, you might be required to provide some evidence that you weren't there. Mm. If so, we'll be in touch."
3: Well, the car's, it's a different car.
0: I know. I'm like, what else do you want me to do?
2: It's a bad scam.
0: Cliff's
2: been caught stealing petrol. Actually stealing petrol, though.
0: Oh, really?
2: Yeah, he went and got He didn't mean to. He went to get some mower. Jerry cans.
0: Mm.
2: And he's put them back in his car and he drove off.
0: Yeah, because he forget.
2: The police came once and then it flooded. There was a flood in between it. So we never went back to pay because it was all this shambles.
0: Everything was closed.
2: It was like a big flood. I don't know what year it was. Maybe 2011?
0: Yeah, the big one.
3: Yeah.
2: And then, so they came over again. But they didn't come to your door.
0: No, they just sent me a text.
2: They came to our door, which is terrifying when police turn up at your door.
0: Because you start panicking.
3: Well, you think
2: the worst.
0: Cliff actually did steal fuel.
2: Paid it back.
0: So what you're saying is if there's a flood, you'll get away with it.
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16: 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Search Brisbane Metro at Brisbane City Council's website. There's a car broken down at Logan Home, Logan Motorway westbound after the M1 and a crash at Waterford, Albert Street near Narang Street. There's also a crash in Chermside for Hamilton Road eastbound at Waruna Street. Traffic's very heavy for Centenary Highway, Ipswich Motorway to the Jindalee Bridge. 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Heading for a top of 22 today with a shower or two on Nova 106.9.
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18: Nova. Good morning, Ash Gardner with you. After more than two decades on the run, one of Australia's most wanted fugitives has been arrested in Greece. A bid is now underway to extradite James Dalamangas to Australia. He's wanted over the stabbing death of a man in Sydney in 1999. Opposition leader Angus Taylor is blaming the federal government's budget for the surge in support for One Nation. It comes after another poll showed One Nation inching ahead of Labor on first preferences. A Queensland couple has donated $40 million to fight MND after the first big freeze at the G since Neil Danaher's death. The AFL legend lost his battle with MND just 2 weeks ago. Strikes between Iran and Israel have halted as Donald Trump demands they agree to a ceasefire. Both sides have warned they will respond with force if the other side launches strikes. While Aussie motorists are set to feel the pinch, the recent escalation in strikes is set to lead to a spike in prices at the Bowser. And Broadway's biggest names took over Radio City Music Hall for the Tony Awards. Pink hosted the award ceremony. Aussie Rose Byrne was up for Best Performance by an Actress in a Play for her role in Fallen Angels, the win taken out by Leslie Manville in Oedipus. Nova Sport is next.
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18: A blow for the Blues. Stephen Crichton looks set to be ruled out of the New South Wales squad for State of Origin 2 with a shoulder injury. The Bulldogs have claimed a 14-12 win over the Eels in a tense King's Birthday clash. There was some late drama after a Stephen Crichton goal helped ease the pressure on Canterbury. And Australia lines up against Bangladesh this afternoon as they begin their six-game white ball tour. Nick Lutze and Susie O'Neill could be sending you to Melbourne for Origin Game 2. Just register now on the Nova Player app. And you're up to date on Nova.
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0: wet old Tuesday morning, top of 22 today in Brisbane. Smarter than Sue's, your chance at the cash and to take on Sue's in about 22 minutes' time. But asking one of the great questions right now, Susan, on 13, 24, 10.
1: What's the actual question?
0: What's the best?
2: It came up because Susan and I were at a 2032 function last week, and you spoke with Greg Norman,
1: yes.
2: The Shark, one of our greatest ever golfers,
0: yes.
2: Who's now part of the Olympic committee, and great, blah, blah, blah. And a question was asked at the end.
1: Yeah, the question was asked, when the world arrives on our doorstep in 2032,
0: mm-hmm.
1: What's the one thing you hope they'll fall in love with?
2: Which I think the answer is the people.
0: Yes.
2: And, you know, the pride that we have and where we live and blah, blah, blah. But the shark said the smell and the sounds. Mm. But the smell was an interesting one.
0: The smell of Brizzy.
1: He said when you get off the plane and you arrive in Brisbane and you walk outside, there's a distinctive smell of Brisbane.
2: And this is a guy that grew up in Brizzy and then has been in the US for over 40, 45, almost half a century.
0: Yeah.
2: So when he comes back, you know, he's smelling it, Brisbane again for the first time in a long time. And he says there's a distinctive smell.
1: Yeah. He said you can smell the salt in the air. And even though where he lives in Florida or whatever, there's salt in the air, it's a different smell. And he loves the smell of Brisbane. Mm. And it got us thinking, what smells make you feel good?
0: Yeah, the best smells.
1: The best smells.
0: Yeah.
1: Because I was actually thinking the other day, I was actually walking with Cliff and I could smell this. I could actually smell a fermented tree. I don't know what it is, but it reminds me so much of swimming training, early morning swimming training in the morning. Mm. It's exactly the same smell I could smell when my head was out of the water
2: at
1: Hibiscus Gardens, Mount Gravatt growing up.
2: Isn't
1: that
2: interesting?
0: It takes you back to that place at that time. Yeah.
1: And I was like, why do smells take you back to a certain time? So I Googled it a little bit and the olfactory system, so the smelling system, is directly hardwired to your brain's limbic system, which is also where your emotions and memories are. So it bypasses your hippocampus. So the smell goes straight to your emotions. You know what I mean? Like it just,
0: it accesses it.
1: The reptile brain.
2: I'm impressed that you know. And can I just say, she wasn't looking to shoot when she said hippocampus. she wasn't. She just said that.
1: Yeah, and so when you inhale these scents and they remind you of things.
2: Oh, definitely.
1: You get a dopamine hit.
0: Yep.
1: Hardwired to your brain's limbic system, which is also where your emotions and memories are. So it bypasses your hippocampus. So
0: you
1: the smell goes straight to your emotions. You know what I mean? Like it just
2: accesses
0: it.
1: Like the reptile brain.
2: I'm impressed.

0: grass.
1: It's
0: does
1: a
0: make
1: nice
0: you feel
1: smell.
0: Good.
1: Yeah.
0: What is that?
1: It's a nice smell.
0: Dude, some people say that this
1: here we go.
0: The grass is screaming when it's getting cut off, but it's not. It what? Can't feel it.
1: That's why it smells.
2: Grass being murdered.
1: Oh, no.
2: Grass doesn't have feelings. It does not have feelings.
1: No, it does. We don't want to offend the grass.
2: No. I love a smell, and I don't know what it is, but there's a what it actually is. But when you this is going to sound nowhere near as cool as grass, but when you walk into Gallopers.
1: Oh, yes.
0: What's Gallopers
2: again? Which is the old Hamilton Bowls Club.
1: Yeah.
2: And you walk in through the reception area.
1: You smell the pokies.
2: It's not the pokies, but there's a smell.
0: Yeah.
2: I think it's the air freshener.
1: Yeah.
2: But it's the smell that, it's so nice. I don't know what it is, and it just, it's comforting.
0: I reckon it's carpet cleaner.
2: It could be carpet cleaner.
0: Carpet shampoo.
2: It could be carpet shampoo.
0: In those clubs.
2: Yeah.
0: I reckon it's got a distinctive smell.
1: Yeah, it would be.
2: It has some sort of dopamine. I don't know what it is, but every time I enter it, it makes me feel good.
0: Yeah.
1: And it reminds you of going there and having good times.
2: Yes.
1: Yeah.
0: I've got a weird one, and I always say it to my kids, and they always laugh. Macca's reminds me of my family holidays in Greenmount growing up.
2: That makes
0: sense. Because they built a McDonald's next to where we used to always stay for 100 years. And whenever I smell McDonald's...
1: It reminds me of that
2: place. It did have a distinct... I know Macca's in general does.
1: It has a smell.
2: But that Greenmount one, I agree. As a kid, we'd go in there because we used to holiday at Greenmount as well. It was right next to the dance hall.
0: Yeah.
2: And everything there.
1: and
2: that had a specific smell.
0: Is it like mixed with the salt air?
2: I don't know what it is, but I have the same memory. If you go to the Macca's at Greenmount now, it doesn't have it.
0: No,
2: but it's on the same level. But it was that one that
0: had it. The olden day one.
2: The olden day one. Yeah.
1: And it's like some people can't smell, like, you know, there's a smell of ants. Ants have a set smell.
2: Yes.
0: Strong.
1: Some people can't smell them.
0: How could you smell ants? Apparently it's so strong to me.
1: It's a thing. Like, some people just actually can't do it. It's like the rain as well. You can smell the rain. The rain's a great one.
2: By the way, there's researchers have unveiled a ranking. We'll have a look at that in a sec.
1: Yeah.
2: There's two fragrances that I can smell, like, as in fragrances. If someone at work here, and they used to wear Tom Ford Black Orchid, like, this is a lady that worked in sales, which is, you know...
0: Long way away.
2: I can walk out this studio door...
1: Yeah, and smell it.
2: And, she's at work.
1: Yeah.
2: I knew that. It sounds creepy as hell. But it wasn't about that.
0: She's here.
2: And Mademoiselle. Is that Chanel?
0: Yes.
2: I can smell that from 50 paces.
1: Yeah.
2: Isn't that crazy?
1: It's really strong colognes.
2: Because that's the only two.
1: The list has come out. 30 most loved smells capturing the scents that spark joy and nostalgia.
0: I don't agree with number one here.
1: Well, let's go. Do you want to do top five? Number five is the ocean or the sea breeze,
0: which
1: is great.
0: That's beautiful.
1: Number four is the rain, which we've just gone over. Three, freshly brewed coffee.
0: Yes, I do love that.
1: Coffee smells good.
0: Apparently, if you're doing an open house at your house, you're trying to sell it. You do
2: think
0: fresh brewed coffee out.
1: Yeah.
2: Yeah,
0: it just makes people feel homely.
1: Home, yeah.
2: Or number two.
1: I don't know about number two.
0: I definitely agree with number two.
1: Vanilla.
0: Yeah, vanilla.
1: Like a vanilla candle or?
0: Vanilla candle. Vanilla essence maybe in one of those oil cookers.
2: That would have that at home. That would work in an open home too, wouldn't it?
1: That would work.
0: I think that would help. Maybe that's why number one is number one.
1: Yeah. Number one is lavender.
0: Hmm.
1: I don't have a strong connection to lavender.
0: Neither do I. Maybe if I lived in France. I did Google it because I wondered why is lavender so special.
1: Oh, yeah.
0: Apparently it eases stress.
1: Oh, I could see that.
0: Yeah.
1: I can see
0: like
1: that.
0: Like mushrooms. Apparently mushrooms ease stress.
1: They do a few things for you, Sus.
0: Private joke.
1: That's
3: very good from you, actually. Oh, that's funny. So anyway, 30, 24, 10, smells.
2: Other weird ones, number 18, baby powder. Number 29, pumpkin pie.
1: What?
2: And campfire smoke at 30. Yeah. I don't mind that.
1: That's a great
2: one. That could have been higher on the list for me, campfire.
1: Yeah, that's a very good one. All right, we'll get your smells on. Let's go. 30, 24, 10, what smells do you love? Weird and obscure ones, the better. We'll get you on. We'll get you on next.
4: Brisbane, this is... Two down, only one left.
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3: There's a car broken down at Eagle Farm Gateway Motorway northbound. It's on the left shoulder before Airport Drive and the speed limit has been reduced to 80. A crash that's adding to peak congestion at Waterford for Albert Street near Narang Street. There's also been a crash at Chermside Hamilton Road eastbound at Waroona Street. And traffic is bump but a bumper for Centenary Highway from Richlands to the Jindalee Bridge. It's Travel Tuesday, which means one day of exclusive online deals at Flight Centre. 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Heading for a top of 22 today with a shower or two on Nova 106.9.
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0: Fedora, DOD, Bobby Bascombe. It is Think About Us, Nova 106.9, Nick Lutzy and Susie O'Neill, 751, Smarter Than Sue's up next. But right now, 1324 Tam are asking, what smell do you love?
1: Just remember, oh, nice.
0: Oh, yeah, get
1: I just
0: in.
1: Remember the Arnott's Biscuit Factory, and when growing up at Boondall, the Arnott's Factory was at Zilmia.
0: Oh, yes.
1: Afternoon, it just wafted up.
2: Oh, nice.
1: Like biscuits cooking.
2: How good.
1: So good.
0: Well, Sophia texted in on the text line.
3: 0457611069.
0: Said the Weet-Bix Factory.
2: Yeah, you can smell that at Yeronga Pool in the morning.
1: Is that where that
2: if
1: is?
2: If the wind is blowing a certain direction. It's near there. It's Maruka, I think, around that area.
0: That would be nice.
2: Yeah.
0: But Alyssa's come out of the best smells, and we want to know what smells you love. Kate out of Aspley, what have you got for us?
4: Arriving in Bali.
2: Oh, what is that smell?
4: When you walk out into that airport.
0: That's Bintang and Bojans. and the Bali cigarettes, Kate, they have a really distinct smell, the Balinese cigarettes.
4: I'm not a smoker, so I don't know.
0: Don't come on that journey with me. Then.
1: But do you reckon if...
2: Know what you mean. Yeah, it's got cinnamon on the mouthpiece.
4: Maybe the incense.
0: Yeah, they do. They like incense, for sure.
2: Nice.
0: Lisa in Flinders View, what do you got?
5: I don't live in the country anymore, but when we'd go home to see rallies and that, we'd go over this creek and it would have this distinct smell. And Mum would always say, oh, that's the turtles in the creek. Like, I don't know what turtles smell like, but just that. I can't even explain it. And the funny thing is, when we go home now, I say the same thing to my kids.
1: Oh, you've
5: so
1: paid it forward.
5: The same. Yeah, so it's just a
1: nostalgic.
5: Really strange smell. Yeah, but it relaxes you because it's like reminds you of, going back home.
0: Yeah.
2: Is it like wind the window down, kids?
1: Smell
2: out the window?
1: Turtles.
5: Smell the turtles.
0: Smell the turtles.
2: I know what
1: That's
2: you mean.
1: Cool.
2: And David from Turinga, what do you think?
6: Well, definitely the first smell of rain. It's actually got a name, petrichor, I think I was pronouncing that correctly. But it's that fresh smell of rain when it hits the ground.
2: Yeah.
6: And it brings back so many memories of kids out in the park, when the rain comes and, just brings back lots of memories.
1: Is it hitting the ground which is warm and then sort of you're getting that sort of this, whatever that is,
0: The scent is coming up.
1: Yeah, out of the warmth.
6: Yeah, it's caused by the mix of the soil and the bacteria and the atmospheric changes and the plant oils and everything that gives it that smell.
0: It's such a good smell.
2: I think certain plants secrete oils as well. When it hits it.
0: Oh, really?
2: So I'm Googling it as well.
1: Yeah. So it's a chemical reaction.
2: Chemical reaction, yeah.
0: It
2: says
0: cool.
2: It
0: is such a nice smell, Lorraine.
2: It is a nice smell, isn't it?
0: Michelle out of Gumdale, what do you got for us?
7: Dettol.
2: Yes.
0: That's rogue.
1: Dettol.
7: Well, yes, because back in the day of COVID, my dad would spray his house every day with Dettol to kill COVID. He sprayed his clothes, he sprayed his car, he sprayed everything. He's since passed away, and my brother got his car, and we get in it now and still smell Dettol.
2: Wow.
1: Isn't that crazy?
2: It's good because it reminds you of your dad. We had heaps of Dettol baths growing up. That was one. Did anyone else have that?
0: I've heard of those,
2: yeah, Mum and Dad. Mum would put us in the Dettol bath just to disinfect us.
1: Jesus.
0: Yep. Not proven to do anything nowadays.
2: Did you have that as well, Michelle?
7: Yes, I did, and also Dad never got COVID.
0: Well, there you go. Well, that's saying something,
2: I might have a Dettol bath today.
0: I might have a good Dettol scrub.
2: I reckon it'll remind me of my childhood too.
0: Yeah.
2: I love that.
0: Fleur out of Ascot. Good morning.
8: Hi there. I grew up just outside of Roma and the smell of fireplaces for me.
0: Home fireplaces?
8: A home fireplace, yeah. Not a bushfire, like a home fireplace. Yeah.
0: That's
1: a bit nice. When you said Ascot, I thought you just love the smell of money.
0: That's now.
1: Now it's money.
0: David out of Fernie Hills, wrap us up. Best smells, what do you got?
9: I went to high school in the 90s, but I think one of the most iconic smells, and it's absolutely loved, is definitely got to be Lynx Africa.
0: Yes.
2: Deodorant. Also brute.
9: Trying to pick girls up. I said to the lady, I said if you were younger, you were using Lynx Africa, you'd spray the hell out of your jumper, but if you were trying to attract girls in maybe year 9, you'd have to use your dad's brute.
2: How good's brute? I might go and put some brute on today too.
1: Davidoff was a good
2: The fancy one.
1: That was
2: Old Spice.
1: Wasn't fancy,
0: Old
1: but it was
0: Spice.
1: In the same thing. Davidoff was like a fragrance.
2: Brute reminds me of my uncle. That's such a good smell, isn't it?
1: Yeah, I reckon it does for me as well.
2: Your uncle?
1: My uncle used to come down from Mackay, or my cousins came down, and they used Brute 33.
2: Yes, Brute 33.
1: You can smell it downstairs their house. Yeah.
0: Smarter Than Sue's coming up next.
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7: 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The Industry School prepares years 10 to 12 students for trade careers through practical learning, apprenticeships and traineeships. Enroll now for a July start. Broken down car at Stafford Webster Road, southbound. It's in the left lane before Stafford Road. And there's a car broken down at Eagle Farm Gateway Motorway, northbound on the left shoulder before Airport Drive, with the speed limit reduced to 80. Traffic is very heavy inbound for Coronation Drive from Toowong to the city, about a 25-minute run time. Start your morning with GYG's $12 Brekkie Burrito Bundle. 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Heading for a top of 22 today with a shower or two on Nova 106.9.
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25: Good morning, Ash Gardner with you. One of Australia's most wanted men is behind bars in Greece after allegedly being on the run for two decades. James Delamangus is wanted over the stabbing death of a man 27 years ago. He's fighting his extradition. Motorists are being warned of more pain at the petrol bowser following strikes between Israel and Iran. The price of oil globally has spiked by 3%, which is set to lead to higher petrol prices for Australia. While Israel and Iran say they'll pause strikes for now, both have warned future attacks will trigger retaliation. A record crowd of 88,000 packed out the MCG for the first Big Freeze match since Neil Danaher's death. The AFL legend lost his battle with MND last month at the age of 65. A Queensland couple donated $40 million to the cause. The death toll from a magnitude 7.8 earthquake in the Philippines has climbed to 35. The quake triggered a tsunami warning. And country star Morgan Wallen has sparked controversy at another of his concerts. He snatched a phone from a security guard and tossed it. The security guard was filming for a fan. Nova Sport is next.
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25: Stephen Crichton is expected to be ruled out for Origin Game 2 just hours after he was named in the Blue Squad as he battles a shoulder injury. Australia's six-match tour of Bangladesh starts this afternoon. The Aussies hoping for a better result after losing to Pakistan last week. Mitch Marsh has been ruled out of the series with an ankle injury. Nick Lutze and Susie O'Neill could be sending you to Melbourne for Origin Game 2. Just register now on the Nova Player app. And you're up to date on Nova.
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1: 806.
2: Brisbane people doing great things. We're going to talk to Mark Stockwell later about his plans for the that West End Riverside area.
1: It's everywhere right now. It's all over the papers. It's all the news. So
2: it'll be coming on. But also I want to give a shout out to Quentin and Kylie Burt. They're construction magnates from Brisbane.
1: What does that mean?
2: Like magnates. They have a construction company in Brisbane. Okay. I don't know the company.
3: Big deals.
2: Big deals.
3: Big juggernauts.
2: But they're very generous as well. They just gave $40 million to the Fight MND charity down in Melbourne.
1: Did you say $40 million?
2: $40 million. And in the middle of last year, they also gave $57 million to an AFL Central Australia charity as well.
3: Oh, my God.
2: Aren't they generous?
1: Imagine being their grandkids, though, just watching the inheritance go, what are you guys doing?
3: Yes.
2: Please. They don't need it. They can make their own money.
1: Yeah, good on them. That's awesome. That's
2: pretty good, hey?
1: Yeah.
3: That's unreal.
1: Smarter than Sue's right now, 13-24-10. If you want to take down one Susan O'Neill, your chance at $100. And, of course, Eternal Glory. We'll get you on after Olivia Rodrigo. It's Drop Dead. Nova 106.9.

0: Olivia Rodrigo. It's Drop Dead, Nova 106.9. Nick Lutzy and Susie O'Neill, 11 minutes past 8. Wet Tuesday morning. Let's rip and tear.
1: I'm smarter than Sue. I'm smarter than Sue.
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0: 30 seconds, 5 questions. Need to take down Susan O'Neill. Our player today from Chermside West is Cassie. Hello, Cassie.
3: Hello. How you doing?
4: Oh, wow. Good. How are you?
3: Yeah, I'm good.
4: What are you up to today?
3: I'm starting a new job today.
5: Oh, that's the excitement.
4: Nice.
0: Can you tell us what doing or you prefer not to say?
3: Oh, I just do admin and bookkeeping. So I'm starting in a new company.
5: New company.
4: Nice. Don't say just.
0: Yeah.
4: Don't say just. Hey, that's a big job.
0: Massive.
4: I used to do a bit of bookkeeping. That is difficult.
3: It's full on, hey.
4: Yeah, it's full on.
5: You still do it?
4: Not as much.
5: Not as much anymore.
0: Thankless job too, bookkeeping.
4: You've got to be so mousy, haven't you, Cassie?
3: Yeah.
4: It means you...
0: Diligent?
4: You can't make a mistake. Even 1 cent throws you out.
3: Exactly, yeah. So accurate.
4: Accurate.
0: Much like Smiley and Sue's.
3: Yes. Hopefully.
5: Hopefully.
4: Oh. True, true, true.
5: I'd rather die than a bookkeeper.
0: Oh, mate. I couldn't have been any worse.
4: You get a little dopamine hit when everything evens out at the end,
5: but I remember. It never did for me. I remember accounting at grade 10 at school. You do those, one of the two sides.
4: I don't know. What is that called?
0: You're the wrong person.
5: You know, the thing. When you have to balance the ledgers.
4: Is it assets and liabilities?
5: And you get to the bottom.
4: Or the red and green?
3: Yeah.
5: And $38,942 and $8. What do you mean? Oh, God.
0: Anyway, that's my strong suit.
5: Anyway.
0: Susan, to the booth.
4: Head in?
0: Yeah.
5: Yeah, you head in there. We're back at 100. Yeah, we had a win yesterday, didn't we? But the kickback cave is stacked with good stuff for you.
0: And you can win 2 BYD cars now just for playing along. Draw that at the end of the year. BYD, of course. Great electric vehicles. They're sleek, excellent to drive, and they'll save you lots of money. Cassie?
3: Awesome.
5: Mm-hmm. And Beat's buying one.
0: Uh-huh. Oh, yeah.
3: Yeah.
5: Okay, righto. Okay, we're rid of this. Okay, Cassie, here we go. Cassie from Chermside West. Nice part of the world. Your time, 30 seconds on the clock. Your time starts now. Who was the headline act at this year's Super Bowl halftime show?
3: Don't know.
5: A symptom of jaundice is the patient's skin turning which colour?
3: Yellow.
5: Who originally proposed that species evolve through natural selection?
3: Don't know.
5: What is longer, a yard or a metre?
3: A metre.
5: What is 4 times 7?
3: 28.
5: Stop it!
0: Okay.
5: Okay, well, you're certainly in the running.
0: Yep.
5: Let's say that as we release the beast.

0: How's the booth?
1: Nice. Very quick.
2: Yeah, Cassie doesn't mess around. She's got a new job to get to. She's full of excitement, brimming with enthusiasm.
1: She seems great, doesn't she?
2: Yeah. Positivity.
0: What do you mean that positive to start a new job?
2: Yeah.
0: They're going to love her when she shows up.
2: Onwards and upwards. Yeah. She's a mover.
1: And shaker.
2: And shaker. Shaker laker. Okay, Susan, let's get on with this. 30 seconds on the clock. Your time starts now. Who was the headline act at this year's Super Bowl halftime show?
1: Harry Bieber.
2: A symptom of jaundice is a patient's skin turning which colour?
1: Yellow.
2: Who originally proposed that species evolve through natural selection?
1: Darwin.
2: What is longer, a yard or a metre?
1: A yard.
2: What is 4 times 7?
1: 28.
2: Stop it.
1: Oh, my God. Sevens.
2: We were talking about... No, we weren't.
0: No.
2: We kind of were yesterday when someone mentioned on the other news that a 15-foot shark...
1: True.
2: And I said, why are they using metres? It's ridiculous.
1: Yeah, that was weird.
2: I read Pulp Fiction yesterday and they were talking about how the quarter pounder in France is called a Royale.
0: Royale with cheese.
2: Royale with cheese.
1: Yeah. Oh, yeah.
2: Because of the metric system, which made me think, we still call it the quarter pounder. Yeah. We're metric.
0: Yeah.
2: Strange, isn't it?
0: That is weird, actually.
2: Yeah. Anyway.
1: I don't reckon it's quarter pound anymore.
0: Oh, you reckon it's gotten smaller?
1: I reckon it's smaller than when I grew up.
2: No way, Jose. Yeah. But I do love Macca's.
0: It's delicious nonetheless.
1: Oh, yeah. Well, I go to Macca's every single day.
0: Yeah, you do. You're the spokesman.
1: I can still make comments on their
0: size.
2: We should weigh it, though. Who was the headline actor this year's Super Bowl? It was Bad Bunny. How quickly we forget.
1: I forgot.
0: Get some Bad Bunny for you.
2: Neil All, you both got that one wrong. A symptom of jaundice is the patient's skin turning which colour? It is yellow. You both got that one all.
1: Ting.
2: Who originally proposed that the species evolve through natural selection? You got Darwin. Charles Darwin. Susie, that is correct. You didn't know that one, Cassie. So Susan takes a 2-1 lead.
1: Bring it back, I reckon.
2: Oh, who are you going to eliminate? Save it for the podcast.
0: What are
2: you going to do? Susan's Charles Darwin natural selection policy. Who stays, who goes? Coming up in today's podcast.
0: It's Susan O'Neill.
2: That's unreal. What is longer, a yard or a metre? Cassie, you said metre. Susan, you said yard. The answer is metre. This is one of those tricky ones, but you know, the 100...
1: Yeah. Oh, 50 yards is shorter than 50 metres.
2: 100 yards was 90 metres or something.
1: Yeah, I should have known that.
2: So that's back at 2-all. Which means at 4 times 7, it comes down to this. Cassie, you said 28. Susan, you said 28. The answer is 28, so we have a 3-all draw. Sorry.
1: Excuse you.
0: Where's his Gaviscon?
2: Which means I need some Gaviscon stat. Which means that it comes down to time. Nick, over to you, buddy.
0: Cassie, you had 3 seconds remaining.
2: Ooh.
0: Healthy amount of time. But today, Susan O'Neill had 7 seconds remaining. She takes it out.
1: Close one, Cassie.
3: Good one, Sue.
1: Yeah, enjoy your first day. Don't go, though. Don't go. I'm just saying, enjoy your first day.
0: Whilst we'll take you to the cave.
1: Got some walking to the cave.
2: All right, here I'm inside the cave, Cassie, Chermside, what have we got here for you? I've got a double pass to see Beetlejuice the Musical on stage on June 7. You can book online now at qpac.com.au. They reckon it's great, Cass, so you'll enjoy that. And I'll tell you what, you haven't got kids, have you?
3: I do, I've got 3.
2: Are they youngsters?
3: Yeah, 6 and under.
2: I reckon this is suitable, at least for a couple of them, a family pass to Disney on Ice, Magic in the Stars, if you don't mind. At the Brisbane Entertainment Centre, the 6-year-old will absolutely love that. So,
3: that'd be awesome.
2: Yeah, there's a couple. One for you, one for the kids. There you go.
3: Thank you,
2: Cassie. Well played.
0: Good luck at the new job, Cass. Thanks for playing.
3: Thank you.
2: Good luck.
3: Have a good one.
0: Smile on the Twos back tomorrow. Mark Stockwell joining us. All things development next.
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6: Some wood debris at Nudgee to watch for. Gateway Motorway southbound at the Nudgee Road exit and a crash at Sumner Centenary Highway northbound before Sumner's Road. There's a car broken down Webster Road southbound in the left lane before Stafford Road and also a car broken down at Eagle Farm, the Gateway Motorway northbound on the left shoulder before Airport Drive. The speed limit has been reduced to 80. Abolish net zero. Save up to $1.9 trillion. Increase pensions by 30%. Newdeal.au. 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Heading for a top of 22 today with a shower or two on Nova 106.9.

0: Shawn Mendes, and Holding Me Back. It's Nova 106.9. Nick, Lutzy, and Susie O'Neill with you. 8:23 Tuesday morning. Big news overnight. It was on the front of the Courier Mail. It's in every news site. But this transformation for Brisbane 2032, or the idea for it anyway.
1: Paris on the river, says the Courier Mail. Front page. Two Olympians have emerged as the buyers of an inner city Brisbane Parmalat milk factory site at South Brisbane. And they want to turn the riverfront location into a party precinct for the 2032 Olympic Games. Exciting stuff.
2: Oh, so good. So Mark Stockwell, a multiple silver medalist at the Olympics. Tracy Stockwell, multiple gold medalist. They met at the LA Olympics.
1: Yeah, wow.
2: They've been married for a very long time now.
1: Living in Brisbane,
2: developers, and they're the mystery buyers, as you said, Lutzy, of the old Parmalat milk factory.
0: Yeah.
2: So welcome to the show, Mark Stockwell.
3: Hello, Susie.
2: Hey. What are you doing?
3: Hello, Nick. Hello, Lutzy.
0: Hello, mate.
1: Hey, mate, how are you?
3: Mate, Lutzy, this must take you back.
1: It certainly does.
3: Talking to me and on radio.
1: It's exciting stuff. I mean, it's the 4BC days, I reckon, buddy.
3: Yeah.
1: A million years ago, that felt like.
3: Yeah.
1: But how times have changed. And this is so interesting, this piece of land. Oh, we were just saying off air before, it's probably the last piece of industrial land in the inner city river precinct. And you've grabbed it, and your great passion, obviously, for the Olympic Games. The timing couldn't be any better, you'd argue.
3: Well, it's something I've been, you know, might look like it's just happened, but, you know, we bought our first site 30 years ago in West End, and we did the first residential site on the river back in 2000 when we, you know, when it was all the old industrial. So that whole transformation in West End and learning how West End and South Brisbane works has been, is now a big part of our DNA. So, I've always looked at the Paul's Milk Factory site as, the prize bloody development sites in Brisbane because of its location right next to the city. And, you know, it's so well connected. It's right next to Goma. It will be an extension of that precinct and the arts precinct and also an extension of South Bank. So it's pretty good.
2: You're obviously doing some developments there with residential towers and restaurants and bars and cafes and entertainment venues.
1: The beer mile, I read. I don't know what that is yet, but I want it.
2: Yes. Yeah. What are you doing with the Olympics? I want to talk about the Champions Park and so many other things.
3: When Emma McKean came back from Paris, and you know, as we know, she's up there, and she said the best thing that she's ever done and been involved with at the Olympics. Forget all the gold medals she's won. She said was the athlete's walk of champions that was under the Eiffel Tower, and it was just such a great way for the athletes to engage and be presented to the people of Paris.
1: Brilliant.
3: And it really was that idea and her saying that to me, and I went, oh, hang on a minute, we've got to, you know, because that's the shot is going to go around the world. And Tracy and I were in Paris last year, and sure enough, there's the Olympic rings right underneath the Eiffel Tower. Two of the great symbols and brands of the world.
1: Okay.
3: And that's what we're going to bring to Brisbane. And I think that this is the spot to do it with Brisbane City, and our beautiful William Jolly Bridge in the background.
1: And also like sports like skateboarding I like too, Mark, because you've got that sort of industrial feel about skateboarding. You'll have the go-between bridge, I think it is, in the background of that site. To have that sort of, I call it industrial chic background for something like the skateboarding would be absolutely amazing.
3: If you look at the plan, that's where the underneath the railway line, the beer mile, the Brisbane beer mile, and integrating that and having that whole precinct activated and so close. Because, the thing is, that site is you can walk to three train stations. You can walk to Milton, Roma Street and South Brisbane. And do you know which one's the closest?
1: Which one?
3: It's Roma Street.
1: Roma Street, of course.
2: Really?
3: And it's so well connected. So, I think from that point of view, we can get 100,000 people down there. And on that side of the riverbank where it's sort of, there's a meadow there and it's kind of, it's not the cliff side of the river, it's the meadow side. And we can really engage with the river.
1: Mark, I genuinely think that one of the great, maybe the biggest legacy we take out of 2032 is connecting the city, like actually making it walkable and connecting between those high sort of, the big areas we have now from South Bank, Suncorp Stadium, the Gabba, Victoria Park, which are at this stage kind of inaccessible in that way. If we can create connectivity between those areas, that to me is the biggest legacy for our city, and that's what I see in this project.
3: Right, well, I'll get you to help me with that because
1: perfect.
3: It's a mile, hence the Brisbane Beer Mile, and we're not just connecting north to south. We're actually going to connect straight into Suncorp Stadium and get that.
4: That sounds so cool.
1: Think about that.
0: Yeah, it's awesome. We'll transform the city completely.
2: Sounds so exciting. Stocky, we know you got to go, but when does it all start? When are you going to start?
1: When do you start shoveling?
3: Lactalis, who are the current owners of the Falls Milk Factory, and they finished their operations in September this year. And then you'll start to see some work happen pretty much a week after that. And then on the big milk factory site on the river, they've got to do some decommissioning, and we'll take that over in February. But, you know, I just want all of Brisbane talking about this and the ideas and, you know, let's do this together. So that's, you know, so it's a 10 to 15 year project. And Suze, as you know, you can't do any of these things just for, you know, 17 days of glory for the Olympics and the Paralympics. You've got to actually, it's got to be sustainable. And Brisbane is becoming a world-class city, and it's about to be a world-known city. And they're the things that, you know, are really in the back of my mind. And this is 100 years since, you know, the milk factory started in 1931. And so it's a once-in-a-century sort of opportunity. And so we're thinking, you know, long after me and long after, you know, generational, it's in lifetime, it's certainly it's a big one.
0: So good. Mark Stockwell, thanks, mate.
1: Cheers, Mark.
0: Great to have you on.
3: Thanks, team. Talk again.
0: We'll see you on the beer mile. We look forward to it.
1: How does that
0: sound? Oh, the beer mile. It sounds delicious.
1: From Southbank to Suncorp Stadium on a Saturday afternoon. Don't mind if I do.
0: Oh, put us on the
1: unbelievable
0: map.
1: Unbelievable.
0: Anyway, I love it. It's Nova 106.9.
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19: 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There's a crash at Chermside, Gympie Road southbound after Banfield Street outside the shopping centre. Broken down car for the Gateway Bridge northbound in lane 4 near the top of the bridge at Murarrie, and the speed limit has been reduced to 40. And a crash for Sumner Centenary Highway northbound before Sumner's Road with very heavy traffic on Centenary Highway. 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Heading for a top of 22 today with a shower or two on Nova 106.9.
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20: Good morning, Ash Gardner with you. Opposition leader Angus Taylor is blaming the government's broken budget promises for One Nation surge in support in the polls. Taylor says the backflip broke the trust of voters. After two decades on the run, one of Australia's most wanted fugitives, James Delamangus, has been arrested in Greece. The 56-year-old is wanted over the death of a man at a Sydney venue 27 years ago. He's fighting his extradition. A record crowd has turned out for the first Big Free since Neil Danaher lost his battle with MND. 88,000 fans packing out the MCG to see Melbourne take on Collingwood. 100,000 digital beanies were sold in support of the cause, while a Queensland couple donated $40 million. Israel and Iran have vowed to hold off on strikes for now after the countries launched attacks. And Ariana Grande has marked her return to touring after a 7-year hiatus, taking to the stage in California for the first night of her Eternal Sunshine tour. She appeared to make light of her failed marriage to Dalton Gomez while performing her song Thank You Next. Nova Sport is next.
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20: The Blues have named their squad for Origin 2 in Melbourne next week. Payne Haas joins the 21-man squad. Stephen Crichton could be ruled out as early as this morning due to a shoulder injury. Round 14 has wrapped up with Canterbury claiming a 14-12 win over the Eels. And Sam Short has fallen less than a second short of the world record in the men's 400-metre freestyle at the Australian Swimming Trials. Nick Lutzy and Susie O'Neill could be sending you to Melbourne for Origin Game 2. Just register now on the Nova Player app. And you're up to date on Nova.
4: 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And RBTs will enforce drink riding. 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
5: Nick, Lutzy and Susie O'Neill. On Nova. We were good.

0: Miley Cyrus and Flowers. It's Nick Lutzey and Susie O'Neill with you.
1: The rumour mill's been floating around. Of course, the NFL is on it. The MCG September
0: 11th? Yeah.
1: 11th. September 11th it is.
0: It's a weird day of the week. It I can't remember which.
2: Friday.
0: Is it a Friday?
2: It's a Friday, yeah.
1: Oh. And I wonder, it's an NFL, it's American. Would there be a big, obviously, September 11th is a sadly iconic date in our history.
2: It's a probably different date in America. It's the 10th.
1: Yeah. That's a good point. It'd be the 10th.
0: Maybe the 10th.
1: Okay. Yeah, so whether they do that. Good point.
2: So many
1: point.
2: Things on top of my head.
1: I just did think that. But anyway, Miley Cyrus has been rumoured to be the entertainment pregame.
0: For the Australian
1: half-time,
0: game.
1: Half-time.
2: That's pretty cool.
1: For the Australian game at the MCG. Rumoured at this point, although my sources tell me
0: yes.
1: that the decision has been made one way or the other on who is it's going to be, and it probably will be released in the next week or two.
2: Mm.
1: So that's we exciting. Should have, and Miley seems like the strong front runner at the moment.
2: Yeah, earlier reports suggested maybe Macy Gray. She's in Melbourne that night.
0: I love come Macy
1: on.
0: Gray.
1: Yeah, Macy Gray.
0: She's
1: come
0: not Miley.
1: On. Where's she been for 20 years?
2: Wasn't Miley the first person born in the 90s to get the Hall of Fame star? Recently
1: yeah, well,
2: in LA.
1: She did get it recently. I don't know about the age.
2: I'm pretty sure she was one of the youngest. I thought I read the first born in the 90s
1: yeah.
2: to get that. That'd be good. I'd see that. You know who else I want to see?
1: Who?
0: Sorry, I just got
1: it. Oh, come on. If they roll out Macy Gray.
0: At the NFL.
1: I'm saying, come on. I'd be pissed off if they dragged her up for the NRL.
2: No, for the AFL.
1: What?
2: Kylie Minogue is doing the pre-match.
1: Is that locked in?
2: Yes, locked in. Kylie? Locked and loaded.
1: Hang on, you're looking at other people for confirmation here.
0: Yeah.
1: Is that locked in?
2: Yep.
1: Okay, Susan
0: she
1: O'Neill.
0: She got the thumbs up.
1: Says it is definitely. I don't know whether it's. This is an interesting one. I don't know whether this is fact or not, but I did hear some other people in NRL world saying for the NRL grand final, Olivia Dean or Bruce Springsteen.
0: Olivia Dean would make sense because she's in the country at the back end of the year.
1: Yeah. But would you rather Olivia Dean or Bruce Springsteen?
0: People love Olivia
1: I know,
0: Dean.
1: But that's what I'm saying. It's one of those questions. Do they go for the tried and tested? As they eternally are trying to do these codes, trying to get new people on board, or they go Olivia Dean.
0: I think for NRL, Bruce is probably...
1: Surely Bruce totally Springsteen would be the greatest ever. Yeah, totally. That's Tina Turner.
2: Yeah.
1: It makes no sense.
2: She can do the after party.
1: Well, that's not Olivia's big one. Yeah.
2: I saw Robbie Williams at the AFL Grand Final pre-thing. It was excellent. I love those pre-entertainment things.
1: Oh, yeah. Robbie would be amazing.
2: He was amazing.
1: I don't think I saw it.
0: Robbie would be cool.
1: I was drunk. Which one was
2: there
1: that?
2: Was, I don't know, a couple
1: of
2: years ago.
1: I saw Katy Perry at the AFL with the year the Lions,
0: iconic,
1: think, lost. Or did they win that?
0: Yeah,
1: no, they won that year.
2: I think they lost the Robbie Williams year. They lost to Geelong.
1: Yeah.
2: Actually, the Lions even there? Oh, God, I can't remember. All I remember
0: for
2: is Robbie.
0: But guys, imagine.
1: Probably haven't got...
0: Imagine Macy.
1: Probably haven't got time now to get Scott. I'd love to get your dream. Who would you want more than anyone else of these things?
2: Oh, yes.
1: If you can quickly
0: it was Snoop Dogg last year, remember? Snoop Doggy Dogg at the AFL.
1: Snoop was pretty good.
0: He was unreal.
2: Who was he with? He was with someone else.
1: He's made in a green hat.
0: He was very,
1: from
0: he was
1: old school.
0: He was very good.
2: I love Snoop Dogg.
0: I enjoyed Snoop Doggy Dogg.
1: I mean, and by the way, can I say, and I don't know if anyone's going to call up, but... everyone's like, it's good to be Australian. No, it doesn't.
0: Nah, bigger than
1: let's get, like, what are we doing? Like, we're taking NRL to Vegas. No, AFL's AFL. But why not get someone from, wherever? The biggest star in the world, if we can get them.
0: Yeah, 13, 20,
2: Madonna.
0: 14.
1: Madonna.
0: Madge would be
1: huge.
0: Great. That'd be a massive
2: cat. Madge.
0: She'd be, pretty big.
1: You'd need a toilet cubicle so she could do that bit of a show.
0: Yeah. That new film clip. Anyway, 13, 20, 14, if you want to weigh in, who you want, or if you just want Macy, just let us know.
2: We don't want Macy.
0: It's a no on Macy.
2: No, for Macy.
1: For me, it's a no on Macy.
0: I'm trying to temperature check the room.
2: No, Macy.
0: Sing it to us. Yes, please.
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5: There's a broken down car at Murarrie Gateway Bridge northbound. It's in lane 4 near the top of the bridge and the speed limit has been reduced to 40. A crash for the M1 northbound after Day's Road through Upper Coomera.

0: Panda crash at South Brisbane, Clarence Street near Annerley Road. There's also debris to watch for. Gateway Motorway Extension southbound. It's in the left lane at Compton Road as you're coming through Stretton. Australian Super, nearly $4 trillion. Bring it home. Turbocharge our economy. Jobs growth. Jobs growth. NewDeal.au. 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Heading for a top of 22 today with a shower or two on Nova 106.9.
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16: 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Right now. This is Nick, Lutzi and Susie O'Neill.

0: Guy Sebastian. Maybe.
1: What are you two talking about?
2: Nick called me onto creatine.
3: You know what's funny though?
1: Mum's asked me if she should take creatine. So I said, well, yeah.
3: I got Susie onto creatine at the start of the year and I told her what type to get and where to get it from. And then my parents, when they heard Susie was taking it, who I've been telling Susie to take it for ages, they heard you were taking it and they're like, oh, we'll take it now. Suze takes it. And then all these people are messaging in saying, Suze, what's your creatine? Where do you get it?
2: ATP Science.
1: ATP
2: have delivered
1: Science.
2: Me some creatine.
3: Yeah, that, yes, yeah. Yep.
2: So I haven't tried theirs yet, but I will be mentioning it because they gave it to me for free.
3: Okay. They
2: and
3: did.
2: I will let you know what happens.
1: ATP yeah. Science. I'm telling Mum.
3: That's not the one I have got mine from. Mine's okay, a different
4: sorry.
3: Brand.
4: Well,
3: I say mine. Mine's from True Protein, which I don't get paid for. I assure the amount of people I put on. And it's a creatine monohydrate, German sourced.
1: Right.
3: It's not cut with anything else. It's all good. And it's very good for brains, very good for anti-aging, cognitive ability.
2: But thank you, ATP Science, for the free.
1: Well, they're for free. It's chewables. Mention them.
3: And True Protein. If you need me, I'm here.
1: Chewables?
3: Here if you need.
2: You want to try one?
3: Anyway, I just love that Susan.
1: Chewables?
3: All the creatine.
2: You want to try chewable?
3: Yeah, I'll try chewable. Why not? So is this chewable?
2: Chewable creatine.
3: It tastes like vitamin C tablets when you're a kid.
1: It's nice.
2: It does. It tastes like vitamin C tablets.
3: Yeah, that's pretty
2: exactly.
3: good.
2: I overdosed on them once.
1: I
2: got a face burn. Have too many. I had too many vitamin C
3: tablets.
2: How many
3: did you have to overdose on vitamin C?
2: Lots.
3: You'd need a few.
2: I had lots and lots. I was in Toowoomba for a swimming carnival. I remember, and I loved the taste of them. I just kept eating them, and then I got a big burn down my face.
1: You overdosed on vitamin C.
3: Big vitamin C rash.
2: It might have been the weather in Toowoomba. We're swimming in an outdoor pool up there.
3: It's windy up in Toowoomba too, isn't it?
2: Mm.
3: Oh, up the
2: nice.
3: Mountain.
2: It's easy to eat.
1: It's good.
3: Okay. Any
2: other free things we might mention?
3: Oh, yeah.
1: Mum says, can she get it at Chemist Warehouse? I don't know. Google it.
3: No, is the answer for True Protein's online for mine?
1: Chemist Warehouse are very good, though, I'll say that.
3: Yeah,
2: morning they paying us.
1: Morning breath.
3: flick the switch, Mr. Aaron Rich, coming in next. Fresh Hits
1: Flick the switch, Richmond!
3: Richmond! How many of those little troubles did you have?
1: You've got creatine
3: in your mouth.
1: It's already kicking in.
3: What are you doing?
1: Woo!
3: I'm
1: on fire, I'm in the punch.
3: Yeah.
1: Sorry, Darren.
3: Sorry?
1: You're going to chew my ass? Let's get as many sponsors in as we can.
3: Yeah,
1: are we doing the presser?
3: I tell you what's great, a BYD.
1: No, we're not.
3: No, we're running a bit late, so I thought we could save the presser. Unless you
1: journos
3: want,
1: out there.
3: If you want to do the presser, we can do the presser.
1: Well, if the questions, can we save tomorrow?
3: The questions have been created, so.
1: Will it work tomorrow?
3: I'm getting thumbs up.
1: I'm getting tomorrow.
3: If we're offended, I'll play it now. I just made the executive decision on the fly.
1: I just don't want to, if you've got...
3: They have done hard work. Do you want to do the press conference?
5: Play it tomorrow, guys.
2: Thank you.
5: The journalists can wait.
3: See, I feel like they're a bit upset.
2: No. Mm-hmm. They're fine.
3: Okay.
1: No, I don't think they are.
3: Okay, good.
1: I think they're upset. They're not upset.
3: Yeah, he's also really good now that we're here. Shell Ready Express. Anyway, that's about us.
1: Mum says do the presser now.
2: Is there anything frog?
3: No, this is the Venga Boys are coming and everybody. Anyway.
1: Yeah, Venga Boys, we like the party.
3: We've lost the plot.
2: We can do the presser if you want.
3: So I'll be doing the presser or not?
1: Yeah, do the presser quick.
3: You want to do the presser?
2: Because Mrs. Luttrell wants it.
1: Mum wants it.
3: Okay, I mean, I'm worried about time, but if Mrs. Luttrell wants it.
1: It's only Richie.
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7: All right, hey, settle down. We only have time for one question each, please.
1: Plus buzz.
2: Quick answers.
5: Coming through from the Wilson Weekly, Suze, if you were stranded on a deserted island, what three items would you want with you?
1: Yeah, because this refers to things we spoke about today. So
2: Coffee. Beer.
3: Yeah.
1: Beer.
2: And... a book.
3: What?
2: A Kindle, so I can do endless reading.
1: So no human.
3: No food there. You've got
1: very strange.
3: You've got coffee and beer. No food.
1: Coffee,
2: my three
1: beer.
2: Favourite things if I was...
3: Oh, your vape.
1: No, I should have run out.
2: I have beer instead.
1: Coffee, beer and what?
2: My Kindle, unlimited books.
1: And a Kindle.
3: So you can read your sexy
1: books.
3: Stories.
2: Yeah. I don't want to read... No, sexy stories.
3: Oh, sorry.
2: Because... Oh, I could.
3: Yes.
8: Nick Davis, the five-finger discount. If we allow for the statute of limitations and a chance to be open and honest with the public, what else have you stolen?
3: You know what I'm famous for stealing? Guinness glasses from pubs. I love a Guinness glass.
1: I've got two. I don't know where I got them from.
3: Yeah, you always get them from pubs.
1: They're good.
3: I've got about four.
2: Put them in your handbag.
3: Yeah, my wife's handbag. So technically she stole them.
1: I need freshies too, because you put them through the dishwasher, the Guinness comes off eventually.
3: Yeah, you gotta hand scrub those things. They're always good to have. You haven't made over for Guinness, you can get the Guinness glasses out.
1: They're good.
3: They're the main thing I'm probably, you know, swiping. You know, no.
1: Thanks, man. Guinness.
3: Yes.
0: Yeah, Lutzy, Lachlan Sands here from the To Die Forum. Earlier on the show, we had Oliver Foran, a mountaineer and an explorer who detailed an experience he had surviving an avalanche.
1: Incredible.
0: What's your diciest near-death experience whilst travelling?
2: So many. I can think of one straight away.
1: Which is it?
2: Andrew Simons.
1: Outback. Never even told that one.
2: Oh.
1: Have I?
2: Well, I've heard it a few times.
3: I don't think I'll...
1: I'll tell it on the podcast.
3: Yeah, okay.
2: It's a bit long.
1: The late, great Andrew Simons and I had a near-death experience once.
3: Stop it.
1: That's probably a big one. That was in Queensland as well. That's probably the best one.
2: I just got a message off your mum.
1: She
2: said, thanks, Susie. I love the press conference. Have a great day.
3: I need to give you my number, actually.
1: Why?
3: we'll just chat. Mrs. Luttrell will chat, you know. We'll text.
2: You've got to burn it.
3: Oh, I see.
2: It's a few years.
3: I've
2: known her for a long time.
3: And you're the creatine whisperer.
1: That'll
3: anyway,
1: do. No
3: we're
1: more
3: out
1: questions.
3: Of here. We're done.
0: That concludes the press conference. We'll be taking no more questions.
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27: 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Still very heavy for traffic on Centenary Highway, Ipswich Motorway to the Jindalee Bridge, and there's congestion for Wynnum Road, Lytton Road inbound through Morningside, a crash at Homeview, Logan River Road near Gardner Road, and also a crash for Bald Hill, Strathpine Road eastbound before Gympie Arterial Road. 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Heading for a top of 22 today with a shower or two on Nova 106.9.
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29: Good morning, Ash Gardner with you. Opposition leader Angus Taylor has blamed the government for One Nation's surging support in the polls. He says the broken budget promises have eroded trust in both major parties. One of Australia's most wanted fugitives is behind bars in Greece after more than two decades on the run. James Dalamangas is wanted over the death of a man in Sydney 27 years ago. The 56-year-old maintains his innocence. We've seen a decline in the number of kids with egg allergies, and it's being put down to a guideline change a decade ago. The University of Queensland finding the number of babies with the allergy has decreased by 17%. Australian guidelines were updated in 2016, advising parents to feed their kids eggs and nuts in the first year of life. Chinese President Xi Jinping has touched down in North Korea for his first trip to Pyongyang in 7 years. The two leaders have agreed to strengthen diplomatic and military ties. And Charlie XCX is going back on tour, the singer announcing a 12-date North American arena tour to promote her upcoming seventh studio album, Music, Fashion, Film, out July 24. Nova Sport is next.
28: Nova Sport.
29: The Blue Squad could be in for a shake-up ahead of Origin 2. Bulldogs centre Stephen Crichton could be ruled out as early as this morning, despite being listed in the 21-man squad. Casey McLean and Mitchell Moses are also under injury clouds. The Bulldogs defeated the Eels 14-12 to wrap up round 14. And Australia has defeated host nation England in a warm-up match for the Women's T20 World Cup. Nick Lutzy and Susie O'Neill could be sending you to Melbourne for Origin Game 2. Just register now on the Nova Player app. And you're up to date on Nova.
0: Hey, Lutzy, I've been looking at the numbers. Turns out Aussies are sitting on mountains of unused annual leave. And when they do take it, they're spending it on errands, not experiences.
1: It's ridiculous, Whippo. We're all working too hard and playing too little.
0: Exactly. And that's why I've appointed myself Australia's first play leave officer. Because I went on a carnival cruise to investigate what it really means to play away. And let me tell you, it's a different world. Everything is organised for you. And nothing compares.
1: Do tell. I hear within minutes of boarding, you forget what day of the week it was.
0: 100%. Carnival gives you permission to properly switch off.
1: That sounds so good. No emails, no deadlines, no meetings, no planning.
0: And now it's my mission to get the whole country playing again. I'm holding Aussies accountable. If you're hoarding leave, I'm coming for you.
1: You heard the man. For a real break, take your play leave with Carnival Cruise Line to play away.
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2: Morning, Brizzy. Good to be with you. I hope your Tuesday's off to a good start. Got a coffee in hand, sifting through some emails at work maybe, or on the road, whatever you're doing. I have sorted the music out for you. I'll go non-stop to start your Tuesday with your favourite fresh hits and throwbacks. The new one from Ariana Grande is just excellent. Eight That I Made You Love.

0: Over morning, this is Aaron Rich.
1: Hello, my name's Courtney. I'm calling about Harry.
2: I'm just calling about the Harry Styles ticket.
1: Harry Styles in New York.
0: Epic prize. You and three mates in NYC with Harry Styles win soon. Sabrina Carpenter plays now on Nova 106.9.

0: Fergie Ferg on Brisbane's Nova 106.9 with a possible shower expected today. 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
0: Boarding passes, have them ready to go as we jet you off to the Big Apple, New York City, to see the iconic Harry Styles live at Madison Square Garden, Jenny.
2: Trip of a lifetime.
0: You can say that again. Let's pop you on standby to see him live.
2: Thank you so much, Aaron.
0: Imagine if I was Harry Styles. What would you say, Sandra?
3: I'd scream, hug and kiss him. I can't wait.
0: Let's pop you on standby too.
3: Thank you.
0: Phoebe, you're on standby too.
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This is an absolute talent. Her name is Sienna Spyro. Get used to hearing it. 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
1: Let's get the party started. 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That's when I knew that your heart was scarring. 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Like, wait, babe, let me

0: Brisbane's Nova 106.9 morning. This is Aaron Rich. Thank you so much for choosing us. I hope you're having a wonderful Tuesday. By now, you should have well and truly be a couple of coffees in. I know I am. Easing through your day at work and having Nova up loud to win your free trip to NYC to see Harry Styles. I'm going to make it easy for you to win next.
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8: Got a crash here to be cleared away through Callum Vale for Bedeza Road northbound at Kamaruka Street. Also a crash in Jimboomba for the Mount Lizzie Highway near Round Ridge Road. Also got a multi-vehicle crash in the Valley, Brunswick Street and Robertson Street, and a crash in Homeview, Logan River Road near Gardner Road. Debris, Gateway Extension southbound on Compton Road through Stretton. Also a breakdown Gateway southbound on Wynnum Road to Ngalpa. Speed's been dropped down to 80 through there. And also debris, Logan Motorway eastbound around Radius Drive through Larapinta. Still got delays, Gympie Road through Castledine and through Chermside, Bruce Highway through North Lakes and Mango Hill. The new Queensland government is delivering tougher e-scooter and e-bike laws from the 1st of July to stop behaviour that puts lives at risk. Find out more at qld.gov.au. To the weather, showers at a top of 22, right now 17 on Nova 106.9.
9: In the thick of your Tuesday morning at work. Thanks so much for listening to Nova. Hope you're well. Coming up, your chance to see Harry Styles live in NYC this hour when I play American Girls. Be on the phone, 13 24 10. Now let's play brand new Teddy Swims, Mr. Know-It-All. Fresh.